I've heard people say that too much of anything is not good for you, baby. 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

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Young people love this station. Everybody love this station. And this station is Kofifi FM 97.2. And we feel so good about it. So, stay tuned and enjoy die Stasie van die Nasie met die groot sensasie.

0: As God's official legislator and law enforcement agent, I come in the name of the resurrected Jesus, whose I am and whom I serve, that at the name of Jesus, every knee should bow of things in heaven, things in earth, things under the earth, that every tongue should confess that Jesus is Lord. I effect and enforce God's original plans and purposes over against the plans and the purposes of Satan. I decree and declare that in this battle, no intrinsic, no extrinsic weapon, be it emotional, financial, physical, social, psychological, spiritual, organizational, interpersonal, formed against me shall prosper. I place upon myself the armor of light and of the Lord, truth to cover my loins, the breastplate of righteousness to cover my heart and chest cavity, the gospel of peace to cover my feet, the shield of faith to defensively and offensively cover my body, the helmet of salvation to cover my head, the sword of the Spirit, which is the word of God, the Lord Jesus Christ, a robe of righteousness, the glory of God as my rare reward. I decree and declare that the weapons of my warfare are not carnal, but mighty through God. I pull down strongholds, cast down vain imaginations, and every high thing that lifts itself against the knowledge of Jesus Christ. My thoughts are now subject to the Lordship of Christ. I speak that the God's anointing destroys every yoke in my life, and that my soul, my spirit, my body now functions in order according to divine systems of protocol. I decree and declare that I am healed and spirit-filled, and sickness and diseases are far from me. I establish divine parameters, boundaries, and borders, and legislate and establish the laws of the kingdom of heaven to govern all activities within. I overrule and disallow, I veto every diabolical sanction, subverting activity, injunction, directive, mandate, or order which opposes the will of the Lord concerning my life, my ministry, my finances, my family. Hallelujah. I disannul diabolical decisions and rulings concerning my ministry and concerning my life and the lives of my family members, my friends, my associates. I take control over the airwaves, the galaxies, systems, realms, regions, domains, spheres, stratospheres, hemisphere, atmosphere, anything that will affect me negatively. I bring it unto the obedience and the lordship of Christ, and I decree and declare that those things are aligned. I dispossess master spirits and employ Michael, archangels, the angelic host to handle any satanic contentions, disputings, strivings, resistings concerning this injunction. I decree and declare successful divine and angelic undertakings, undergirdings, reinforcements, and assistance. According to your word in Psalm 103:20, I summons angels that now excel in strength and to marshal and protect my personage and property and possession. Jehovah Gibor, contend with those that contend with me. Fight against those that fight against me. Take hold of the shield and buckler. Stand up for my help. Draw out also the spear and the javelin. Close up the way of those who pursue and persecute me. Clothe yourself in your garments of war. Muster your devices. Gather your weaponry and ammunition from your divine arsenal. Make bright your arrows. Gather your shields. Let vengeance be your ultimate goal as you overthrow the chariots, the horses, the riders. Let terror strike the hearts of my enemy and cause their hearts to fail. I decree and declare that by you I run through troops. By you I leap over walls. You are my God, the God who girds me with strength, the God that makes my way perfect. It is you who makes my feet as hinds feet, giving me stability so that I'm able to stand firmly and progress on dangerous heights of testing and trouble. You set me securely upon my high places. You teach my hands to war and my fingers to fight, granting me supernatural strength and abilities so that my arms break a bow of steel. You are my rock, my shield, my strong tower. You have equipped me with the shield of salvation, and your right hand establishes me as a victor in this battle. Father, beat down the enemy. Give me their neck. Cause me to pursue and overtake them until they are wounded and consumed, falling at my feet, never to rise up again. Establish my name in the heavenlies. Let them that hear of me submit and obey me because of the anointing that you have placed upon my life, because of the spirit of servanthood, hallelujah, from which I operate. I am your servant. And even as Elijah came, hallelujah, requesting an open heaven and fire falling down because of his servanthood, I come as your servant praying this prayer. I announce that it is you who has blessed me. It is you who has empowered me. It is not by my strength. It is not by my might, but it's by your power and by the Spirit of the Lord, which is upon me, the spirit of might, hallelujah, that comes upon me. For when the enemy shall come in like a flood, your spirit lifts up a standard against him. I forbid and disallow further opposing activities of any satanic personalities with diabolical assignments concerning my life, my ministry, my family. And I wage a warfare for them and for everything that you have released in the realm of the spirit that pertains to my life and godliness. I disapprove and prohibit any demonic interception and interference or resistance. I resist satanic contentions, intentions, provocations, negotiations concerning my life, my soul, and superimposed prophetic purpose and divine destiny over against all activities and opposing forces that are contrary to the will of God in Christ Jesus concerning my life. I bind satanic harassment and rebuke satanic concentration. I bring to a halt and prohibit all satanic surveillance. I lift false burdens. I remove the feelings of heaviness from off of your child, from off of that one that is listening to this tape. Spirit of oppression, I bind you and I loose your effect. Hallelujah. Spirit of depression, I bind you. Loose God's man. Loose this woman of God. Loose this man of God. Loose this child in the name of Jesus. I cast them upon the Lord. I cast the burden. I cast the feelings of heaviness. I cast distress. I cast disillusionment and place it at the foot of Jesus. Hallelujah. And make you a part of the footstool of Jesus. I decree and declare that they shall not be moved. I decree and declare that by the anointing, covenants and contracts, and chains and fetters and bondages, proclivities and captivities, they are destroyed in the name of Jesus. Anything that is contrary to or oppose or hinder the fulfillment of God's original plan and purposes, they are broken. I sever it now in the name of Jesus. I decree and declare, hallelujah, that there is liberation of the soul ties, generational, satanic, demonic alliances, allegiances, curses, spirits of inheritance. I sever them from off of this woman, off of this man, off of this child. I sever them by your blood. I sever them by your spirit. I speak to the DNA and declare that it is free from all influences passed down from one generation to another, whether it's passed down biologically, socially, emotionally, physiologically, psychologically, spiritually, or any other channel, whether it's known or unknown. I decree and declare, hallelujah, deliverance in that area. Father, we resist every spirit that acts as a doorkeeper to our souls, and we renounce any further conscious or unconscious alliance, association, allegiance, or covenant. We open ourselves to divine deliverance. Father, have your way now. Perfect those things concerning us. Father, we also decree and declare that a prayer shield, the anointing, and a bloodline, hallelujah, forms a hedge of protection which hides us from familiar spirits and from all demonic personalities, making it difficult, if not impossible, for them to track us in the realm of the spirit. There shall be no perforation and penetration in the name of Jesus. The anointing seals access. The Holy Spirit stands on guard. Jesus Christ, the captain of our Lord. Hallelujah. We work with him. We work syncopated with him. We are synchronized with the Holy Spirit at this time. We release, hallelujah, our names into the atmosphere and decree and declare that prayer warriors, intercessors, prophetic watchmen are picking us up in the realm of the spirit. We speak that they will not cease or come down from their watchtowers until their assignments have been completed. We decree and declare that the spirit of the Lord is upon us, the spirit of wisdom, understanding, divine counsel, supernatural night, knowledge, the utmost fear of Jehovah. And Father, as I advance, and as we advance, and as we divine are divinely empowered and increase in skill and understanding, I decree and declare, hallelujah, a fresh supply of the Spirit in the name of Jesus. We obliterate and annihilate satanic impressions, illusions, projections, perceptions, suggestions, suspicions, deception to set up, that is set up as a decoy or an ambush to our soul and those assigned to pray with us, for us, on behalf of us, to intercede for us, those that work with us and are assigned to work with us and are assigned to us and interact with us on a daily basis. We disannul and disengage and disallow any further impressions coming to their mind or their spirit in the name of Jesus. Father, overthrow the plans of the troublemakers, scorners, scoffers, mockers, persecutors, character assassins, expose satanic representatives. Grant unto us divine strategies and tactics to identify, resist, overcome every plot and every plan established for our demise. Draw out your spear, stop them in their way. Let them be confounded and put to shame. Let them fall by their own counsel. Let them be turned back and brought to confusion. Let them be as chaff driven by the wind. Let the angel of the Lord persecute them. Let their way be through dark and slippery places, with the angel of the Lord pursuing and afflicting them. Let them be put to shame and dishonor, those who seek and require our lives. Let them be turned back and confounded who plan our hurt. Let destruction come to them suddenly. Let them fall to their own destruction. Let destruction come upon them unaware. Let them stumble and fall into the very destruction they have contrived for us. Let them be wounded and destroyed by the very weapons they have devised for us. Let them be caught in the same net they have set for us. Let them fall in the very pit that they have dug for us. Let them be hung by the very noose they have constructed for us. Let them be burned by the very fire they have lit for us. Let them be consumed by the very beast that they have prepared for us. Strike them down in the very act of their mischief. Let their mischief be returned to them double full. Pluck them out of their dwelling place. Root them out of the land of the living. Let evil slay them and desolation be their lot. Make them as a wheel turning in confusion. Make them as stubble before the wind. Make them as wood burning in the fire. Persecute them with the tempest. Cause fear and terror to grip their hearts. Let them be confounded and troubled forever. Your name is glorified, Jehovah Gibor. Put a halt to all destructive, disturbing, destructive measures. For this reason was the Son of God made manifest, that he would destroy the works of the enemy. And I decree and declare that the works of the enemy is destroyed. I prevail against satanic inhibitions, prohibitions, all limitations. I decree and declare that all invisible and invincible walls are destroyed. I execute divine judgment against satanic demonic activities. And I warn the spirit of Elijah and Jehu. I disapprove, nullify, dismantle, cancel, and forcefully oppose any satanic operations, maneuvers, manipulations, subversions, strategies, tactics, plans, ploys, which are designed to hinder, prevent, frustrate, spoil, deny, delay God's original plan and purpose from their quick, swift, and speedy manifestation, particularly in the correct time and season. I decree and declare that we are moving syncopated to your correct timing and season. We are not about out of timing. We are not in our out of our season. Father, we prohibit the alteration and the changing of any time or laws concerning our life and ministry or the life and of my family. We move synchronized, syncopated to the choreographic move of God. We decree and declare that our times and seasons are in your hand, Lord, and they shall not be altered or adjusted by anyone or anything. We function under the anointing of the sons of Issachar. And Father, you give us, hallelujah, the divine ability to accurately discern and our times and season. Father, we decree and declare that this day we operate according to God's divine timetable on calendar. We decree and declare that your agenda is our agenda. Father, we are not our own. I have been bought with a price. We therefore submit ourselves to you and you alone. We decree that like Jesus, we come in the volume of the book that is written of us. I decree and declare that the eyes of my spirit function with 20/20 vision for correct understanding and interpretation of divine movements. We decree and declare that our eyes are attuned with the correct frequency in the spirit, that we have clear transmission. We employ the host of heaven to war against the host of darkness. Take command and bring a halt and place a moratorium on further demonic movements and satanic activities emanating from the underworld and its six regions. Hallelujah. Death, hell, the grave, the pit, the abyss. Hallelujah. Regions of the sea. Oh, Jehovah Gabor, fight in these areas, even as you brought deliverance over the children of Israel who had problems. Hallelujah. Fighting with the forces of hell from the six regions. Hallelujah. We decree and declare that you are causing us to overcome and you are giving us victory through your Son, Jesus Christ. We decree and declare, hallelujah, that the host of heaven is warring against, hallelujah, every demonic heavenly host. Hallelujah, they're warring over terrestrial and celestial domains. Hallelujah, we superimpose the prophetic word over all abortive measures, strategies, tactics of the enemy. We overrule and overthrow, according to Isaiah 54:17, ill-spoken words, ill witches, enchantments, divination, spells, hexes, curses, witchcraft prayers, every idle word spoken contrary to God's original plans and purposes. We reverse the curse associated with these utterances and decree and declare that they shall not stand, they shall not come to pass, they shall not take root. Their verbal, violent dealings are returned to them double fold. We decree and declare that every lying tongue is wrong and that truth prevails. Put a hook in their nostrils, bridle their lips, hide us from the scourge of their tongue. We come against falsehood, slander, speculation, accusation, misrepresentation, character assassination. Father, cause the heavens to bow down with divine judgment. Cast forth lightning to scatter them. Shoot out your arrows to destroy them. Send your hand from above and rid us of it. We prohibit the accuser of the brethren from operating or influencing the souls or mind of anyone who comes into contact with us. We reverse the effects of stigma and decree and declare favor, grace, honor, well wishes now places any and all negative feelings, perceptions, thoughts concerning ourselves, our family, our work, our ministry, which we are called to accomplish. We decree and declare nobility and greatness is our portion. Father, frustrate the signs of witches and warlocks who withstand the anointing as you did with Jannes and Jambres in the days of Moses. Confound the omens of liars, astrologers, psychics, prognosticators, sorcerers, and the like. Make fools of diviners. Make their dark knowledge foolishness. Father, rebuke and dismantle satanic alliances and confederations. Arrest them by the Spirit. Let every covert and clandestine effort and endeavor fail. Disappoint the devices that they have crafted so that their hands cannot perform their enterprise. Take them in their own crafty and devious ways. Let them meet with darkness in the daytime and grope in the noonday as the night. Overrule and overthrow sabotage, subversion, setbacks. Let every attack of retaliation fail. Hallelujah. Confirm the words of your servant in their minds and perform the counsel of your messenger. Send divine, angelic, prophetic assaults against diabolical intelligence. Release divine viruses to invade satanic databases and command that they be consumed and destroyed. Blot out all diabolical records so that the accuser of the brethren has nothing upon which he may substantiate his accusations and allegations with. Let all future diabolical communications and networkings fail. Send a spirit of confusion among them. Let their tongues be divided so that when they communicate, it will be incoherent and misunderstood. Arrest those that operate in the spirit of Jezebel or Belial. Let not them not resist the anointing, usurp authority, or gain any ground in the natural or in the realm of the spirit. I prohibit satanic manifestations and speak that divine abortive measures and miscarriages occur in satanic wombs and into incubators. Now, Father, you have given us a great work to accomplish. We war for the releasing of finances and all resources that belong to us. Everything prepared for us before the foundation of the world that pertain to our life, our ministry, and our calling. We shall not and will not be denied. We shall not and will not accept substitutes. We call in the resources from the north, the south, the east, the west. We decree and declare that every resource necessary for us to fulfill your original plan and purpose comes to us without delay. We decree and declare that the wealth of the wicked is no longer laid up for us, but is released now. Let those who hold on to our wealth any longer than they should be afflicted and tormented without relief until they were released, until they release what rightfully belongs to us. We command Satan, according, hallelujah, to Job 20, verse 15 to 18, spit it out, loose it, cough it up, release it, and let it go. I reiterate, cough it up, spit it out, loose it, release it, let it go. Jehovah Jireh, loose the loins of kings. In the name of Jesus, command that the two levant gates be opened. Go before us, make the crooked places straight. Break into pieces the gates of brass, cut into sunder the bars of iron. Grant unto us, according to your riches and glory, your tender mercies and immeasurable favor, the treasures of darkness, the hidden riches of secret places. We decree and declare that the Cyrus
1: Spring
0: anointing flows unhindered, uncontaminated in our lives. I decree and declare, according to Psalms 24, 7 to 10, lift up your heads, O ye gates and keepers of the gates, and be ye lifted up, ye age abiding doors and doorkeepers, that the King of glory, the Lord strong and mighty, the Lord of hosts, may come in. I announce our awareness that you cannot deny him access. Therefore, he is my shepherd leading me. Therefore, I will not and cannot be denied of what rightfully belongs to me. I decree and declare the releasing of the forces of the Gentile, the gold and the silver from my prophetic torches, my prophetic Queen of Sheba, to come laden with precious possessions, resources, endowments fit for the sons and daughters of the King of Kings. I decree and declare that I shall suck the milk of the Gentiles, suck the breast of kings. I shall be enlarged as the abundance of the sea is converted unto me. The sons of strangers shall build up my wall, and the king shall minister unto me. I decree and declare that my God has brought me into a wealthy place. I dwell in my prophetic Goshen. I increase in substance and prosper in the land whereto I abide. I am sent as an ambassador of God, as his official representative, as diplomatic and with diplomatic and aristocratic rights, privileges, respect, honor. All of these things are extended to me. Grace, truth, goodness, and mercies are my bodyguards. I decree and declare, wisdom is my counselor. The Spirit is my consultant. Jesus Christ is my advocate. God El Elyon is my only judge. And he has declared, and I therefore establish, that my officers are peace, my executors righteousness, my walls salvation, and my gates praise. I decree and declare that my set time of favor will not be frustrated. I release upon my life, my ministry, the lives of every family member, my associates, my friends, the following anointing for wealth and prosperity, so that God and God's name alone is glorified. The Jabez anointing, the Abrahamic anointing, the Melchizedek anointing, the Joseph anointing, the Jacobian anointing.
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9: Out of the huts of history's shame, I rise. 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A black ocean leaping and wide, welling and swelling, I bear in the tide. 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

Kim taking us to exactly 13 minutes after 6 o'clock with Share My Life. Before this, we had Jesse Paul with You. This is how we say good morning, Kaviva Land, and welcome to your Happy Wednesday edition of the Kaviva FM 97.2 Breakfast Show. I have a lot of making up to you to do this Happy Wednesday, because firstly, we actually didn't get around to revealing what our brain teaser was yesterday. So if you said the brain teaser was a pair of eyes, maybe you just said the eye, well, congratulations to you, Kafifi Lander. You were most certainly correct. I know yesterday's show was somewhat crazy towards the end, but I just want to take this opportunity to thank each and every one who participated in yesterday's brain teaser, and also congratulate each and every one who got the brain teaser correct. It was the eye, or a pair of eyes. All right, good morning, Kaviva Lander. As mentioned, it is a Wednesday, a happy Wednesday. It is the 14th of October, 2026. It marks day 287 of the year, which leaves both you and me with 78 days to make 2026 the best year of our lives. All right, we're starting the day with temperatures of 14 degrees that will be warming up to a comfortable 26 degrees by noon. The weatherman predicts a sunny day. That's if you're in Johannesburg for work, pleasure or a residency. Where are you tuning in from this morning? Is it sunny skies, or are you saying, oh, this is a big ombira on my kanta? Well, let me know. Send me a WhatsApp message on 0794685183. It's just gone 15 minutes after 6 o'clock. This is what you can expect on your Happy Wednesday breakfast plate. Coming up in the first hour, we generally remind you to focus on the good, Kaviva Lander, because the good can only get better. We continue serving you a selection of happy music to not only uplift your mood, but also to ease you gently into this new day. We also bring a thoughtful insight into the day's top stories to help you stay informed about what is happening throughout Kaviva Land. And we couple that with a motivational message that will act as the perfect pick-me-up. Did you listen to this yesterday's teaching about making things happen? Well, I hope that yesterday's teaching encouraged you and motivated you. Today you'll be served a fresh new motivational clip, and I believe that it is specifically chosen for today for a reason and for a purpose. Coming up in the second hour, we provide you with your full news fix, local, national and international. We also celebrate another national commemorative day and give you a chance to earn that special point. That is during our Morning Glory foreplay. Coming up in the last and final hour of breakfast, we serve you the local and international news along with your final traffic update. I remind you this Happy Wednesday, if you spot any traffic incidents on a route or road that you are using right now, please alert your fellow driver by sending any traffic related information to us via WhatsApp line 0794685183. And then I want to know, it's a happy Wednesday, so what are we celebrating today? Let us celebrate your significant occasion with you. Say for me wat vier ons, wie vier ons. Say for me a boodskap op 0794685183. My name is Natasha Hain, and I will be keeping you company between now and 9 a.m. So please join me this Happy Wednesday as we spread kindness like confetti. We dance a little and remind each other that the halfway mark of the week can be wonderful, especially when we face it together. Standing by, we have Teddy Pendergrass with Love Is the Power. If you happen to be celebrating your wedding anniversary, then I'm dedicating this one to you. Thank you for being a great example of love to all of us. And yes, love is powerful. Love is the power that keeps us going. Good morning.

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Maxwell taking us to exactly 29 minutes after 6 o'clock. Maxwell will tell the cops come knocking. Before this, we had Teddy Pendergrass with Love is the Power. Good morning, Kavifa Lander, and welcome to your Happy Wednesdays, proudly brought to you by Kavifa FM 97.2, where it all began. On a Happy Wednesday, we are unapologetic about the fact that we want to focus on the good happening in your life. We want to focus on the good happening in our communities, in the country, the world at large. We firstly start by celebrating you, so let me know what's something good that's been happening in your life. Perhaps something good happened this morning, yesterday, a couple of days ago, a week ago, and you never actually share that with us. So feel free to share your good news with us on 0794685183. It is Wednesday, the 14th of October 2026, and we're just looking to get over the hump of the week. It is midweek. I know the energy levels have slowly started to dip. All the energy that we had on Monday somehow might have, you know, decreased a little bit. So we're just here to encourage you to keep going, to keep pressing, and also just put in the work. Ek weet dit is altyd maklik nie, maar

0: Hou die blink aan bo, soos die groot mense altyd sê, let's celebrate the good happening in and around our local communities. Alright, still headed your way, your dose of motivation just before the top of the hour, 7 o'clock, along with your song of the day. We'll also then check in with the newsroom to find out what's happening in and around Kafifi land, so that we fill you in on some of the stories that's developing in and around our local communities. For now, let's go shopping.
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0: It is exactly 46 minutes after 6 o'clock. Time for us to get into some of the stories that is developing in and around Kweefeland, the stories that you need to know about as you go into this new day. We also then have our dose of motivation with Liz Brown and our song of the day. So do stick around for that. For now, let's fill you in on the day's developing stories. As usual, your views, your comments and your reactions are welcome on 079-468-5183. I'd love to hear from you. We start off with disgraced former Deputy Police Commissioner Shedrick Sibiya, who is expected back in court today as his bail hearing continues following fresh allegations introduced during proceedings on Tuesday. The case took a new turn when a voice recording was presented allegedly capturing businessman Serge Kabonge claiming that Sibiya received money from alleged crime boss Vusi Muziket Matlala. Kabonye is also alleged to have claimed that a judge advised him to leave the country after his name surfaced at the Madlanga Commission. The inquiry has indicated that it intends to obtain Kabonge's statement as the allegations come under further scrutiny. Sibiya's bail proceedings continue today with the latest claims, adding another layer to an already closely watched case. In other news, the murder trial of slain rapper, that is Keenan aka Forbes, and his friend Tebelo Tips Motswane continues in the Durban High Court today following another day of testimony from witnesses who were close to the events surrounding their deaths. Four witnesses testified on Tuesday, including AK's manager and a DJ who was with the pair on the night of the fatal shooting. The DJ told the court that as they left a restaurant on Florida Road, he heard a loud bang. He initially believed the sound was fireworks. In a separate testimony, a mechanic told the court that accused number four had sold him a vehicle that was later discovered to have been stolen. All seven accused have pleaded not guilty to the charges against them. The court is expected to continue hearing evidence as the trial seeks to establish what happened in the killings that shocked South Africa's music industry. Alleged underworld figure, that is Vusi Muziket Matlala, is expected to apply for bail in the Pretoria Magistrates Court today in a fraud and forgery case involving the alleged use of fraudulent documents to secure properties across Gauteng. Matlala is appearing alongside his wife, Tsakani Matlala, Claudette Masete, and Given Makofane. The three co-accused were granted bail of 20,000 rand each last month. The charges are linked to an alleged scheme involving a lease agreement worth 95,000 rand a month. The state alleges that Matlala posed as a member of the Eswatini royal family using the name Vusi Muzi Dlamini and fraudulently obtained an Eswatini identity document. He also faces an additional charge of contravening the Identification Act. Matlala's bail application is expected to be heard today and tomorrow. The proceedings will determine whether he can be released on bail while the case against him continues. And finally, a man accused of repeatedly intimidating motorists at an intersection in Fourways has reportedly been admitted to a rehabilitation facility following a public concern over incidents at the busy junction. The case gained widespread attention after content creator Sam Wright, known online as Tech Golza, shared details of a frightening encounter at the intersection of Main Road and Witkoppen Road in Johannesburg. Her account prompted other motorists to come forward with several reporting similar experiences involving the same man. Wright has since told Breakfast with Martin Bester that Johannesburg mayoral candidate Kurt van Heerden and his team located the man on Tuesday night and spoke to him at length. According to Wright, the man is addicted to heroin and has since been booked into a rehabilitation facility. She said her main concern was getting him off the street so that women and other motorists could feel safer while also ensuring he received the help he needed. Van Heerden, who represents the People's Movement for Change, also confirmed the development in a social media post, saying the man had been placed in the care of Pastanello and a team at the Center of Transformation Rehabilitation Facility. Wright described the outcome as an example of what a community can achieve when people work together, expressing hope that the intervention would mark the beginning of a positive change in the man's life. For now, the focus shifts from the concerns raised at the intersection to the man's recovery and the support he receives in rehabilitation. Those are some of the stories. With your attention, your views, your comments and your reactions are welcome on 079-468-5183. For now, our song of the day by Tyler, Is It Love? Followed by Les Brown's Dose of Motivation, titled Love. Let's start with the motivation and then head into our song of the day. Let's take a listen to Love featuring Les Brown.
1: So the people that do the daring things, people who've made history, people that have changed the course of history, people that are making the dramatic difference on the planet, if you ask them, what will make you face this kind of heat, this kind of fire, this kind of rejection? If you ask them, they'll tell you, it's worth it for me to do this. They've found their pulse, they've found their place, they've found something inside themselves that has given them the strength to face the heat. When other people would become cowards and run away and say, I can't do that, they will step forward and say, I will. Have that in you. You have the capacity to make that happen in your life. That your life is worth whatever effort that you're willing to put forth. Willing to reject the desire to be average. Finishing this book called Average, The Enemy Within. That you know, I don't want to be average. I want to be different. Now, what is it that we find that will give us that tenacity, that will give us that courage to stand up, that will give us the strength to break habits, that will give us the kind of dedication and determination to come back again and again and again? What will do that for us? How do you find that stuff? How do you find it? It's worth it when you love it. When you love it, that love will help you bridge a lot of challenges. It will help you handle many obstacles. That kind of love that you have within yourself for the things that you do, if it's representing some particular public policy, if it's running a marathon, if it's handling a business, if it's working with the physically handicapped or working with our children, or wanting to do something to protect the environment. Because this is what you said, this, I finally found my peace over here. I want to do this, and I might catch a lot of heat for it, but it's okay. It's all right. I'm willing to do that. And it will drive you. It will keep you going. Folks will look at you in total amazement, saying, how could she do that? Where does the energy come from? I can tell you based upon my own experience that when you get going, when you get rolling, when you can start coming at it again and again and again, even when you feel sometimes that there's just no way there and that you wonder where you will get the strength from. You want to give up, you want to fall down, you want to turn around and run with everybody else, you're going to question yourself. You're going to say, is this really making much sense? That's all going to happen to you. That's going to happen to you in the midst of all this. Trying to rebuild my life? Most people judging the young man that I talked with outside who said, I've given up 20 years of my life in prison. Most people looking at him would say, hey, he's a loser. You know what this guy said? My life is worth whatever I have to do to come back.

0: Love is the key word for today. I'm just thinking, you know, it's always great how everything just works out the way it ought to. Our dose of motivation speaking about love, our song of the day speaking about love, and earlier this morning also just listening to that song by Teddy Pendergrass, Love is the Power. So yes, love has definitely brought us together this morning. Our love for people, our love for radio, our love for conversations, our love for, you know, informing you about what is topical, our love for informing you about what is happening in and around your local community. It has just gone 7 o'clock on the dot, and as usual, we have Sipho Siroto on news duty. Hy sal vir jou verwittig in terme van wat gebeur in Suid-Afrika en miskien nader aan jou huis. So, Sipho Siroto met jou nuus.
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2: Thank you very much to Natasha Hain. This news bulletin is proudly brought to you by Ditiro Sports Management with the news headlines at the hour 7 o'clock. Two people killed and three injured in Katlehong drive-by shooting. Authorities verify immigration status of suspect linked to slain runner Tsonzo Motshilakgomo's smartwatch. And COSATU delegates to elect top six leaders at reconvened Congress. With the news at 7 o'clock Central African Time on Kofifi FM 97.2, I am Sipho Siroto. A warm good morning to you. Two people have been killed and three others injured in a drive-by shooting in Katlehong, Ekuruleni. The shooting happened yesterday evening with emergency medical personnel and police responding to the scene. Gauteng Premier Panyaza Disufi and the Provincial Police Commissioner Lieutenant General Tommy Mthombeni were also at the scene. The circumstances surrounding the shooting remain unclear. Other details on this story will follow in the next news bulletin. Now, to this next update, the police are working with the Department of Home Affairs to verify the immigration status of a Nigerian national accused of handling and selling a smartwatch belonging to slain runner Elizabeth Tsonzo Motshilakgomo. The 38-year-old's body was found in Kempton Park in September, 3 days after she went missing following a run. Three men have appeared in the Kempton Park Magistrates Court in connection with the alleged theft and the sale of her smartwatch, which was reportedly sold for 4,000 rands on Facebook Marketplace. Two accused have been granted bail of 10,000 rands each, while the state is opposing bail for the Nigerian national. All three face charges relating to the alleged theft and money laundering, but none has been charged with Motshilakgomo's murder. The case has been postponed to the 19th of October as investigations continue. In other news, parents and members of the school governing body at the Franklin D. Roosevelt Primary School in Johannesburg are demanding the removal of Principal Victor Matloga over concerns about teacher absenteeism and the quality of education. The SGB says frequent teacher absences have disrupted learning, particularly in grade 7 Afrikaans, where learners allegedly received the same mark despite limited teaching and assessment. The school community is calling for accountability and improved leadership, while the Gauteng Department of Education has previously defended Matloga's reinstatement following an arbitration process. The following audio is a courtesy of SABC News. Here's the SGB chairperson, Fakmodine Otto.
3: The absenteeism is on a very, very high level. Grade 7s, I think that they were only taught properly first term. For Afrikaans. After that, it's been on and off, different teachers absent in subsequent classes and so forth. So on the second term, they basically had zero. It's very little classes of Afrikaans, and they were all given one mark, the same mark, all the whole grade 7s, one Afrikaans mark. So that tells you already that there was no proper assessment done, because how can everybody get the exact same mark? It makes zero sense.
2: Meanwhile, the Congress of South African Trade Unions, COSATU, is set to elect its top six leaders at its 15th National Congress in Kempton Park, Ekuruleni. Voting began yesterday afternoon following the collapse of the initial Congress in September due to disputes over delegates' eligibility. Of the 12 candidates initially nominated, only 10 remain on the ballot after one declined the nomination and another was disqualified for submitting nomination papers late. The Congress is expected to conclude with the announcement of the new national office bearers on Thursday tomorrow. Here's the president of COSATU, Zingiswa Losi.
4: Samo Sekong spoke through that the voting must take place immediately after lunch. Is there any union that has a different view? There is no opposing view. ASA now will go and prepare ballots. They must go for printing. As soon as ASA is ready, they will come back to plenary to start that process.
2: Moving ahead with more news, the Economic Freedom Fighters has accused the Parliament's Impeachment Committee of acting in bad faith after revising its recommendation to appoint Advocate Thandazani Madonsela as evidence leader in the President Cyril Ramaphosa's impeachment inquiry. The EFF and the African Legal Professionals Association are asking the Western Cape High Court to declare the decision unlawful and set it aside. They argue that Madonsela had already disclosed that he had provided legal advice to the ANC on the matter before the committee recommended him. The committee reversed its decision after Ramaphosa objected to the recommendation. However, committee chairperson Makashule Kana maintains that the committee acted within parliament's rules. The inquiry relates to the theft of US dollars from Ramaphosa's Palapala farm in the year 2020. Now, in your weather update, starting with Johannesburg, it is currently 14 degrees Celsius this morning and it will peak at a high of 26 degrees Celsius. Pretoria, it is currently 16 degrees Celsius this morning and it will peak at a high of 29 degrees Celsius. Cape Town, it is currently 14 degrees Celsius this morning and it will peak at a high of 17 degrees Celsius. And ending with Durban, it is currently 22 degrees Celsius this morning and it will peak at a high of 27 degrees Celsius. On the markets update, the rand to the US dollar is trading at 16 rands and 46 cents and 21 rands and 82 cents to the British pound. On the commodities markets, gold is trading at $4,165.63 and platinum is trading at $1,664.80 and Brent crude oil is trading at $106.15. Recapping on the top stories at 7 o'clock. Authorities verify immigration status of suspect linked to slain runner Tsonsomosela Khomo's smartwatch. Two people killed and three others injured in Katlehong drive-by shooting. And COSATU delegates to elect top six leaders at reconvened Congress. If you have any local news that you would like Kofifi FM to follow up on, feel free to send us a WhatsApp to 079-468-5183. That's 079-468-5183. This news bulletin was proudly brought to you by the Tiro Sports Management. The next news update is coming up at 8 o'clock. For Kofifi FM News, I am Siphosi Rutu and leaving you with Natasha Hain on the Kofifi Breakfast Show. 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
7: BBC News with Roisin Hasty. The Vatican says Pope Leo has been treated for lung cancer after an operation to remove the growth. In a statement, the Vatican said a part of the Pope's right lung was removed during the surgery at the Gemelli Hospital in Rome. Paul Moss reports.
8: It was during a routine checkup that doctors discovered what they called a nodule on the Pope's right lung. But it was only after removing it that they were able to state this was a cancerous growth. The exact diagnosis, lung adenocarcinoma, is a common form of cancer. and even before surgery, the Pope himself emphasized that the growth had been spotted at an early stage. He's now due to spend a week resting, and plans for a papal visit to Uruguay, Argentina, and Peru next month are still due to go ahead.
7: A court in Nevada has sentenced a former gang leader to 40 years in prison for his role in the murder of the American rapper Tupac Shakur in 1996. Prosecutors argued that although Dwayne Kefidi Davis did not fire the gun himself, he was the ringleader of the group that carried out the drive-by shooting. His conviction is the first in a case dating back nearly 30 years. There have been a series of explosions in the Ukrainian capital Kyiv. Writing on social media, President Zelensky said a ballistic missile attack hit a critical energy facility and a residential building. He said one person had been killed in the attack and six people injured. From Kyiv, Dan Johnson sent this report.
9: Ballistic missiles have again struck Kyiv before the sirens sounded, warning people to take shelter. When it happened the night before, there was speculation America had cut off access to key intelligence, enabling Ukraine to track incoming threats. Donald Trump denied, but President Zelensky said another attack had been launched without Ukraine receiving any advance warning from its partners. He said Ukrainian systems were only able to detect the missiles as they approached Kyiv.
7: U.S. federal agents say they've arrested a Saudi national employed by the artificial intelligence firm OpenAI and charged him with concealing a recording device in one of the company's offices. Abdulrahman Al-Fazan worked as an engineer for the company behind ChatGPT since July last year and has now been dismissed. The FBI said the 35-year-old intended to capture sensitive information about the OpenAI's superintelligence technology. Conservationists at London Zoo are celebrating the birth of 15 Afia Barago's puddle frogs, one of the world's rarest and smallest amphibians. Specialists at the zoo, along with conservation groups in Ghana, are working to save the critically endangered species. The tiny froglets, which are currently no bigger than the tip of a pencil, are the first of their species to be born under human care anywhere in the world. World News from the BBC. Opposition politicians in the Democratic Republic of Congo have been split by the decision of the former president, Joseph Kabila, to become the leader of the new rebel coalition. The coalition is to replace the M23 alliance fighting government forces in eastern Congo. Félix Kabanz, a minister under the Kabila, has endorsed the new group. Marianne Mwoshibeka, another former minister and key ally of Mr. Kabila, distanced herself from it. The US Treasury Department says it's imposing penalties of more than $1.2 billion on Bank of America for violating anti-money laundering and sanctions laws. The department said the bank had failed to report more than $5 billion in suspicious transactions. Researchers in Britain have discovered a new species of dinosaur after a fossil from southern England was re-examined for the first time in more than a century. The long-clawed 5-metre-long predator has been named Invicti Bellatrix amberina. Here's Kate Ferrand.
10: The fossil had been found on a beach on the Isle of Wight's southwest coast. The researcher realised it was unique and belonged to an agile and very fierce dinosaur. It's thought the prehistoric creature would have been the weight of a tiger and looked like an elongated velociraptor with very long arms and large claws. The Invicti Bellatrix, or unconquered female warrior, would have eaten baby dinosaurs, small mammals, crocodiles and lizards. The researcher described its discovery as rather magical.
7: And the Zimbabwean writer Simbireze Kundazera has denied using artificial intelligence to write a short story which won this year's Kane Prize for African Writing. In a social media post, he said The Blue Fighter, a story about a boy whose family experiences hardship, was entirely his own work. BBC News.
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0: after 6 on a Wednesday, and here's your first early morning traffic update to get you safely on your way. Traffic is beginning to build across key corridors as the morning commute kicks off. Starting in Protea Glen, anticipate delays on R559. It's heading towards Impala Road, and traffic is slow on the N12 East in Dipcliff. Travelling through the Dipcliff Interchange on Chris Sunny Road, the delays on the eastbound that's between UJ's Way to Campus and Nicholas Street in Power Park. Lando, anticipate delays on Clipsbury Valley Road and on Soweto Highway coming from Zimklape. Both those routes are approaching the N17 traffic circle, and expect delays on Randfontein Road eastbound, travelling between Leratong Village and Witbooi, and travelling further east, the delays in Roodepoort from Nektomi Boulevard to Gustav Street. Anticipate delays on Rand Park Ridge with traffic queuing on Bears Nadia Drive East and Jim Fisher Road. On Malibongwe Drive, anticipate delays on the southbound approaching River Road in Kaiyasand, and anticipate further delays in Sharon Lee heading towards President Fisher Road. Anticipate delays on the southbound on Winnie Mandela Drive and Fourways approaching Sunrise Boulevard. Anticipate further delays in Machalisich approaching Leslie Avenue. In Bryanston, expect delays on Homestead Avenue approaching Main Road. And in Riverlea, there's queuing traffic on the northbound of Nazareth Road with delays heading towards Main Reef Road. Anticipate delays on the eastbound of Main Reef Road in Amalgam approaching Church Street, and on the M1 north, the traffic is moving slowly with delays from Boysons Road travelling through the Crown Interchange and Double Decker section heading towards Carr Street in Newtown. And also expect delays on the N3 north in Germiston, it's between Elands and Geldenhuys Interchange, and in Midrand, the delays in Glen Austin, it's on the westbound of Dale Road heading towards Marlefontein Road. Also anticipate delays on the westbound of Olifantsfontein Road approaching Allen Road. Lastly, anticipate delays on R55 south approaching Arthur Avenue in Cawthorne. For any complaints, incidents, or reports of accidents, you can call 0800 002 587 or 011 375 5911. And this is Superintendent Lani Fihlo of JNPD, reminding motorists to take it easy, drive safely, obey the rules of the road, stay buckled up, don't text and drive, and don't drink and drive.
1: Thank you to Superintendent Xolani Fihla for serving us our first traffic update of the morning, and the BBC for informing us about what is happening internationally. Our very own Sipho Siroto filling you in on the latest developments as far as local and national news was concerned. He'll be back at the top of the hour, 8 o'clock, with our second news bulletin, making mention of the stories that you need to know. For now, it's just gone 17 minutes after 7 o'clock. It is, of course, Wednesday, the 14th of October, 2026. Happy birthday to you if you're celebrating your birthday today. May the good Lord continue to bless you, guide you, and protect you. 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May your career grow. May your career continue, you know, reaping great rewards for you, not only you, but you know, your entire team. So ons is baie baie trots op jou, Kovie Philander. If you're looking to celebrate someone in your life today, if you're looking to celebrate something today, well, it's a happy Wednesday and we're all about good news this happy Wednesday. Not saying that we're not going through you know, challenges or obstacles, but we're choosing to focus on what's working, what's good, what's bringing warmth and joy to our hearts. So talk to me on 079-468-5183. 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
8: Where it all began.

very befitting song this happy Wednesday, Zion featuring To Me. That is Togi T with Cool. Kofi Philander, don't you allow anyone to rob you of your peace today. Don't allow anyone to make you lose your cool. I know it's the hump of the week. I know there's pressure. I know there's things that need to be done, but don't allow yourself to lose yourself. 24 minutes after 7 o'clock. Welcome if you've just tuned in. I would like to ask, what if your best days haven't happened yet? Now, it is a happy Wednesday. We're halfway through the week. Some of us are still energized and fueled, while some of us are running on half a tank. This happy Wednesday, I am, however, challenging you to think about what is still ahead. Did you know, Kofi Philander, you haven't met everyone you're going to love. You haven't heard every song that will become your favorite. You haven't visited every place that will become special to you. You haven't experienced every meal you'll remember. You haven't laughed with every friend you're going to make. You haven't had every conversation that will change your life.

First, a 30th, a 40th, a 60th. And I want to know this happy Wednesday. What is something good that happened to you later in life that you never saw coming? What is something good that happened to you, Kavivi Landa, later in life that you never saw coming? Maybe you're saying you never actually thought that you'd have a family, you'd start a family. Maybe you're saying, ek het nooit gedink ek gaan trou nie. Ek het altyd dit te pot het geëet en toe sê my ma vir my, jy gaan nooit trou nie. But I am a happily married woman to the most amazing husband. What is something good that happened to you later in life that you never saw coming? Perhaps you're saying, well, Natasha, I actually thought that I would never reach my dreams. I thought it was just a dream, but I'm happy to say that I have realized that dream, not in my time, but in God's time. What is something good that happened to you later in life that you never actually saw coming? Talk to me on 079-468-5183. I'd love to hear your story this happy Wednesday, and I always encourage you to share, because we never know who's listening. Ons weet nooit wanneer iemand daardie woorde wat jy wil deel, daardie storie wat jy wil deel, ons weet nooit wanneer iemand dit moet hoor nie, so laat ons deel op 079-468-5183. That is 079-468-5183. Alright, time for us to get into the Guess What Day It Is challenge, where I am challenging you to guess what commemorative day that we happen to be commemorating today based on one song. This morning we're going to listen to The Spinners with Didn't I Blow Your Mind This Time. That is the song that we chose for today's Guess What Day It Is challenge, where you simply need to send me your guess with regards to which day you think we happen to be commemorating today. The guess could be in the title of the song, it could be in the name of the artist, it could be in the lyrics, it could be in the way that the song makes you feel. All that I just need you to do is guess. Take a wild guess, send your guess on 079-468-5183. And all of the bragging rights could be yours. For now, The Spinners with Didn't I Blow Your Mind This Time.

0: The Spinners with Didn't I Blow Your Mind This Time. That's the song that we chose for the Happy Wednesday edition of the Guess What Day It Is challenge, where I challenged you, Kavif Lander, to guess what commemorative day we happen to be commemorating today. So your guesses are in. Let's find out who has won our Happy Wednesday edition of the Guess What Day It Is challenge, bagging themselves that big bag of brag rights. Anytime now would be great. Our winner for today says, yeah, morning, please double check. There was a winner. So yes, there was a winner yesterday and Tuesday's show. All right, not too sure about that. I'll have to revert back. Our winner for today says, yeah, it is International Top Spinning Day. Is she correct? Well, she definitely is. Congratulations to you, Stacey, all the way from Port Shepstone. Alrighty, Stacey also saying that the sound quality is not quite right this morning in her part of Kavif Land. So please, Stacey, just switch your streaming platform off and on. And then if you're still having issues, please do then get in touch with us. Stacey also saying a blessed birthday to Auntie Pindi and Auntie Zanelle in Kosi in Joburg. So lekker lekker verjaar aan elkeen wie hulle verjaarsdag vier vandag. And then she says, I never knew I would spread the word of God to the four corners of the world. And that we are so grateful for. We honor God, Stacey, that you know, you have availed yourself as his servant, you know, to spread the good news of God and to salvation. Bye bye, Ranki Stacey. All right, maybe you're like, okay, ma, van wat praat Stacey vanochtend? Well, Stacey is actually giving us her feedback with regards to the conversation that I proposed we have this morning. What is something good that happened to you later in life that you never saw coming? So Stacey making mention of the fact that she never thought that she would be someone, you know, who spreads the gospel, you know, to the four corners of the earth. You know, I know I used to be part of her her email list who she shared the word of God with her, with on a daily basis. So I can definitely also say yes, Stacey, you are doing exactly that. For you, Kavif Lander, what would you say? What is something good that happened to you later in life that you never saw coming? Maybe you're saying you never actually thought that you'd be fulfilling this specific career that you are fulfilling right now. You'd gedink nee, you gaan iewers gaan werk en dit is hoe jou story het gaan draai. And needless to say, that is not your story at all. Let me know, what is something good that happened to you later in life that you never actually saw coming? I'd love to hear your story on 079-468-5183. We are getting ready for the Morning Glory foreplay, and I also need to remind you that there will be an advertisement that will be played during this morning's selection, and I hope that it won't inconvenience you in any shape or form. It's always important for me to be open and transparent with you, to communicate these things with you, because this is your tailor-made breakfast show. This yo show, you call the shots. All right, with that said, so yes, Kavif Lander, Stacey was correct. Today marks International Top Spinning Day. I want to know, have you ever watched a spinning top dance in circles, wobble for a moment, and then somehow find its balance again? Well, today is the perfect day to give that little marvel of motion some attention. En ek weet som van ons, ons kan nie spin om ons levens te red nie. Ons bly net putus slat. The International Top Spinning Day is celebrated on the second Wednesday of October, bringing together enthusiasts around the world to celebrate a toy that has entertained generations. And I think it's always interesting to find out the variations of tops. Ek weet in South Africa het ons die top met die lyn, en aan 'n ander part van die wêreld het hulle eintlik 'n top met so 'n houertjie bo, en dan draai dit en dan begin die top so spin. So yeah, the initiative was actually started by the Spinning Top and Yo-Yo Museum in Burlington in Wisconsin in the United States. And while spinning a top might seem like child's play, there is fascinating history behind this simple activity. So if you did not know that it's actually, you know, it's fascinating in the sense that You know, some tops can spin for more than 50 minutes. With the right design, technique, and conditions, a spinning top can keep going far longer than you might expect. And yeah, I think it definitely refers to that top with the, you know, there's like a maneuver button on top of the top. So it's not just a top in South Africa, and it's a top with a line, but it's a top with a some kind of maneuvering button, a knoppie wat jy so draai. So maybe it's that kind of top. That's what I'm thinking. Did you know in Japan, a top is known as a korma? In Malaysia and Indonesia, there is the gassing. Across Latin America, the trompo is popular, with Germany calling it its Grisel. And among Jewish communities, the dreidel is traditionally associated with the celebration of Hanukkah. So spinning tops come in different shapes and forms across the world. All right, Kofi Flander, that's a bit of information with regards to top spinning. And ek wil weet, kan jy 'n top spin? Laat me weet op 0704685183. For now, let's get into our Morning Glory foreplay. I am going to give you a clue as to who will be serenading you between now and 8 o'clock. What I need from you is for you to tell me who is at the center of the Morning Glory foreplay. The first Kofi Flander to give me the correct name of the artist or band. Let me know, and who knows, that all important 1 point could have your name written all over it. That all important 1 point could be yours. So ready or not, here's your clue. From heartbreak and healing to triumph and resilience, a few artists have turned their personal experiences into music, quite like this musician, the woman celebrated around the world as the queen of hip-hop soul. Born on the 11th of January 1971, this musician is a singer, songwriter, actress, and entrepreneur whose powerful voice and deeply personal lyrics have helped shape the sound of modern R&B. Her journey into the music industry began back in 1988 when she signed with Uptown Records. 4 years later, she released her debut album, What's the 411, a groundbreaking project that blended the smooth sounds of R&B with the raw energy of hip-hop. The album helped bring that fusion into the mainstream, influencing generations of artists who followed. Who are we talking about? Well, you talk to us if you know or think you know who is at the center of the Morning Glory foreplay. Good luck.
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0: And so used to power cuts, dry taps and potholes. 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

0: It has just gone 1 minute after 8 o'clock. That was your Morning Glory Foreplay. Mary J. Blige taking over the center stage this happy Wednesday. Did you enjoy it? Well, it was definitely such a stellar selection. For now, Sipho Siroto standing by with your news. This is what you need to know at the top of the hour, 8 o'clock, or should I say 1 minute just after eight.
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2: Thank you very much to Natasha, and a lovely foreplay indeed with this news bulletin is proudly brought to you by Ditiro Sports Management with the news headlines at the hour 8 o'clock. Two people killed, three others injured in Katlehong drive-by shooting. Gauteng reignites Atteridgeville Bridge Rehabilitation Project. And Eskom's proposed tariff restructuring faces backlash over electricity affordability. With the news at 8 o'clock Central African Time on Kofifi FM 97.2, I am Sipho Siroto. Good morning. Two young men aged 21 and 23 have been killed in a drive-by shooting in Katlehong, southeast of Johannesburg. Gauteng Premier Banyaza Lisufi has condemned the incident as a senseless killing. He says the victims were among a group singing in the street after attending a memorial service when a car approached and an occupant opened fire. The shooting happened yesterday evening with emergency medical personnel and police responding to the scene. The following audio is a courtesy of ENCA News. Here's the Gauteng Premier, Banyaza Lisufi.
3: The information that we have at our disposal is that the team was coming from a memorial service of another member that passed on in that area. And as they were singing along the street, this car just approached them and just opened fire unprovoked, as I indicated. We now know is that was a lone killer. He was alone because he couldn't take his car out of the area as quickly as possible. He jumped out of his own car, got into a taxi and handed himself to the police. Indeed, we elevated this matter urgently with those that can investigate it as quickly as possible. And we are awaiting the necessary reports. But want to extend our sincere condolences to the affected family.
2: Now to this next update. Larry School, Kempton Park learners and educators have celebrated Heritage Day with a colourful cultural showcase held on the 8th of October. Learners dressed in traditional attire and performed cultural dances representing different communities. Educators also took part in an Adopt a Heritage initiative, learning about different cultures, wearing traditional clothing and sampling traditional foods. Janine O'Kelly says the celebration provided an opportunity for learners and staff to appreciate different traditions while recognizing the values that unite South Africans. In other news, Gauteng's Department of Roads and Transport has relaunched a bridge rehabilitation project in Tshwane aimed at improving road safety and extending the lifespan of critical infrastructure. MEC Kidiboni Dialetlabela is leading the project, which includes repairs to bridge structures, replacement of joints, crack sealing, whitening and resurfacing. The program covers seven bridges along the R101, R511, and R514 routes, as well as a gravel road near Atteridgeville. The work forms a part of the province's efforts to improve road conditions and ensure safer travel for motorists. Here's Gauteng Roads and Transport MEC Kidiboni Dialetlabela.
4: We're doing our best, and that's why we're saying to them, do not disrupt. Once a project like this and a contractor is on site, it costs us millions. When you disrupt a program, a project like this, you must know that the machines on site are a cost to us as people of Gauteng, and they don't come cheap. It goes into millions, and those are the millions that maybe we can save when we don't disrupt but ensure that we engage each other and be able to deal with it.
2: Meanwhile, Eskom's proposed electricity tariff restructuring has faced strong opposition from civil society groups, political representatives, and the city of Cape Town, who warn that the changes could place an unfair burden on low-income households. During a public hearing by the National Energy Regulator of South Africa, or NERSA, stakeholders raised concerns about fixed service charges, arguing that households using less electricity could face a proportionally greater financial burden. The Better Governance Initiative has called on NERSA to reject the application, saying electricity already consumes a significant share of the income of poor households. Action SA and AfriForum also questioned whether the proposed cost structure would be fair to vulnerable consumers. Eskom defended the changes, saying higher fixed service charges would be accompanied by reductions in per unit electricity rates. If approved, the adjustments will take effect from the 1st of April 2027 for direct Eskom customers and from the 1st of July for municipal customers. In more news, academics are supporting education quality assurer Umalusi's call to scrap matric league tables, arguing that ranking schools according to pass rate can create unhealthy competition and encourage practices that undermine learners. Umalusi CEO Dr. Mafura Komezi has warned that some schools may prevent weaker performing learners from writing certain subjects to improve their results and rankings. Basic Education Minister Siviwe Kwakhube has also called for a broader assessment of school performance, including bachelor's passes, distinctions, learner retention, and performance in key subjects such as mathematics and physical sciences. The proposed approach aims to shift the focus from headline pass rates towards the overall quality of education and the skills learners acquire. Now, in your weather update, starting with Johannesburg, it is currently 14 degrees Celsius this morning and it will peak at a high of 26 degrees Celsius. Pretoria, it is currently 16 degrees Celsius this morning and it will peak at a high of 29 degrees Celsius. Cape Town, it is currently 14 degrees Celsius this morning and it will peak at a high of 17 degrees Celsius. And ending with Durban, it is currently 22 degrees Celsius this morning and it will peak at a high of 27 degrees Celsius. On the markets update, the rand to the US dollar is trading at 16 rands and 52 cents per ounce and 21 rands and 89 cents to the British pound. On the commodities markets, gold is trading at 4,126 rands and 42 cents per ounce. Platinum is trading at 1,652 rands and 39 cents per ounce, and Brent crude oil is trading at 101 rands and 59 cents a barrel. Recapping on the top stories at the hour 8 o'clock. Two people killed, three others injured in Katlehong drive-by shooting. Eskom's proposed tariff restructuring faces a backlash over electricity affordability. And Gauteng reignites Atteridgeville Bridge Rehabilitation Project. If you have any local news that you would like Kofifi FM to follow up on, feel free to send us a WhatsApp to 079-468-5183. That's 079-468-5183. 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The next news update is coming up at 9 o'clock. For Kofifi FM News, I am Siposerutu, leaving you with Natasha Hain on the third and final hour of Kofifi FM Breakfast Show. 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
0: It is exactly 9 minutes after 8 o'clock. Kofifi Lander, let's bring this award home. Our very own James Yetelo from Kofifi FM has been nominated for the 8th Annual South African Heroes Awards 2026 for Community Journalist of the Year, honoring journalists who tell real community stories. To vote, SMS SAHA 011 to 47439. I repeat, SMS SAHA 011 to 47439. Voting closes houses on the 15th of November 2026. SMSs cost 3 rand. Free SMSs do not apply. I remind you that one SMS is one vote. 10 minutes just after 8 o'clock. I just want to grab Sipho real quickly and have him join the conversation. So I'm not sure if he's been listening to the conversation we've been having this morning, but you know, there's something interesting about life. We often have an idea of how things are supposed to happen with regards to our life. You know, when you grow up, you want to achieve certain things at a certain age. And we often think that we need to achieve certain things at certain ages. But it doesn't happen. Things don't happen the same way for each every one of us. We are different people, right? So you might get married at the age of 40. I might get married at the age of 21. We are different people, and our stories are different. But the conversation that we're having this morning is asking you what's something good that happened to you later in life that you never actually saw coming. Something good that happened to you later in life that you never actually saw coming. And when I say later in life, I'm not necessarily speaking about the fact that we are growing older and wiser. I mean, something that happened after you'd made peace with the idea that it probably wasn't going to happen for you. I know we often have conversations about when when we're going to get married, when we're going to start families, because that's often questions our families, our parents ask us. And maybe that's something you can think about. But what's something good that happened to you later in life that you never actually saw coming?
2: You know, the fact that I'm going to be very honest and, you know, speaking from a perspective of honoring this moment, the fact that I'm sitting in studio with you on this breakfast show reading news, I think that is one of the greatest things that I never saw coming. You know, I've been told many times while I was still even at school, people used to say that, Sipho, you know what, you'll make it great if you go to do radio. Just be on radio. Do something on radio. And then also I remember in the year 2010 when I was doing my ATV presenting course at Media Concepts in Auckland Park. And in that course, one of our mentors or the people who were training us in that course said to me that, you know what, you should consider, yes, as much as you are doing this course for television, but then consider also radio, because of if we listen to how you talk, you'd make it good in radio. But then I was like, really? And I always wanted to see myself just in front of the camera. I always want to see myself in television. So yeah, I think this is one of the greatest moments. We were always told that it is not easier to get a breakthrough in radio. But then here the opportunity came at this age that I am. There are other people who are way older than me who needed this very opportunity. They were never fortunate enough to get this opportunity that I have, like as I'm sitting like this with you. So I think this is the greatest opportunity that I never saw coming. I also had this thing that, it's going to be very difficult to get a break in the radio industry because of I've heard people saying that it's not easy. There was a time when I was still at school, my father said to me, when I said to my father, was asking me that, Sipho, what do you want to be? I said, I want to be a news reader on television. I want to be a presenter on television. And then he said, no, it's not easy for you to get that. It's only children of ministers, of high people at the top high class people, who those kids are the ones who are getting those opportunities. You are nobody, so you can't get that opportunity. I was like, really? Really? And, but then here the opportunity came, and I appreciate each and every moment. And yeah, more than that, I appreciate the Honorable Setelo. He's the one who said, Sipho, you know what, come closer, send your demo. And then the process, though, it was a long process because of it happened a year later. I remember after sending my demo to Kofifi, I even forgot. I was like, no, Kofifi, which means it won't work out for me. It's a year later and then they haven't called me. But then after a year, then that's when I got a call that, you remember you sent your demo? And then, yeah, I think this is the one of the greatest opportunity that I never saw coming. Here I am today.
0: No, congratulations. And I also just want to ask, did your father change his tune? Because you are actually doing what you wanted to do.
2: Yes, I think he saw that this man, he's not giving up. Whatever he believed in, he stick to it. So he never wanted to hear what other people are saying, that it's not going to be easy for him to get a breakthrough or for me. So I believed in myself. So, yeah.
0: Yes. The power of a made-up mind. Well, I'm happy for you. Alrighty, Kofi Philander, let's get into our international news by Rankisipho Siroto. For now, let's find out what's happening internationally.
5: Die opinies en opmerkings deur luisteraars is nie noodwendig die van die radiostasie nie. Die radiostasie kan nie verantwoordelik gehou word vir enige opmerkings deur ons luisteraars nie.
6: BBC News with Roisin Hasty. Messages wishing Pope Leo a swift recovery have been pouring in from world leaders after he underwent surgery to treat lung cancer. Australia's Prime Minister Anthony Albanese and the UN Secretary General Antonio Guterres said their thoughts were with the Pope. Earlier, the Vatican said a part of the Pope's right lung was removed during what they described as a successful operation in Rome. Here's Sarah Rainsford.
7: An official told us that the tumour, the growth that had been detected on the Pope's right lung, was cancerous, and that's why it was removed. He also said that the surgery was somewhat more radical than other forms of surgery because the point was to cut away as much of the tissue as possible to ensure that nothing malignant was left behind. So we know that the entire lower lobe of the Pope's right lung has now been removed. We don't know what results there are, if any yet, of further testing to see whether there is any suggestion that this cancer has spread. At the moment, there is no indication of that.
6: A court in Nevada has sentenced a former gang leader to 40 years in prison for his role in the murder of the American rapper Tupac Shakur in 1996. Prosecutors argued that although Dwayne Kiefer Davis did not fire the gun himself, he was the ringleader of the group that carried out the drive-by shooting. Power outages have been reported across Kyiv following Russian airstrikes on energy facilities and a residential building. The mayor Vitaly Klitschko said two people were killed in the attack. 21 others are reported to have been injured. Earlier, President Zelensky said that for the second night in a row, there'd been no advance warning from Ukraine's allies. A Ukrainian man is due to stand trial in Germany on charges of organising the operation that blew up the Nord Stream gas pipelines. The explosions cut off Western Europe's largest source of Russian natural gas. Serhii Kiy and Ukraine have both denied any involvement. Jessica Parker reports from Hamburg.
8: Images of gas gushing to the surface of the Baltic Sea 4 years ago prompted the world to ask, who could have blown up parts of these major pipelines that run from Russia to Germany? A Ukrainian man, named under German privacy rules as Serhii Kiy, is scheduled to go on trial here in Hamburg. Prosecutors say that in 2022, he'd been an officer in the Ukrainian army. He's suspected of leading a team to lay explosives using a rented yacht. Allegedly, this was on behalf of Ukrainian state agencies to prevent Russia from using revenues to fund its full-scale invasion.
6: The FBI says a Saudi national employed by the artificial intelligence firm OpenAI has been arrested and charged for installing a secret recording device in one of the company's offices. Abdulrahman Al-Fazan, who's 35, worked as an engineer for the company behind ChatGPT since July last year. BBC News. Two top leaders of India's cockroach junta party have been jailed for 5 days on allegations of trespassing. The party's founder, Abhijit Dipka, said the pair had been arrested for raising the Indian flag at a well-known protest site in Delhi. The youth-led movement has been among groups calling for the resignation of India's Electoral Commission chief following a controversial revision of the voters' register. Colombia's Peace Tribunal has indicted 10 former members of the FARC guerrilla group for alleged war crimes and crimes against humanity targeting indigenous communities during the 5-decade civil conflict. Three of the accused are former commanders of the FARC, which signed a peace deal with the government. Warren Bull reports.
9: More than 450,000 people are estimated to have been killed in Colombia's civil conflict. The Special Jurisdiction for Peace was created in 2016 as part of the agreement between the FARC and the Colombian government to try to give victims justice. It's now brought charges relating to atrocities committed against five indigenous communities in the south and far east of Colombia. They include extermination, forced disappearance, and torture.
6: Opposition lawmakers and education specialists in Peru have criticised a government proposal to ban short skirts and makeup for girls in schools and long hair for boys. On Monday, the Conservative president Keiko Fujimori said the plans were part of efforts to end bullying and sexual harassment in the classroom. And researchers in Britain have discovered a new species of dinosaur after a fossil from southern England was re-examined for the first time in more than a century. A PhD student was investigating the skulls of dinosaurs when he was handed one, which he later realised was unique. The 5-metre-long predator, believed to have been an agile and very fierce dinosaur, has been named Invicta Bellatrix Amberina, or Unconquered Female Warrior. BBC News.
10: Geniet jou dag elke dag. 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

Good morning to all the listeners. It is After 7 on this Wednesday, and peak hour is now in full force across the city. Heavy traffic volumes and notable delays are building along major routes. Starting in Protea Glen, expect some delays on R559 heading towards Impala Road. On the Golden Highway, anticipate delays on the northbound heading towards Colander Road and Dipcliff. And traffic is slow on the N1 North, N12 East from Viking, travelling through the Dipcliff interchange. On Chris Honey Road, there are delays on the eastbound from UJ's Way to Campus to Nicholas Street in Par Park. In Orlando, expect delays on Klipspruit Valley Road and on Soweto Highway coming from Zimhlophe, and both those routes are approaching the N17 traffic circle, and also anticipate delays on Mahalifela Road in Dube approaching Clover Road. There are delays on Randfontein Road East in Roodepoort, travelling between Nictomi Boulevard and Gustav Street. Nkrobela Park, anticipate delays on Progress Road, that's between Corlett Avenue and Prosperity Road. There are also delays on the northbound of Corlett Avenue in Princess, heading towards Ndeka's Road. Traffic is heavy on the eastbound of Ndeka's Road, that's travelling towards Christian De Wet Road and Golf Club Terrace in Folder Park. Also expect heavy delays in Kloofendal with traffic queuing on Wilhel Road and Christian De Wet Road. In Maritzburg, there are delays on Albertina Sisulu Road heading towards Arthur Matthews Avenue, and anticipate delays in Constantia Kloof, that's on William Nicol Drive approaching Hendrik Potgieter Road. In Honeydew, expect delays on the eastbound of Bears Nadir Drive heading towards Jew Street, and Ram Park Ridge, anticipate delays on Bears Nadir Drive heading towards Daylace Avenue and CR Swart Drive. Expect delays on the northbound of John Forster Road heading towards Bears Nadir Drive, and further delays on Ace Harrow Drive heading towards Ram Park Drive. Then still in Rand Park Ridge, expect delays with traffic queuing on Bears Nadir Drive East and Jim Fisher Road. On the N1 North, anticipate delays at Malibongwe Drive with further delays at Winnie Mandela Drive, and expect delays in both directions on Northumberland Avenue heading towards Oriel Avenue in Northgate. In Kaisand, there are delays on Malibongwe Drive that's heading towards Boundary Road on the northbound and towards River Road on the southbound, and travelling south on Malibongwe Drive, there are delays heading towards Bayless Drive in North Riding and towards the N1 in Sharon Lee. Expect heavy delays on Witkopen Road East in Noordhang, then there are delays in both directions on Cedar Road travelling through Fourways and Cedar Lakes. On Winnie Mandela Drive, expect delays on the southbound in Danefern heading towards Broad Acres Drive, and heading towards Marlberton Road in Fourways. Travelling further south, there are delays in Magaliesig from Witkopen Road to Leslie Avenue. Expect heavy delays in Lone Hill and Paulshof with traffic queuing on Witkopen Road East and Main Road South. In Sunning Hill, there are delays on the southbound of Rivonia Road that's heading towards Witkopen Road and the N1, and expect further delays heading towards 10th Avenue in Edinburgh. In Bryanston, expect delays on Grosvenor Road heading towards Bryanston Drive. Also expect delays on Homestead Avenue heading towards Brumfisher Drive. Traffic is queuing on the eastbound Republic Road with delays heading towards Woodlands Avenue in Hurlingham, and in Robindale, anticipate delays on the southbound of Malibongwe Drive. There are delays on Dunner Road in Victory Park heading towards Berry Hadsock Avenue, and expect further delays on Victory Road and 6th Street in Greenside and in Parkhurst heading towards 4th Avenue. Expect delays on Glen Eagles Road in Greenside heading towards Gears Avenue. And Paulshop, there are delays on the eastbound of Albertina Sisulu Road heading towards the Deutz Street. Reveille, expect delays on the northbound of Nasrec Road heading towards Main Reef Road, and expect delays on the eastbound of Main Reef Road in Amalgam approaching Church Street. There are delays on Crown Road Road in Teta is heading towards the Soweto Highway overpass heading towards Crown, and also expect delays on Soweto Highway in Boysens Reserve traveling into Boysens. In Boysens, anticipate delays on the northbound of Clip Refer Drive approaching Boysens Road, and also expect some delays on the northbound of Boysens Road in Selby heading towards Trump Street and the Johannesburg CBD. And on the M1 North, the traffic is heavy with delays from between Boysens Road and Smith Street in Bramfontein. And travelling further north on the M1, there's an accident scene that's near Athol Oaklands Road in Melrose. Traffic is heavy from the Killarney Bends. And also anticipate delays on the M2 West approaching the Crown Interchange, joining the M1 North. And in Houghton Estate, expect delays in both directions on Houghton Drive. It's approaching Castlegory Road on the northbound and approaching Houghton Drive on the southbound. Expect heavy delays in Sandton, that's on Catherine Street heading towards Grayson Drive. There are delays on the M1 North and southbound off-ramps onto Grayson Drive. Also expect delays on the eastbound of Grayson Drive heading towards the M1, and on Andre Street in Wynberg heading towards the M1. There are delays on the N3 North in Germiston, that's between Elands and Geldenhuys Interchange.

heading towards Allendale Road. For any complaints, incidents, or reports of accidents, you can call 0800 002 587 or 011 375 5911. And this is Superintendent Lani Fihlo of JMPD, reminding motorists to take it easy, drive safely, obey the rules of the roads, stay buckled up, don't text and drive, and don't drink and drive.

It has just gone 28 minutes after 8 o'clock. Welcome to the final hour of your Happy Wednesday edition of the Kafifa FM 97.2 Breakfast Show. A recap of your first 2 hours of this morning's broadcast had us listening to some happy music. somebody just literally passing by the studio just saying good morning, so mora mora. So yes, so we listened to a selection of happy music. In that mixed bag of happy music, we had Jesse Paul with You, Kim with Cheer My Life, Teddy Pendergrass gave us Love Is the Power, Maxwell with Till the Cops Come Knocking. Just before the top of the hour, 7 o'clock, we filled you in on the day's developing stories. We also listened to our dose of motivation, this morning's teaching by Les Brown, simply titled Love, and our song of the day by Tyler titled Is It Love. We also had some proudly South African music, Nomfundo Moore with Soft Life and Thabo Mdluli with that South African classic titled Wonderful Life, and that is what we wish each and every one tuned in this morning, a wonderful life, Kavivlanda, a life that is blissful, a life that is blessed, and knowing very, very well that, you know, life comes with a different season. So I also pray that when you encounter those difficult seasons, that you will then reflect on the good seasons and not be afraid to go to those difficult seasons, knowing that it will teach you some very, very important lessons. All right, at the top of the hour, 7 and 8 o'clock, we're at Tipo Siroto with our news. He'll be back at the top of the hour, 9 o'clock, with our third news bulletin of the morning. We also then listen to what is happening internationally, courtesy of the BBC, and Superintendent Xolani Fihla, as usual, serving us our relevant traffic updates, informing you about the roads and routes that you needed to steer clear of in order for you to then reach your destination all in good time. All right, at around 10 minutes after 7, we played the Guess What Day It Is challenge, and today marks International Spinning Top Day. So what can you do in celebration of the day? Well, you can keep it simple. Find a spinning top, give it a spin, and challenge a friend or family member to see whose top stays upright the longest. Miskien kan jy dit doen met die kinders, dit gaan nogal nice wees. You could also explore the history of these toys or share your spinning skills and stories online using the hashtag Top Spinning Day. In a world filled with screens, notifications, and of course very, very busy schedules, perhaps there's something refreshing about taking a moment to watch a little top spin. It is a simple pleasure, a lesson in balance, and definitely a reminder that sometimes the smallest things can bring the biggest smiles. Skin can you kan nie eens dat jy kan spin? So dit sal 'n oulike verrassing wees vir hulle. Sodra hulle van die skool afkom natuurlik. All right, 31 minutes after 8 o'clock, between 7:35 and 8 a.m., we served you your Morning Glory foreplay. Mary J. Blige taking over the center stage during this morning's selection. So she has delivered hit after hit, giving us unforgettable songs such as Real Love, You Remind Me, I'm Going Down.

down, not going to cry, everything, no more drama, and just fine. Then there is Family Affair, the infectious dance floor anthem that became a first number one single on the Billboard Hot 100. So needless to say, we were definitely spoiled for choice. Maybe you're saying, well, Natasha, you played my favorite, so happy days over here. Well, if that's the case, then I aim to please. 32 minutes after 8 o'clock. If you've just tuned in, well, we're having a conversation this morning about something good that happened to you later in life that you never actually saw coming. Maybe you're saying, well, Natasha, I never actually envisioned that I would become a parent, because you actually thought that chapter was closed. Perhaps you found love after heartbreak, started a new career in your 40s or 50s, went back to school when everyone thought you should be settling down. Or maybe you're saying, Natasha, I finally found a sense of peace that I'd been searching for all over, you know, for over a couple of years rather. So tell me, what's something good that happened to you later in life that you never actually saw coming? Let me know on 0794685183. Thank you to Sipho Siroto also sharing his insights earlier, just speaking about the fact that he never ever thought that he'd be sitting across from me, across from you, Kavif Lander, you know, reading the news. So that is definitely a great achievement. He always envisioned himself doing news on TV, and he also was very unapologetic about the fact that sometimes our parents, you know, we have these big dreams, and our parents, they are also there to support us, but sometimes the dream is so big, and then dink jy ouers ook nee, dit gebeur nie vir kinders soos dit gebeur vir mense soos ons nie, dit gebeur vir mense van hierdie kante van die wêreld nie. But your determination, your willingness to succeed, you not giving up, is then what is the difference between you and somebody else who just says, okay, it's all right, it's better for us, and then others saying, you know what, I'm going to put in the work, I'm going to realize all my dreams. So talk to me, what's something good that happened to you later in life that you never saw coming? I'd love to hear your views, I'd love to hear your story, more importantly, in 0704685183. All right, for now, let's reveal who has won this morning's all-important one points. Let's find out. Wie is onze winner voor vandaag? Of wie wil anders?

Alrighty, Philip saying here, good morning all. It's Mary J. Blige. Is he correct? Well, he definitely is. Congratulations to you, Philip, all the way from Alberton. So yeah, Philip nearing the 50 mark now with 49 points. 49 points in first place. That is Philip all the way from Alberton leading the Morning Glory 4-place scoreboard with 49 punte. In second place, we still have Mrs. Mary Robinson from Sophia Town with 23 points. In third place, we have Auntie C from Eldorado Park and Stacey from Port Shepstone. They are in third place with 9 points each. And vierde plek met 7 punte het ons vir Charlene van Westbury. Vijfde plek het ons for Auntie Dilema Gas van Noordgezicht. Morgen, Auntie. We also have Beautiful Amanda from Bosmont and Patricia Peterson. Hallo, Scarcy. Hulle is al in vijfde plek met 6 punten elk. I know it's exam season, so Beautiful Amanda from Bosmont is definitely tuned in, but not able to connect with us van sy is druk bezig. Alright, in sixth place we have Auntie Sophia from Innerdale met 5 punten. Zevende plek het ons van Anastasia T van Clermont met 4 punten. En achtste plek het ons van Denise Barnes van Balte en Anonymous met 3 punten elk. In 9th place, we have Natalie Barnes from Westbury. And in 10th place, we still have the following people with 1 point each. We have Henrietta from Walro Park, Maureen from Westbury, Auntie Marjorie from Sophia Town, Ricky Lake from Tukis, Mama KJ from Klipspruit, Mr. Vani Kumalo from Deep Kloof, Edwin Jackson from Rivoli, Vernon from Noordgezicht, Netta from Klipspruit, Ida all the way from Coronationville in Thabo Da and Naledi. They are all in 10th place with 1 point each. That is how the current Morning Glory 4-place scoreboard looks like. Baie, baie dankie aan al ons deelnemers. 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As ons terugkom, dan sal ons die rest van jou boodskappe lees. So keep them coming. What would you say, Kavivilanda, is something good that happened to you later in life that you never actually saw coming? Talk to me, 0794685183. Van nou, Rian, met ons Afrikaanse tref van die ochend, getitel Stof. Het is 6 in 30 minuten, niet na 8.

0: Jason. Dit was ons Afrikaanse treffer van die oggend getiteld Stof en die kunstenaars daarso was natuurlik Reen. Kom on, dit is Pastor Paul Lynch, wat sê pastoor vanoggend, hy sê, so waking up is a blessing, not a privilege. Let's thank God for the gift of this new day and each blessing he places in our lives. Definitely, Pastor, thank you very, very much for sharing. Mentor of Fly, the Flyest Man in Kafifi Land, saying, yeah, morning, Natasha, Camry, Pastor De Silva and the Kafifi Breakfast Team. Mentor of Fly and Wifey Yaya, of course, they are signing the register. I say so, just checking on you and praying God takes extra special care of you today. Bye bye, Ranky, Mr. Fly Fly and Wifey Yaya. Ek hoop dat julle ook 'n geseënde dag sal hê en dat julle nooit ooit sal vergeet die dat ons is bye bye lief vir julle en bye dankie dat julle part is van die ontbyt familie. Zunaid, our very own motivator, saying yeah, happy midweek to the best breakfast show in South Africa. Ooh. I'm telling you, he says, yeah, a motivational message for today. Our greatest glory is not in never failing or falling, rather, but in rising every time we fall. Never give up when you fail. Your success is always there. Have a blessed day all. Bye-bye, Anki Zunaid, the motivator. Ek sê vir jou, Sterinkie, daar so van jy is uitstekend. All right, good morning to Edwin Jackson. Ravali is ingeskakeld, saying, yeah, good morning. Remind yourself this morning that you are enough. Good enough, smart enough, beautiful enough, kind enough, then step out with confidence to greet the day. Bye bye, dankie Edwin Jackson. En bye dankie dat jy ook deelgeneem het gister in die Morning Glory voorblees. 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And Johanna van Toekoms, dat sê, so happy Wednesday. Wednesday is like a breath of fresh air in the middle of a busy week, so inhale positivity and exhale stress. Have a nice day. Bye bye, Rankie. 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Natalie Barnes, goeiemorgen aan jou weer eens, and then let's see here, Rodney sharing the word of God with us. This morning he blesses us with Jeremiah chapter 17 verse 7. Blessed is the man who trusts in the Lord and whose trust is the Lord. Bye bye, dankie vir daardie boodskap. That message coming from Rodney, who shares the word of God with us on a daily basis. Alright, Maud, goeiemôre, saying your morning. What was the riddle of yesterday? Please, I don't know what's happening this side. Cannot catch Kofifi radio station in Davidsonville. The signal is a bit bad. The side, love you all. Ons is ook lief vir jou. En jammer oor die signal daarso. Skakel asseblief jou radio aan en af en aan. Laat my weet of het uitgesorteer is. So the riddle yesterday was the eye. So Mod, just in case you're not able to tune in, I am sending you the answer. So it was the eye. Alright, Lady Shona, more and more work also. Good morning to Ashwin from Innerdale. Wat sê Ashwin van ochend? Ashwin says, morning Tash, good show as always. Never thought I would own my own house. Wowza! Natuurlik gaan ek nog baar aan gaan, because we are celebrating your achievements. We celebrated Sipo earlier, and now we're celebrating Ashwin, saying never in a million years did he think he would own his own house. So Ashwin from Innerdale, ons is trots op jou. Alrighty, Mrs. Mary Robinson saying here, good morning dear, hope you're well. I'm back at school tomorrow for exams, so I will not be able to participate every day. That is, of course, during the Morning Glory foreplay. She says she will participate on the days that she's off, but thank you for the wonderful show. Your show really brightens up my day. And Antia say, yeso, Philip, this for you. So say, yeso. Yeah. Ek moes van die begin af al deelgeneem het. En nou is Philip weer wakker. Trying to pass him out scores. Not sure if this will happen. Wanneer gaan hy weer op vakantie? En dan sê sy daar so, have a blessed day. It's Mary J. Blige. So, Philip, wanneer gaan jy op vakantie? Mrs. Mary Robinson wil weet, so dat sy bykie punt op kan tel. So. Good morning to our very own Mkulu Sabelo Mbonani from Lufareng Extension 5. I'm saying, let's see, something good that happened to me late was to have a roof over my head, my RDP in 2024, but applied in 1996. Mr. Sabelo Mbonani, Lufareng Extension 5. So, Beels geluk man, meneer Lufareng. Ons is ook trots op jou, owning your own house. Wow, our people are celebrating today. What's something good that happened to you later in life, Kavivlanda, that you never ever saw coming? I'd love to hear your views. 0794685183. Gesels met my.
1: I just want to get home safely, but I have to keep looking over my shoulder. How can I feel safe when the police are never around? I want our town working for all. So in this election, I'm voting Democratic Alliance.
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0: Good morning, Tante Beryl, saying you good morning, wishing you a beautiful, blessed, amazing day. Make today beautiful, happy Wednesday. Bye-bye, thank you, Tante Beryl. And lekker dag van Tante Beryl last. All right, let's see, Denise Barnes van Bolt is saying here, let's see, Moritation Crew, it's Mary J. Blige. So it was Mary J. Blige. Bye-bye, thank you, Denise. Soos goed is aan in Bolt. Good morning to Iris from Westbury, saying good morning to Kavifi. Just want to say happy birthday to myself. And I really thank the good Lord for another blessed year for myself. Iris Daza Swa'o, we're celebrating you. We're celebrating life. We're celebrating the fact that God has added another year to your life. May God continue blessing you in every aspect of your life. En natuurlijk gaan ons vir jou sing. 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My brother passed on my father's birthday, so not the easiest day for us as a family, but we're still celebrating the fact that my father is healthy, my father's alive, so we thank God for your life. And yeah, to the birthday girl, lekker lekker verjaar aan jou ook. 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

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Alright, Carol B. Morgen, morgen, saying here, good morning Natasha. After COVID, a group of people in our community came together to pray for our area and its people. I was nominated as secretary and from that moment, my spiritual journey took a whole new meaning. Since then, I've dedicated myself to growing spiritually, strengthening my faith and aligning my life with the will of God. It has changed me in ways I never imagined. My family has even started teasing me, calling me by my late mother's name because they can see how much my life has changed. Have a wonderful day. And then she says, I believe that when you make room for God, it begins to transform you from the inside out. And I definitely agree with you. Let's give you your flowers.

Ok, sien dat Mrs. Mary Robinson eerste môre terug skool toe gaan. Philip het geantwoord, so hy sê, ek is constantly bothering now that I'm retired. So ja, let's see if Mrs. Robinson will fire back. So Philip sê, hy is natuurlijk op vakantie elke dag van, hy is afgetree. And then he says, yeah, many happy returns to your father. May this become a blessed experience. May he be blessed and experience the loving embrace of God, our Heavenly Father. Hugs to you as well. Bye bye, dankie Philip. 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Alright, let's see who else has sent us a message. Ek is weer in probleme met Stacey. Wat sê Stacey vanochtend? Stacey sê hier so, Mary J. Blige, ja nee, jy is correct, Stacey, dat was Mary J. Blige. Dan sê sy, don't forget to check Tuesday. I clearly sent my guess, which was National Savings Day. So Stacey, congratulations for Tuesday. Ja, feels geluk. Stacey won our Guess What Day is challenge on Tuesday, and actually I never got around to seeing the message, but Stacey, I will go back and check. So yeah, I don't want to get into trouble, so let me just say bye bye, dankie dat jy my laat weet het, en veel geluk Stacey. Mama Cage is saying, more of my kinders. Mama Cage is gesond en baie dankie for always checking on me. The love means so much. En jylle weet mos, ek ook. 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Alright, kom en sien wie anders het die boodskap gestuur. Good morning to Auntie Marjorie from Sophia Town saying, happy Wednesday. Good morning. Pray daily because God is always listening. May God answer all your prayers and bless you in unexpected and wonderful ways. Baie, baie dankie vir daardie boodskap. Alright, Koffie Philander, here's what we're going to do. We're going to listen to our song of the day. When we return, we say our goodbyes. Love has definitely brought us together this morning. Tyler with Is It Love? Well, it is. Is it love? Is it love? If you don't cry, cry, cry. Charlene from Westbury is saying, morning, Charlene from Westbury. It's Mary J. Blige, so it definitely was. Bye, dankie dat jy ook deelgeneem het.

A huge thank you to each and everyone who shared a piece of their story with us this morning. I think what stands out from today's conversation is that life doesn't always unfold the way we imagine it will, Kavivilana. Sometimes the things we hope for take longer than we expected. Sometimes we have to let go of one version of our future before we can embrace another. And sometimes the good that finds us is so unexpected that it changes the way we look at everything that came before it. Iqbal Ouk said, just because something hasn't happened yet doesn't mean it never will. To each and everyone who shared, bye-bye, Ranki. Thank you for reminding us that behind every voice is a story, and behind every story is something someone else might need to hear this happy Wednesday. If you're listening right now and you haven't quite experienced that unexpected good thing yet, ek sit my hand op, ek wag patiently. Don't feel left behind. Your journey is your own and you don't have to measure your life against someone else's timeline. As we bring this conversation to a close, here's something to think about for the rest of this happy Wednesday. Perhaps the question isn't only what good has happened to you that you never saw coming, but also what good might still be possible. Thank you for making this happy Wednesday so meaningful, Kofifi Landa. I love you, gang gang. Coming up next is the Good Morning Kofifi Family Show between the hours of 9 and 12 noon, between 12 and 1 p.m. We have the Kofifi Gospel team taking care of you. With it being a Wednesday, Pastor Ruben will be in-house to encourage you through the Word of God. Between 1 and 2, it is the Empowerment Hour, and then 2 to 3, 20 tunes with DJ Kim Zozo. Not forgetting about Drive Time, Kofifi Drive, with the Honorable James Sietelo. For now, shopping away, masikinos. I love you, gang gang. Let's meet around the breakfast table tomorrow morning for the Blessed Thursday edition of the Kofifi FM 97.2 Breakfast Show. To each and everyone, you know, going through a difficult season this morning, I'm thinking about you, I'm praying for you, and know that God is with you and for you. Destiny has brought us together this morning.

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1: Thank you very much to Natasha Hain on the Breakfast Show. The Honorable James Sietelo has been nominated for the 8th Annual South African Heroes Awards for the Community Journalist of the Year category. To vote for James Sietelo, simply SMS SAHA011 to 47439. That's SAHA, leaving a space after the last A, then 011 to 47439. Each SMS costs 3 rands and free SMS do not apply. There's no SMS limits for voting. You can vote as much as possible. This news bulletin is proudly brought to you by Ditiro Sports Management, with the news headlines at the hour 9 o'clock. Eldorado Park child murder trial postponed as new date is set. And 2 people killed, 3 others injured in Katlehong drive-by shooting. And Eskom's proposed tariff restructuring faces a backlash over electricity affordability. With the news at 9 o'clock Central African Time on Kofifi FM 97.2, IMC Poserutu. Good morning. The trial of an Eldorado Park couple accused of murdering their 4-year-old daughter and assaulting their 3-year-old son has been postponed, with a new court date expected to be confirmed. The parents face multiple charges. The father is accused of murder, rape and child abuse, while the mother faces charges including murder, child abuse and failing to report sexual offences. The girl died from severe head injuries on the day her parents were arrested in August in the year 2025. The couple's identities remain withheld to protect their surviving child. The National Prosecuting Authority says the state is ready to proceed with the trial and remains committed to prosecuting crimes against children. Here's the Johannesburg High Court Judge William Karem.
2: If you can please explain to the accused then that fortunately counsel have managed to have a court available to hear your trial, which will commence then before my brother Johnson AJ on the 20th of October 2026. Thank you. Ms. Mack, the court, after I've endorsed the file, my registrar will hand the file to my brother Johnson.
1: Now to this next update. Police are working with the Department of Home Affairs to verify the immigration status of a Nigerian national accused of handling and selling a smartwatch belonging to slain runner Elizabeth Tsontso Mosilakhomo. The 38-year-old's body was found in Kempton Park in September, 3 days after she went missing following a run. 3 men have appeared in the Kempton Park Magistrates Court in connection with the alleged theft and sale of her smartwatch, which was reportedly sold for 4,000 rands on Facebook Marketplace. 2 accused have been granted bail of 10,000 rands each, while the state is opposing bail for the Nigerian national. All 3 face charges relating to the alleged theft and money laundering, but none has been charged with Mosilakhomo's murder. The case has been postponed to the 19th of October as investigations continue. In other news, 2 young men aged 21 and 23 have been killed in a drive-by shooting in Katlehong, southeast of Johannesburg. Gauteng Premier Panyaza Lesufi has condemned the incident as a senseless killing. He says the victims were among a group singing in the streets after attending a memorial service when a car approached and an occupant opened fire. The shooting happened yesterday evening, with emergency medical personnel and police responding to the scene. The following audio is a courtesy of ENCA News. Here's the Gauteng Premier, Panyaza Lesufi.
3: The information that we have at our disposal is that the team was coming from a memorial service of another member that passed on in that area. And as they were singing along the street, this car just approached them and just opened fire unprovoked, as I indicated. We now know is that was a lone killer. He was alone because he couldn't take his car out of the area as quickly as possible. He jumped out of his own car, got into a taxi and handed himself to the police. Indeed, we elevated this matter urgently with those that can investigate it as quickly as possible. and we are awaiting the necessary reports. But want to extend our sincere condolences to the affected family.
1: Meanwhile, Basic Education Minister Siviwe Kwakhube has urged matric class of 2026 to remain disciplined, manage their time effectively, and avoid cheating as they began their final examinations yesterday. She has warned that cheating will be detected and could delay learners' progression, while encouraging those struggling with their studies to seek help from teachers. The Department of Basic Education says it is ready for examinations, with about 7,100 examination centers established and more than 51,000 markers recruited across 189 marking centers. Security measures have also been strengthened, and a 24-hour examination hotline is available to report suspicious activities. Moving ahead with more news, Eskom's proposed electricity tariff restructuring has faced strong opposition from civil society groups, political representatives, and the City of Cape Town, who warned that the changes could place an unfair burden on low-income households. During a public hearing by the National Energy Regulator of South Africa, or NERSA, stakeholders raised concerns about fixed service charges, arguing that households using less electricity could face a proportionally greater financial burden. The Better Governance Initiative has called on NERSA to reject the application, saying electricity already consumes a significant share of the income of poor households. Action SA and AfriForum also questioned whether the proposed cost structure would be fair to vulnerable consumers. Eskom defended the changes, saying higher fixed service charges would be accompanied by reductions in per unit electricity rates. If approved, the adjustments will take effect from the 1st of April in the year 2027 for direct Eskom customers and from the 1st of July for municipal customers. In your weather update, starting with Johannesburg, it is currently 14 degrees Celsius this morning, and it will peak at a high of 26 degrees Celsius. Pretoria, it is currently 16 degrees Celsius this morning, and it will peak at a high of 29 degrees Celsius. Cape Town, it is currently 14 degrees Celsius this morning, and it will peak at a high of 17 degrees Celsius. And ending with Durban, it is currently 22 degrees Celsius this morning, and it will peak at a high of 27 degrees Celsius. On the markets update, the rand to the US dollar, it is currently trading at 16 rands and 49 cents and 21 rands and 87 cents to the British pound. On the commodities markets, gold is trading at 4,189 dollars and 23 cents. Platinum is trading at $1,652.29, or rather 0.29, and Brent crude oil is trading at $103.02. Recapping on the top stories at 9 o'clock. Eldorado Park child murder trial postponed as new date is set. Authorities verify immigration status of suspect linked to slain runner Tsonso Moselakhomo's smartwatch. And Eskom's tariff restructuring faces a backlash over electricity affordability. Eldorado Park child murder trial postponed as new date is set. If you have any local news that you would like Kofifi FM to follow up on, feel free to send us a WhatsApp to 079-468-5183. That's 079-468-5183. This news bulletin was proudly brought to you by Ditiro Sports Management. The next news update is coming up at 10 o'clock with Nikki Hendricks. For Kofifi FM News, I am C. Poserutu. Good morning.
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3: 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What hope does he have when everything is falling apart? 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

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And we feel so good about it. So stay tuned and enjoy die Stasi van die Nasie met die groot sensasie.

0: 16 minutes after 10 o'clock, and that is how we say good morning to you. 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Alternatively, we are on www.kofififm.co.za. James Siatelo is my name, standing in for this moment at least, for Pastor Christopher De Silva, the host of the Good Morning Kofifi Family Show. So the reason I'm actually doing this is because we are going to move on to the interview with the Department of Health. It is the rebroadcast of the interview with the Gauteng Department of Health as we speak about Children Safety Awareness, or at least the Health Awareness Week, right here on 97.2. And so that conversation is going to follow in just a moment that Pastor De Silva will have had with the Department of Health. And we missed out on some of the elements of that important interview. So let's find out how the conversation went, and we are going to have that rebroadcast happening at this particular moment. But before we get there, please allow me to first do this.
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6: 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It is about a health awareness week, rather. Right here on 97.2 land, as far as our children are concerned. So we're going to go back to that particular conversation that happened on Kofi FM. However, we had some difficulty there with their conversation coming out loud and clear. We are going to do that now as we go to that conversation. It is a day number 14 of October 2026. You are on Kofi FM 97.2, and let's find out how that particular conversation went. Quite important for you to listen to this, as it is information that is quite beneficial to you as a parent, as a guardian on Kofi Land. 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
7: This message right here is for you, the parent and the guardian, as well as the school student, of course, from Gauteng. Now, listen up, because this week, from the 12th until the 16th of October, the National School Awareness Week, Health Awareness Week, rather, actually happens. So this is where Gauteng school health teams will be visiting about 65 public primary and secondary schools, you know, focusing on conducting health screenings, you know, of various sorts, right? But before I speak too much on this, I will be, of course, getting more information from someone well approved to give us this information. I'm talking Mrs. Smarosi Mzondi, who is the Deputy Director, Youth and Integrated School Health Program Manager. Without wasting any time, Mrs. Mzondi, thank you for joining us. How are you?
8: Good day. I'm well. Thanks for you. Thank you for the opportunity.
7: Lovely. So tell me, how many schools are being targeted during this National School Health Awareness Week in the Gauteng province, you know, between this week, the 12th and the 16th of October? And exactly which grades are you targeting?
8: We will be targeting a total of 65 schools with over 64,000 learners who will be reached out with health education messages and comprehensive health services. And the targeted learners will mostly be the grade R learners as primary school entrants, some grade 8 learners as secondary school entrants, including the selected learners from other grades who will be referred by educator, parents, or self-referrals.
7: Right, lovely. But now, for someone that has never heard of the term National School Health Awareness Week, what exactly is the aim of this, Ms. Mzondi?
8: Okay, the aim of us providing the Gauteng School Health Awareness Week is to provide comprehensive health screening of learners in schools with site consent forms, also with the aim of contributing to the general health and well-being of children. We also want to promote healthy lifestyles to the whole school community, early detection of health problems, early referral and management of identified illnesses or problems, and lastly, to provide healthy environment and improve their educational outcomes.
7: Indeed. And you mentioned, you know, the detection of, you know, health problems at a very early stage. So exactly what health screenings and health assessments will be conducted in schools?
8: Okay, the health screening will be provided, conducted by the integrated school health health nurses, and as indicated to the grade R, then some of the grade learners, and the health screenings will include eye screenings, and then hearing screening for hearing loss, nutritional assessment, oral health, mental health problems, minor illness, TB or tuberculosis screening, chronic illnesses screening, and related psychosocial support and parasite control, include the lice infestation and deworming where indicated. And then lastly, we'll also be providing the ketchup immunization, and this will be given to, according to the role, to help booklet to prevent disease outbreaks

0: personal hygiene that will be also provided by health promotion, and then body development, puberty, individual reproductive health counseling in collaboration with orientation educators. And then with the hand washing, there's going to be retailment, donation of Dettol soap and deodorant spray from some of our supporting parties. And then we'll be educating learners on the importance of the oral hygiene to prevent dental caries. And then eye health, ear health, preservation of hearing. And then with nutrition, we'll be educating them on healthy eating. As we know that, good learners sometimes like eating things and sometimes consume unhealthy food. So we'll be educating them on healthy nutrition. And then also for lower grade learning, we'll also be giving them information on knowing their body. And then for higher intermediate learners, we'll be educating on puberty and physical changes. And then social development will be assisting with harassment and early reporting of any abuse. And then health and education will be also giving mental health talk and hygiene according to the school curriculum and prevention of learner pregnancy. These talks will be given as requested by the school.
1: Indeed, absolutely important topics to be covered. Now, in closing, Mrs. Msondi, what is your message to parents and guardians, specifically regarding the signing of consent forms?
0: Okay. As a Health Department of Health, we appeal to the parents, caregivers, and legal guardians to sign the comprehensive school health program consent form by ticking a yes or no in the column indicating the health services that they would like our team to provide to their children. And it is important for them to return the signed consent form back to the school so that their children not miss out on the school health program package of services that will be provided in our public schools. And the consent form that is signed is valid from the beginning of the year, and will be providing routine comprehensive school health services. So it is important for parents to note that no child will be screened or vaccinated without a signed consent form. However, according to the integrated school health policy, children who are in 12 years and above can sign and ask or assent for themselves, and parental involvement is always encouraged.
1: Indeed, thank you very much for this information, Mrs. Msondi, and thank you for your time as well.
0: You are welcome. Thank you so much.
1: Oh, yes, and this is officially how we close off this conversation. So just a reminder once again to parents and caregivers, please do ensure that your child's integrated school health program consent form is signed and returned so that your child does not miss out, as we all have to play a part in building healthier learners for a brighter educational future. Now, please do remember that this important conversation here is brought to you by the Gauteng Department of Health. And on the line, I was speaking to Mrs. Marozi Msondi, who is the Deputy Director, Youth and Integrated School Health Program Manager. A very good day to you.
2: Well, thank you so much. Thank you so much for that particular conversation that happened with the Gauteng Department of Health right here in, at least on Kofifi FM 97.2. The conversation that was a rebroadcast, quite important for you to have access to that information to know when the Gauteng Department of Health has that particular awareness week. That is a school health awareness week. And it is happening, of course. And that is why it was quite important for you to know what to do so that when you get consent forms from the school, maybe your child comes home with a consent form, then you know what it is about. That conversation taking place right here on the Good Morning Kofifi Family Show. You are listening to the Good Morning Kofifi Family Show from 9 until 12. It is, of course, a Wednesday, the 14th of October, 2026. Stay with us.
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0: After work, I just want to get home safely, but I have to keep looking over my shoulder. 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

0: time. It is exactly now 5 minutes just before 11 o'clock, and you are listening to Kofifi FM 97.2, where it all began. I am Sipho Serutu, and thank you so much for tuning on to Kofifi FM 97.2. I am stepping in at this moment, standing in for Pastor Christopher De Silva, who is usually with you on the Kofifi, the Good Morning Kofifi Breakfast Show here on Kofifi FM 97.2. It is a beautiful Wednesday morning, a sunny Wednesday morning with a little bit of clouds this afternoon. Just going towards the afternoon, we'll be experiencing a little bit of a cloudy weather. That's according to how the weather looks for this afternoon. And just like to thank you so much for tuning in. Remember that you are welcome also just for your interaction. If you would love to send us your messages here on the Good Morning Kofifi FM Family Show, you are welcome, and we kindly do also request you to send in your messages to our studio WhatsApp line, which is 079-468-5183. That's 079-468-5183, and I will be with you during this hour up until 12 o'clock. So there are a little bit of the matters that we'll be engaging on. So as we know that currently the children are writing their final examination, the fourth term examination, which is the last term of the year. So that began yesterday. So we'd love to hear from you. And then also what we'll be looking on. So we'll be looking at some of what has been happening around our community. So we'll just touch a little bit about the incident that occurred yesterday, about the shooting that happened in Ekurhuleni in the East Rand here in Johannesburg, whereby two people were killed in a drive-by shooting. So yeah, it's a story that we've been hearing since this morning. But then we'd also love to focus also on some of the positives. There are many positive things happening in our communities and also in our areas. So we'd also love to touch and reflect on those as well here on the Good Morning Kofifi FM Family Show. It is now time being 3 minutes just before 11 o'clock. I'd like to say welcome and thank you so much for joining us. Our studio WhatsApp line for your interaction is 079-468-5183. 079-468-5183. That's our studio WhatsApp line. Looking forward to your interactions. It is now exactly 2 minutes just before 11 o'clock. At 11 o'clock on top of the hour, you will get the 11 o'clock news bulletin with Nikki Hendricks, so that you can be informed with what is happening around locally, nationally, as well as internationally. That will be your 11 o'clock news bulletin with Nikki Hendricks. For now, let's kindly go show for a short break. Then immediately after this break, then we'll go straight to the news.
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0: This is Kofifi FM 97.2, where it all began. 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And unfortunately, he is not in today, as I am currently just standing in for him just for this session, hoping that you are well wherever you are tuning on to Kofifi FM 97.2. At this time, I kindly like to say welcome and thank you so much for tuning in. 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And not forgetting that you are also welcome to interact with us on the social media platforms. 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That's where we are on the Facebook page. Not forgetting that also on our studio WhatsApp line, you are also welcome to send in also your interaction, your messages, your suggestions, or as well as also your thoughts on the show. Our studio WhatsApp line is 079-468-5183. That's 079-468-5183. Time, it is now exactly 9 minutes after 11 o'clock. This is usually the final hour of the show, and let's be with you and let's be together at this time. All right, we had the news from Nikki Hendricks, as she was informing us with the latest as to what is happening around locally, nationally, as well as internationally. And she will be back also with another news bulletin at 12 o'clock, so that you are keeping, she keeps you rather informed with what is happening latest, with the latest news locally, internationally, as well as nationally. All right, it is now just exactly 9 minutes after 11 o'clock. It is the final examinations term, which is the fourth term, and this is a term for the year 2026. We'd love to hear from you some words of encouragement that maybe you would love to share to learners in general who are writing their final examinations, referring to learners of all provinces here in South Africa, as maybe you may be having a child at home who is currently also a learner, also in the middle of examinations. What message would you like to convey or share? We are looking forward to hear from you. You are welcome to share your messages to our studio WhatsApp line 079-468-5183, and then also if you would also like to raise a suggestion. We know that in the Good Morning Kofifi FM Family Show, it is a family show, you are also welcome. Maybe if you would love to raise a suggestion also in terms of the final examinations, maybe you would love to come with a different perspective in terms of that. So we also love to hear from you. Our studio WhatsApp line is 079-468-5183. Let me kindly just welcome my colleague, as she will also be going to prepare for the 12 o'clock news bulletin in the studio. I've got a lovely, let me kindly say, just a lovely and gorgeous Nikki Hendricks, and sitting in front of me right now. Nikki, it's a pleasure being with you here in the studio, and welcome. We've had the news, and a lot is happening also locally. I remember that just earlier on I mentioned that there's a shooting incident that happened yesterday in the evening in Ekurudeni, whereby two people were shot dead. So it is alleged that a group of people actually were walking and then also singing, walking on the street and also singing as they were coming from a memorial service.
1: Yes.
0: So unfortunately, a drive-by shooting occurred whereby a person just driving through a car then shot at the crowd of people who were walking on the street singing as they were coming from a memorial service.
1: Yeah.
0: So two people actually lost their lives. So we will be getting latest updates onto that, so that we can be able also to inform a listener at home with the latest figures. But then people were injured. Unfortunately, two of them lost their lives. So it's one of the concerning matters. So, you know, in our communities nowadays, they've tend to be unsafe, you know. Even if you've got a child, if you hear of such incidents, if you have a child, you'll be wondering actually How safe is my child? Because of, you know, children love to play outside. Yes, let me also bring you in that matter. Yeah, Nikki, it's a good morning to you.
1: Good morning, Sipho. How are you?
0: Definitely well, and it's a pleasure being with you here in the studio. I think this is my first time having to do an interaction with you here.
1: Yes.
0: on Kofifi
1: FM. Since I've been back.
0: Oh, yes, yes.
1: Yes.
0: Because of, we are usually together in the newsroom.
1: Yes.
0: While we are preparing
1: news.
0: Yeah, preparing the news. We talk about the crazy things there.
1: Hey.
0: Yes.
1: Going back on what you said about being, you know, safe and having children myself, two kids, I am very cautious with them. I'm worried for their safety, even when we take a walk up to school, because I take them to school in the mornings before coming to work. I'm always looking around to see, you know, I look out for them and I watch my surroundings. So I'm very on edge most of the time now because of everything that's happening. But I always say, just be safe, you know, to our listeners, to our Kofifi landers, just be safe and be cautious. And I'm not saying constantly live in fear, but it's the current state that we find ourselves in where we have to be very, very vigilant. About our surroundings, about everything that is going on around us, and just keep yourself safe, keep your kids safe.
0: Yes.
1: Like I say, just stay vigilant, don't live in fear, but prayer helps. It really does. It calms the mind, it calms the nerves, because the first thing I do when I wake up in the morning is I just say my prayer or prayers.
0: Yes.
1: And I just ask God to protect my family, protect me as I'm traveling to work, protect my colleagues,
0: yes,
1: everyone here at Kofifi,
0: wow,
1: all the Kofifi landers. I pray for everyone. So, yeah, just say my yochabeki, and yeah. Wees maar net versigtig, mense. Ons lewe in baie onsekere tye, maar soos Pastor De Silva altyd sê, God is altyd die, hy is daarvoor, hy is die voorman, hy is ons, jy weet, hy kyk agter ons so. God is altyd daar, en just remember that.
0: Yeah, and thank you so much for sharing that insightful thought there, that usual, just pray. Usually just pray because of in these times we do need prayers, and we need to keep on praying. Pray not only for ourselves, but then for our communities where we stay, pray for our children, and most importantly now, because of it is the examination term and season, so let's also pray for all the learners who are writing their final examinations, which
1: matric
0: is the fourth term.
1: Yeah,
0: yes.
1: Matric examinations.
0: Yes.
1: Yes.
0: So, yeah, not only matric, even the other grades, your grade 10,
1: have
0: your
1: they started
0: grade 11,
1: already?
0: Your grade 12s. I will still check, but then I think maybe they start on the same day.
1: We'll
0: check. Back in the days when I was still at school, we used to start writing examinations like we usually start. Like maybe it would be the same, like your grade 11s, your grade 12s will start to write, even though your grade 11s will find that maybe they are doing a different paper, and then on the grade 12s are doing a different paper, and then there will be a different time schedule, so you'll find that the other ones are writing in the morning from 9 to 12, the other ones, their exam will start from 12 up until 3, depending on the time, usually.
1: Yeah.
0: Some examinations were running for about 2 hours. It was a 2-hour paper, and then others it will be maybe a 3-hour maximum paper. Especially your mathematics, your mathematics and physical sciences.
1: It's
0: 3 hours. Yes.
1: You're taking me back now, but that was years ago. But I'm not gonna disclose my age.
0: Yes, yes. All right. This is the Good Morning Kofifi FM Family Show here on Kofifi FM 97.2, where it all began. It is now 17 minutes after 11 o'clock. This is actually the final hour of the Good Morning Kofifi FM Family Show. We are just standing in for Pastor Christopher De Silva, but then I won't be holding my colleague too long here in the studio, as she still needs to get the latest news for you so that she can inform you as well in the next hour with the next news bulletin at 12 o'clock. So that is Nikki Hendricks. But then she will be joining us maybe also shortly just before the 12 o'clock news so that I can also relieve her so that she can get ready for you with the latest news. Nikki?
1: Yes, Ipo.
0: Definitely we'll be together again just shortly before 12 o'clock. Anytime when you are ready. I'll see when you show up here in the studio anytime when you are ready.
1: Yes. Can I just send my shout out to my niece because she's a matriculant and she is busy with her paper. I know she can't hear me, but I just want to say, Phoebe, good luck.
0: Yes.
1: Auntie loves you. I know you've got this and we are all praying for you and we are all rooting for you. But like I say, you've got this. We have every faith in you and we know you are going to pull through and you're going to make it, my girlie.
0: Wow, that is so wonderful coming from a parent or maybe from an auntie. Are you the auntie?
1: Yes, I'm her aunt.
0: Oh,
1: yes.
0: Wow, that's nice. So thank you so much. And then let's take that message also and share it also to the rest of all the learners who are writing their exams today. If your child is currently in class or maybe will be going to write their exam maybe later today, we'd like to say good luck. Good luck to all the learners who are writing their exams. It is now exactly 18 minutes after 11 o'clock. This is the Good Morning Kofifi FM Family Show. I can see earlier on there's a message that came through from Stacy. Let me kindly check what Stacy was saying because of usually around this time you are accommodated by Pastor Christopher De Silva on the Good Morning Kofifi FM Family Show. Okay, I can see that she shared a microphone emoji, hoping that maybe she is enjoying the music on the Good Morning Kofifi FM Family Show. Okay, I can also see a message that came earlier on from Deidre. That message came at around 9:45, saying, good morning, Pastor and team. Enjoy the blessed day ahead. And thank you so much, Deidre, wishing you a blessed day to also with your family and all your loved ones. So thank you so much for tuning on to Kofifi FM 97.2, where it all began. It is now exactly 19 minutes after 11 o'clock. We'll be playing some good music for you and then also looking at some of those trending stories as well. And then just to share some messages of positivity as the learners are writing their final examination exams. So that is the fourth term examinations. So we'd love to hear from you some words of encouragement that you would love to share here on the Good Morning Kofifi FM Family Show. I am Sipho Serutu and we are together up until 12 o'clock. It is now 20 minutes after 11 o'clock. Good morning.

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7: 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Just in case if you are outside Gauteng province and also possibly outside the Johannesburg, greater Johannesburg areas, and also streaming live on www.kofififm.co.za, would like to say thank you so much for tuning on to Kofifi FM 97.2. My name is Sipho Seruto, and I'll be with you up until 12 o'clock as I am standing in for Pastor Christopher De Silva on the Good Morning Kofifi FM Family Show. 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Would love to know. You are welcome to send your messages as a text message or voice note to the studio WhatsApp line 0794685183. That's 0794685183, and I'll be reading your messages and also playing your voice notes that you'll be sending through here to the show. Also later, we'll be looking at some of the stories which we also woke up with since yesterday, some of the events which occurred yesterday, and also some of the latest events which we've heard of since this morning. So we'll be sharing a little bit of that, and just to have just a little bit of a short brief discussion also about that here on the Good Morning Kofifi FM Family Show. For now, here's Tony Braxton and Babyface. Give You My Heart is the title of the song. 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
4: 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I am C. Poseruto, and I am standing in for Pastor Christopher De Silva, as around this time, you are usually in the good hands and also in good company of Pastor Christopher De Silva, and possibly he will be with you tomorrow from 9 o'clock in the morning up until 12 o'clock. And just to reflect a little bit on also some of the stories that we woke up with, and then also some of the stories which also occurred in the evening before we slept last night. We slept with the following news that two young men who are aged 21 and 23 have been killed in a drive-by shooting in Katlehong, southeast of Johannesburg. And the Gauteng Premier, Banyaza Disufi, has condemned the incident as a senseless killing. He says the victims were among a group singing in the street after attending a memorial service when a car approached the occupant was inside the car, opened fire. So the shooting happened yesterday evening. And in that situation, emergency medical personnel and police responded to the scene. So we've got some of the audio about where Gauteng Premier Banyaza Disufi was actually highlighting on the matter, and also just giving a little bit of the information onto the matter, as actually the circumstances surrounding the shooting are still being investigated. So here's the Gauteng Premier Banyaza Disufi. Apologies about that. Let me just get that sorted so that we can be able to get that audio from Gauteng Premier Banyaza Disufi. For now, let me kindly do this. So then shortly after this, we'll get to that.
0: Are you ready for this?
1: From Fisherville, Coronationville, Deep Clue, Davidsonville, El Dorado Park, Annadale, Florida, Horizon, Kempton Park, Kagiso, Krugersdorp, Meadowland, Mohlake, Naledi, Newlands, Orange Farm, Pennyville, Protea, Randfontein, Reimsig, Roodepoort, Rivoli, Sophiatown, Sebokeng, Snake Park, Toekomsrus, Westbury. 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

Time. It is now exactly 32 minutes, just after 11 o'clock, almost just, if you can say, 28 minutes to go before 12 o'clock. Just still trying to get that audio from Panyaza the Sufi as we are getting into that matter. For now, let me kindly do this so that we can be able to get directly into that audio. And thank you so much also to the messages that came in earlier. I can also acknowledge a message that came from Maud, saying that thank you, give myself a hand. Okay, all right, that is a message that came in earlier from Maud. Thank you so much. All right, let me kindly just try to get to that audio whereby Panyaza the Sufi was highlighting on the matter. I think now I am sorted. Let's hear from Gauteng Province.

0: And the premier, Panyaza Di Sufi.
1: We're doing our best, and that's why we're saying.
2: The information that we have at our disposal is that the team has come in from a memorial service of another member that passed on in that area. And as they were singing along the street, this car just approached them and just opened fire unprovoked, as I indicated. We now know is that was a lone killer. He was alone because he couldn't take his car out of the area as quickly as possible. He jumped out of his own car, got into a taxi and handed himself to the police. Indeed, we elevated this matter urgently with those that can investigate it as quickly as possible. And we are awaiting the necessary reports. But want to extend our sincere condolences to the affected family.
0: And that is Gauteng Premier Panyaza Di Sufi just highlighting on the matter about the shooting incident that happened yesterday in Katlehong, actually, that is in Katlehong, southeast of Johannesburg. And then also what we also learned about Laer School, Kempton Park learners and educators have celebrated a Heritage Day with a colorful cultural showcase held on the 8th of October. And then learners dressed in traditional attire and performed cultural dances representing different communities. Educators also took part in an Adopt a Heritage initiative, learning about different cultures, wearing traditional clothing and sampling traditional foods. And then also that is one of the school representatives, that is Janine O'Kelly, says the celebration provided an opportunity for learners and staff to appreciate different traditions while recognizing the values that unite South Africans. That is what we also learned about. Another story also which is kind of good news, especially for our Gauteng province, as we know that actually we've been experiencing some infrastructure actually damages lately. So we've seen that infrastructure actually, especially when it has to do with our roads, in some areas you find that some roads are in a deteriorated state. Some of the stormwater drains are blocked. So should it be that there is a heavy rainfall, you'll find that there's so much water that is blocked on the tar surface whereby the cars and where people should be walking by. So you find that actually infrastructure has not in a good state. So there's a Gauteng's Department of Roads and Transport has relaunched a bridge rehabilitation project in Tshwane aimed at improving road safety and extending the lifespan of critical infrastructure. So the MEC, Kidiboni Dialetlabela, is also leading the project, which includes repairs to bridge structures, replacement of joints, crack sealing, widening and resurfacing. The program covers 7 bridges along the R101, R511 and the R514 routes, as well as a gravel road near Atteridgeville. The work forms part of the province's efforts to improve road conditions and ensure safer travel for motorists. So that is what also we heard about. So another thing which the Roads and Transport MEC, that is Kidiboni Dialetlabela, actually on this matter, she also emphasized on the fact that the construction that actually that was busy with the bridge which is here that is being reported on, the whereby the rehabilitation project will be taking place. The contractor that was working there, actually, they had to appoint a new contractor so that it can continue with the work. So I remember that on that matter, the Roads and Transport MEC, Kidiboni Dialetlabela, actually requested communities and just the public at large to allow such processes to continue smoothly without interrupting or maybe interfering with the contractor which is currently busy with that project. As if it is somehow interrupted, then that leads to work not being completed. So this is what Kidiboni Dialetlabela had to say into that matter. Let's hear from Kidiboni Dialetlabela.
3: If you can please explain to the accused.
1: we're doing our best, and that's why we're saying to them, do not disrupt. Once a project like this and a contractor is on site, it costs us millions. When you disrupt a program, a project like this, you must know that the machines on site are a cost to us as people of Gauteng, and they don't come cheap. It goes into millions, and those are the millions that maybe we can save when we don't disrupt, but ensure that we engage each other and be able to deal with that.
0: And that is Roads and Transport MEC for the Gauteng province, Kidibone Dialetlabela, that she is appealing to the public not to actually disrupt such projects, actually, so that because of they come with a lot of budget, and then if such projects are being interrupted, then just in the middle of the project, then it is stopped, then it is costing the nation millions, as actually there were millions that were paid for such projects to happen. So that is Kidibone Dialetlabela. Time, it is now exactly just 21 minutes before 12 o'clock. 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Hoping that you are well, and thank you so much for offering us your time. In just a moment, we'll be looking also at if you are able to get your interactions there on our studio WhatsApp line. Let me kindly just remind you of our studio WhatsApp line again. That is 079-468-5183, 079-468-5183. Anywhere by you may be tuning into the Good Morning Kofifi FM Family Show at this time, I'd like to say thank you so much for tuning in and welcome. And then also, if you are tuning in also live from the 97.2 frequency, I'd like to say welcome and thank you so much for tuning in. I am C. Poseroto, standing in for Pastor Christopher De Silva here on the Good Morning Kofifi FM Family Show. For now, let's enjoy some music. Here's Booker Newberry, Love Town. Enjoy.

0: After work, I just want to get home safely, but I have to keep looking over my shoulder. How can I feel safe when the police are never around? I want our town working for all. So in this election, I'm voting Democratic Alliance.
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time. It is now exactly 13 minutes before 12 o'clock. You are listening to the Good Morning Kofifi FM Family Show with me, Sipho Seroto, and standing in for Pastor Christopher De Silva, as he is usually with you at this time. You are usually in the good, warm and capable hands of Pastor Christopher De Silva, and he will be with you definitely tomorrow from 9 o'clock up until 12 o'clock here on Kofifi FM 97.2, where it all began. Thank you so much for tuning in. And as we are looking at some of those news, actually we learned about yesterday because of the beginning of fourth term, that is the term number four of the school metric, or rather examinations. So let's hear what actually the department said. Actually, the department have reached out with a statement appealing to the public, most importantly also to the parents, guardians of the learners, so that actually they are able to give some learners some time at home to be able to study during this time, and not to put so much pressure actually to the learners. We know this is one of the critical times whereby a learner need to be mentally focused, emotionally they have to be well, emotionally, even psychologically, and then also so that they can be able to perform well in the actually the examinations. So here I'll be reading just a little bit of what actually was shared, and it was also part of the news yesterday, so that we can be able to get to that. Just as I'm trying to sort out that, let's kindly do this.

0: And this is Kofifi FM 97.2, where it all began. Here is the message and also the story, the exact story which I was looking for, which was actually released by the Gauteng Department of Health. The Gauteng Department of Health has urged the class of 2026 to prioritize their mental health as they began their final matric examinations. Actually, they started yesterday. So the department advises learners to follow realistic study schedules, take regular breaks, get enough sleep, and avoid last-minute cramming to prevent exhaustion and burnout. Parents and teachers are also encouraged to provide emotional support and avoid putting excessive pressure on learners, stressing that examination results do not define their worth or future. And then also, learners experiencing emotional difficulties can seek help at public healthcare facilities or contact the South African Depression and Anxiety Group's 24-hour toll-free helpline, that is 0800-567-567. That is 0800-567-567. That is the number from the for the South African Depression and Anxiety Group. That is the toll-free number. So this is what also the Gauteng Education Department have appealed and also issued out. And hoping that also if you are a parent at home, you have a learner or maybe a child who's currently also in the process or middle of writing their examinations, let's give them all the support they need, not to put pressure on them, as it was stated in this previous story and statement that I just read. And then also to allow them time actually to be able to learn. This is the time whereby they need the full support of you as a parent or as you as a guardian. So let's kindly do so that we can be able to allow our learners to produce the good results. And then now time, it is 8 minutes just before 11 o'clock. Coming up next, we'll have my colleague Nikki Hendricks. Will be bringing you the 12 o'clock news so that you are also informed with what is happening around the world, locally, internationally, and also nationally. Your news bulletin will be brought to you by Nikki Hendricks at 12 o'clock. All right, this is the Good Morning Kofifi FM Family Show. And let me see if maybe I can be able to bring in also my colleague, Nikki Hendricks, just to reflect a little bit on what happened here on the show. Welcome once again, Nikki. How are you doing?
1: I'm good. How are you?
0: I'm good. You know, earlier on, I reflected on the matter of there's a development that is actually taking place in Pretoria, that is the bridge, the rehabilitation project. So the Gauteng Department of Transport, MEC, Transport and Roads, MEC, that is Kidiboni Dialetlabela, has actually urged the public at large so that they do not disturb such developments or projects, so that they can be able to proceed smoothly until they finish with the particular work. So they are rehabilitating a bridge in Atrechville, that is in the city of Tshwane. So that bridge, it seems like it will be completed maybe possibly in about next year. She has called to the public not to disturb such projects because of there's so much money that has been issued out to pay the contractors and also for that project to continue. So that is what actually I touched on here on the show. And then also I touched on the matter that has to do with the schools, as the Gauteng Education Department has issued out a statement so that learners should be allowed time to study and not put so much pressure on them, especially at home. The guardians and parents, they can be able to allow them to study, even also for the learners as well, to give them enough time to study and revise so that they are able to produce the good results. So that's what I've reflected on.
1: Okay. Yeah. Oh, nice, nice. I just want to add my 5 cents or my 2 cents or my 3 cents onto that regarding giving the matriculants the much needed time to prepare and to study and to revise and like do revision and and just do what they need to do. Give them that time. Just let them, you know, it's already a stressful time for them. So just, Mutalani, you know, it. Moenie vir hulle sê gaan was die skottel goed nie. Jy kan maar die skottel goed was as die ma of die pa of die guardian.
0: Yes.
1: Ek weet, baie ouers gaan nie met my stem nie, maar miskien stem die ouers saam met my. 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As December kom, en kan hulle maar nou al die skottel goed was wat hulle moet was en alles doen wat hulle moet doen, maar gee hulle net die tyd om. Net the focus op hulle studies and the focus op die examen is baie stressful. Is baie stressful. So, moet hulle nie hammer met die skottel goed nie, man.
0: Oh, yes.
1: Dat hulle in vrede en studeer.
0: That's definitely something worth sharing, Nikki. Mm. And, you know, thank you so much for that advice. Hoping that the parents and the community at large listening to Kofifi FM right now, they are taking that into consideration. And, let's support our learners, and all the best to the class of 2026, and may they produce the best results for this year and also in future. All right, thank you so much. This has been your edition of the Good Morning Kofifi FM Family Show here on Kofifi FM 97.2. My colleague Nikki Hendricks is standing by to bring you the news at 12 o'clock, and she will be bringing you the news in about 4 minutes' time. And it is now just 4 minutes before 12 o'clock. My name is Sipho Seroto. Thank you so much. It's been a pleasure being with you, and hoping that you've enjoyed this edition of the Good Morning Kofifi FM Family Show. Pastor Christopher De Silva definitely will be with you tomorrow from 9 o'clock up until 12 o'clock here on Kofifi FM 97.2. For now, let's enjoy a song by Caroline Crawford, It Rains Because, taking us to 12 o'clock, whereby Nikki will be bringing you the news at 12 o'clock. 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I'll be with you with the news at 4 o'clock.

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2: Divine Shift is realignment, an elevation that shifts you into purpose and destiny.

One more time. I just want to say, I need a witness up in here. I need a witness up there. For everything. I want to thank you for. I even want to thank you for. At every season.

0: I just want to say, can somebody in here say it? Somebody say,
1: Lord, I thank you.
0: Looking
1: back, now I can say,
0: we're not finished yet. We're not finished, church. I just want to say,
1: thank you.

Hello, good afternoon, Kofifi family. This is Pastor Ruben, once again blessed with this opportunity to come your way with a study of the Word of God. One scripture that I would love to remind us of is what Jesus said, "Then you shall know the truth, and the truth shall set you free." Each and every one of us who is looking forward for the life that God has promised us, the life of transformation, must definitely seek for the truth, because once we get the truth deep into our minds, it enables us to get our lives transformed, which is a promise from God. Be ye transformed by the renewal of your mind. So our responsibility as Christians is to make sure we get the truth and we use the truth in changing our mindset. Our consciousness gets aligned with the Word of God. Let's take a moment to pray, asking the Holy Spirit to help us as we study God's Word. Jesus says, "I will not leave you alone. I wouldn't leave you as orphans. I will ask the Father to send you another helper." Let's remember that the Holy Spirit is here on the earth to remind us and to illuminate our eyes of understanding. So let's pray and ask him to help us in the name of Jesus. Father, we thank you for this wonderful opportunity given to us to study your word. We ask King Holy Spirit, help us illuminate the eyes of our understanding. Whatever we came to this study with that is not of you, we pray that by the close of it, let the light that comes from your word cause every part of our understanding to be illuminated, so that we will get clarity on what it takes to become what you have destined us to be and what we need to do. So we will be careful to practice your word in order for our lives to be transformed, to bring glory and honor and praise to your name. We thank you for this afternoon, and we thank you for your word, and thank you for the presence of the Holy Spirit. In Jesus' name we pray with thanksgiving. Amen. We're still talking about the mind, and I believe if we keep focusing on the mind and get more clarity on the mind, we will be people who will experience the transformation that comes when one gives their life to go through Jesus Christ. You shall know the truth, and the truth shall set you free. Freedom comes from the mind. Freedom does not come from the outside. It comes from the inside, because if you look at life carefully, you realize that what you don't have, others have. Where you have not been, others have been. But that is not the true determinant of a successful life, both spiritual and physical. Successful life comes from the inside. Why is it that people are blessed with some great opportunities on the outside, but yet they wallow in poverty and in sickness and disease? And why is it that others who do not have still make it in life? So it's not about just external factors. It's about the internal factors, the state of one's consciousness and faculty of thinking and reasoning is what matters most. If you are given money, if you have given resources, but your mind is not in a state where you can manage it properly, then you will lose it and definitely come to poverty. And that cuts across every aspect of our lives. That's why there's the need to protect our mental space as Christians. We can only be transformed, whether physically or spiritually, when we watch carefully what our mind becomes. If it is right in alignment with the Word of God, then the exact outcome that God has in mind for our lives will be. If it is not, it will not happen. The blessings of God, though pronounced on us, will not happen, because the Bible told us in Proverbs 23 verse 7 that as a man thinks in his heart, so is he. So what you are now, what we are now as a community, as a nation, as a body of Christ, is dependent on what the state of our thinking has been like. If we see ourselves as grasshoppers, though we are redeemed and we are set free and we are hidden in Christ Jesus Christ, and the weapons that the enemy had to use against us has been taken out of his hands, but we still live in a state of fear. We are so much aware. We are so conscious of the fact that the enemy is powerful as compared to the power that our God, in whom we live, who is the head of all principality, then we will not manifest excellence. We will declare that we are conquerors, but our attitude will never be like those who are really conquerors. That's why there's the need for us to protect our mind. This afternoon, quickly, we're talking about how to develop a strong mind. It starts with protecting it, because right from the time you and I jump out of bed, there's
whole lot of things that will come in looking to have space in our mind, looking to rent a place in our mental space, looking to come in order to determine the course of our lives in the course of the day. You wake out of bed, social media is looking for you, opinion of others is looking for you, negativity all around. Some experience in the past will also seek to have you go over it, rehearse it in your mind. And if you allow it, then it means that your mind is not protected good enough. If we don't protect our minds, anything whatsoever it is can gain access. And once it gains access, it will begin to control our consciousness. We need to understand that once it gains control, it can influence us. It will influence us. Our mental space of mind, perception, and consciousness has the power to make us or to unmake us. What Jesus Christ has done on the cross is established in the inner person, but there's the need to work it out on the flesh. But for it to come on the flesh, the spirit must agree with the mind, so they will control the flesh in acting in such a way that the life that Christ has bought for us on the cross will show in the flesh. What do you think of yourself? What do you think of your identity as stated in scripture? When you become a Christian, the Bible says that you are a new creation, the old goes away. Have we enforced in our minds that we are new and not old? Until we enforce for our flesh and our soul and our spirit to come into that agreement, we will not walk in the transformation that God has in mind for us. Remember, Amos 3:3 says to us, as in a question form, can two walk together unless they agree? So what Christ has done for our spirit must be agreed upon both by the soul, and eventually it will begin to influence the flesh. So we will act as those who are really redeemed. And once we begin acting on the outside as the redeemed of the Lord, everything that is in the supernatural will begin to manifest in the flesh. That is why we established right from the beginning of this study that the mind is the primary battleground. If you win in the mind, you will win in the flesh. We need mental emancipation. We need to be separated. We need to be delivered. We need to be sanctified. We need to be cleansed as far as our mind is concerned. If there is anything you and I are praying for, it should be mental emancipation. That we should be set free. We should be emancipated from every hold of the enemy. That's why the Bible says that we take captivity, every thought, we demolish it, we subject it to the authority of Jesus Christ. So how do we do this? We must make sure we intentionally living. Every child of God must begin to intentionally live. Why? Because the mind is the most powerful human tool. If it is not kept under control, it will in turn begin to control you. Why? Because everything outside of us is seeking to have a space in our consciousness in order to control us. So as Christians, we are supposed to master the mind and not allow our mind to master us. We must be in the place where we determine what we focus on, as according to Paul in the book of Philippians. It says, dwell on these things, fix your mind on these things, things that are lovely, things that are appreciative, things that are praiseworthy, things that are noble, fix your mind on them. Because once you fix your mind on those things, it is able to influence your expectation on the outside. Philippians chapter 2 verse 12 says, work out your own salvation with fear and trembling. What does it mean? Working something out means that it's already there. And how can we bring what is in the spirit? It is when our soul, which is the mind, the emotions, the willpower, comes to or into an agreement with the spirit that is redeemed by Jesus Christ and his work on the cross. Jesus went to the cross and he defeated every enemy of ours. And he set us free. But this freedom must begin to come from the inside as we begin to believe and accept the finished work of Jesus Christ and think in line with the finished work of Jesus Christ. When we talk about grace, it has got nothing to do with works. So we don't look at what God says based on how much effort we put in, just how much effort we put in. We must look at the work that Christ has already finished. This is the challenge
The mind must be in a place where it sees thoughts and emotions and ideas and opinions and every influence that the world throws at it. If we don't do this, we cannot develop a strong and a stable mind, because the world has so many ways that it's using to seek influence and access into our mental space. And once it gains it, what it will establish is not faith, it is fear. It is intimidation. It is doubt and uncertainty. And once we have these things in us, we cannot believe the word of God. And if we don't believe the word of God, we will not be careful to do what the word of God tells us. And according to Joshua chapter 1 verse 8, if we are not careful to do what the word of God tells us, we will not have prosperity and good success. The mind must be in the position where it is willing at all costs to do what the Bible says. We need to be careful. How do we get into a state of being careful to do exactly what God tells us to do or wants us to do? We must train the mind to be strong. Strong at keeping to the instructions of God. The unfortunate thing is that if the mind is not protected or kept under restrictions, it will lie to us. It will tell you a lie through your emotions. It will tell you a lie through your thought. It will send certain signals to you that are not well-founded. There's no truth or there's no fact upon which it is based, but it can begin to influence your attitude and your character, your habit throughout the day. And if care is not taken, it will lead you into a place or a state where your life will not glorify God. Ask yourself, how many times have you not felt you are not good enough? But what does the word of God say? You are fearfully and wonderfully made in the image and likeness of God. How many times have you not been told you are not capable of doing something? But the word of God says, through God, you and I can do all things. Which one do we choose to believe? Negativity will seek to have access into our mental space, but we must make sure anything that gets our attention is in alignment with the word of God. If it is not, then we reject it. Such a mind is a mind that is protected. Such a mind is a mind that is allowing itself to be a good soil, a soil into which only good seeds are planted, because that is what the mind is. The mind is a soil. Whatever you plant into your mind will take root, and eventually it will grow. And once it grows, it will bear fruits, and by their fruits you will know them. So when we plant or we allow negativity, fear, doubt, uncertainty about who we are and what God intends to do with our lives, if we allow these things to get into us, we think of ourselves as not being good enough. We compare ourselves relatively to others, and we only choose to condemn ourselves based on the things that we couldn't do and what others could do. And we begin to fear that we are not good enough. Once you begin to think you are not good enough, you are planting it into your mind. So even when you are given an opportunity to showcase what you can do, you will fail at it. And once you fail at it, your mind tells you this is who you are. And it becomes an identity. That's why we need to protect our mind. We're going to look at a few laws of the mind which will help us in order to keep our mind intentionally in the state where it will turn us into the blessing that God wants us to be. Number one, we must choose what to focus on. The mind is such that what we focus on begins to expand. In the sense that if you focus on negativity, you will see negativity in every space. All around you, you will see nothing else but negativity, because that becomes your focus. I was recently telling someone that I never knew of a particular car until somebody gave me the option to buy that car. So I fixed my mind on that car, and suddenly I started seeing the car all around. But this car had been in existence before even I was born. But I didn't know it because I was not given that information. But once I got that information, everywhere I turned my eyes, I saw the car. So what we focus on now begins to expand. If you focus on fear, fear will expand. If you focus on success, you will see opportunities. Even in the midst of failure, you will still identify success. That's how the mind works.
So let us choose to fix our mind on good things, and we will see good things in every place. Maybe you are not doing well, but I can say to each and every one of us, there's no one who has not got one thing good in their life. So if you can choose to focus on that one good thing in your relationship, one good thing in your spouse, one good thing in yourself, one good thing in your children, you will begin to see more good things in them. If we begin to see one good thing in the economy of South Africa and focus on that one good thing, we will begin to identify more good things. What you focus on with your mind, you begin to see it. It begins to expand. You begin to discover more of such. And we must intentionally choose to focus, according to Philippians, focus our minds on lovely things. Definitely, there is a time, there is a season where God has been good to you, where other people have been good to you. Focus on that, you will see more good things, and you will have a reason to press on towards you becoming what God says He wants you to be. Second law that will help us protect our mind is to manage the words that we speak and the words that we allow others to speak to us.

demeaning, whatever it is, to be spoken to you, or more especially when you speak words that degrade you to yourself. I can't make it. I'm not good at this. It is never going to be well with me. I've been a failure all these years. That is what you will continue to be, because words to the mind creates our world. Whatever word you say to yourself, or you allow yourself to be told, or you make your ears available to it, gets into your mind and it is planted as a seed, and that is eventually what will be created around you. Never associate with people who think you are not good enough. Never make yourself available to a structure, a system that doesn't value you. Where you are not valued, your potential can never be on earth. It will never be discovered, because in their mind, you are useless. And by their words, they are telling you you are useless, so you end up being useless. Whatever words you allow your mind to receive becomes a seed, and it's planted in your life, and it begins to grow, bearing the same fruit. Why is the Bible telling us, I know this scripture, let the weak say, I am strong. You are weak, but the Bible says, say you are strong. Because what we say, we have it. And for believers, we don't say what we don't have. We don't say what we have. We say what we don't have, but we want to have. You speak of the things that are absent in your life, but they are good. And they are promised made to you by God, and you want to see them happen. So when you are weak, you don't focus, number one, on your weaknesses, neither do you talk about your weaknesses. We are not trying to escape reality, but we are trying to dwell on the fact. The fact is that your spirit is not weak. It is the flesh that is weak. So you call forth strength from the inner person, so it will manifest on the outer person. And that's how Christianity or the kingdom principles work. We speak what we are looking forward for. When God came to creation and he saw darkness, did he talk about darkness? No. Did he engage with darkness or where darkness came from? No. Bible says, and God said, let there be light. God wanted light, so he spoke light. What are you looking for in your life? That is what you must choose to speak from now. And I'm using the word choose to speak because what we think of at a point in time and what we say at a point in time is a choice. You can be told you are more than a conqueror, as we are told in scripture. You can be told that you can break through all limitations, but you will have to choose to say it. Unfortunately, as humans, we live by sight. But as believers, we must understand that we live by faith. Faith does not declare what is already there. Faith declares what is not there, but the heart has the expectation that it should become a reality. So we choose to talk about that which is not in existence by our words. We choose to be in the space or the environment where people are filling us, filling our minds, filling our spaces with the truth that sets us free. Not with what is evident that we have failed, we have had a bad experience, and they keep repeating it to us. The more they repeat that bad experience to us, or the more you repeat that bad experience to you in your own language, you become that. Don't allow the world to tell you what you are not. Allow the word to tell you what you are. Let there be light, God said, and there was light. So speak what is not present, but is stated in the word of God that it can be made available to you and you will have it. Rehearse what you want to become or achieve in your life. Don't rehearse what you are afraid of. Every one of us has got memories that are wrong, memories that are bad. But it is our responsibility not to go over those memories. It is our responsibility to say what we want to have and where we want to be. Speak it over your children. Speak it over your business. Let everybody talk about business is failing. You say, I know my business very soon will take a good shape and it shall become what God wants it to be. I know my marriage, I know my children will be successful. Despite the fact that they are making mistakes here and there, you don't dwell on the mistakes, because if you dwell on the mistake, you will see more mistakes. And you don't speak about the mistakes. I'm not saying that you don't sit children down to correct them, or you don't sit yourself down to correct, or you don't sit your spouse down, or you don't sit to check your income and expenditure. You sit to do that, but you don't speak it as the reality. Because the true identity is what is in the spirit that has been redeemed and blessed with every potential

an opportunity to become transformed. So we need to go in there, look out for what the Word of God says we are, and speak it over as we make every effort to get our lives transformed. The third law is what I've just stated. We become what we rehearse. Whatever you say, whatever you practice, whatever you dwell on, by focusing on, is what you turn out to be. Your life turns out to be, because the mind will produce it. Whatever we feed the mind with over and over and over turns out to be what we become on the outside. The brain creates neural patterns. What you think on, eventually will be strengthened, and that will now become your expectation. If your expectation is positive, your actions will be positive. But when your expectation becomes negative, your actions will also be negative, because fear was setting, failure was setting, intimidation was setting. And once this thing sets in, remember we talked some time ago about the dopamine. It is a thing that the brain releases into us, gives us pleasure, and gives us more energy to do what we want to do. Working on the mind is not just spiritual, it's both biological and spiritual. That's why we choose to intentionally focus on that which is good, and we speak the word of God, which is the creative power of God, to ourselves and to our situations, and we will begin to experience what God says we are. Let's move on, and then we come to a conclusion. How do I control my mind in creating a strong mind? Number one, be aware. Anytime you are alone, anytime your mind starts wandering, you have to be aware where you are wandering to. Are you in a space of faith or fear? You need to begin to examine what thought patterns you have permitted into yourself. Are they of God? Do they align with the word of God? If not, immediately you do the next thing with the intention of discarding it. You must interrupt the patterns. When you begin to think of failure, ask yourself, what if this is my opportunity to succeed? What if this is the chance that will bring me success? It's not going to continue in failure. You need to probe, because the mind can lie to you based on what you have exposed it to. Have you always felt emotionally bad, and actually the day has been bad? No, it's not always like that. Whatever we feel, we must test it, because the Bible says that test all the spirits so you will know which one is of God. It is not every feeling, it is not every word that is the truth, it is not every thought that is the truth, it is not every mindset that is the truth. We need to examine it with the word of God. How do we do that? We interrupt every pattern of thought that is seeking to create some control of our minds with the truth, with the word of God. What if I don't fail, but I succeed? The moment you do this, the mind, because the mind does not know right from wrong, the mind will pause, and then you feed it with the truth in order to stop yourself from heading in the wrong direction. The next thing you do is to replace negative thoughts with positive thoughts. You don't just become aware of what you're thinking to identify whether it's good or bad, but you interrupt it. You interrupt the path and you stop it, but with interjections of positivity. And then once you discover that there's room for that, you start feeding or replacing your negative thoughts with positive thoughts. The word of God, the truth, the experiences that you have had in your lifetime that brought you into a place of success. You can shift your thinking now to those things, and eventually you will be inspired to pursue what you have been afraid of. Jesus tells us that there's no place for vacuum where you just stop negative thoughts. Whenever you stop negative thoughts, we must intentionally fill that space with positive thoughts. Jesus says this to us in Matthew 12:43-45, and Luke 11:24-26, that when an unclean spirit leaves a man, he goes to the wilderness and moves around and comes back to check whether the house is still empty. Clean, but empty. So we can clean our thoughts, we can clean our minds of negative words, but we must intentionally look for
positive words to feel. That is what Joshua was told, and I'm repeating this thing. It's a secret to having a stable and a strong mind, meditating on the truth, especially the truth that comes from the Word of God, the truth that testifies of who we are and what God intends to do with our lives. We must feed our minds. We must occupy our mental space until it becomes our conversation, until it begins to influence our conduct, until it becomes the thought pattern that we wake up with and we sleep with. This does not mean that throughout your journey, there will not be that negative, because negativity is a thing of the world, but we minimize it. So that which we will sit and at a point process becomes more positive, becomes more in alignment with the Word of God. And once we do this, we are creating a thought, we are creating a mind, we are creating a pattern that aligns with the truth that is buried in the spirit that is in us. And that will together begin to influence our conduct. When our conduct also becomes positive, when our conduct becomes expectant, something miraculous begins to happen. When you are speaking in agreement with what the Spirit is saying, and your attitude is also aligning itself with what you have as the truth, then miracle begins to happen. Are you looking forward to get out of darkness? Then you must choose to speak light. Are you looking to get out of poverty or lack? You must choose to speak blessing all the time. Are you looking forward to get out of this small space into an expanded space where you have room big enough to become what God wants you to be? Begin to focus on that. Don't think about the times and the seasons where you have failed. Choose to think about times and the seasons where God has at least given you the opportunity to be successful. It is my prayer that going forward, we will protect our minds. We will control it. We will all the time take a moment to pause to see whether what we are thinking is worth meditating upon or thinking. If not, we interrupt it and we replace every negative thought pattern with positive thoughts that will enable us to be calm. This is not one thing or something that we do once in a while. We do it daily, because Joshua 1:8, which I used to conclude, says, "And you shall meditate upon the book of the law. This book of the law shall not depart out of your mouth, but you shall meditate upon it day and night, that you will be careful to do what is in there," until we consistently, over a period of time, feed our minds with positive things in the alignment or the truth in the Word of God. Our minds will not be automated by positive thoughts. So we do it today, we do it tomorrow, we do it until we see that we think much more of things that are in alignment with the Word of God, God's position concerning us, God's position concerning our success and our well-being. We keep doing it even until eternity, until Christ comes to meet us, because this battle we are in will only end when we get out of this flesh. That is why day and night we must choose to control our mind, give our minds to things that are praiseworthy, give our minds to things that are noble, give our minds to things that will please God, give our minds to rehearsing things not in the past that takes our energy, but things in the past that energizes us to think of God as a God who is faithful and will do what he says he will do in our lives. I pray for you in the name of Jesus. I pray for your family, and I pray for your business, that this day forward, you will think of yourself as one who has been called out of darkness. You are a masterpiece. You are created in Christ Jesus for good works. When you wake up and you even fall, get out of that place and see yourself as one who has been destined to win, because that is the truth. Let your rehearsal, let your awareness, let your focus be on nothing else but what the Word of God says about you, about your family. In the name of Jesus, God bless you.

0: You know, my son can't find work, and every day another business closes down. What hope does he have when everything is falling apart? I want our town working for all. So in this election, I'm voting Democratic Alliance.
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2: 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The Weather Service has issued a yellow level 2 warning for severe thunderstorms with hail and strong winds across most of KwaZulu-Natal today. There is a risk of localized flooding. A heat wave continues in the northwest of the province until tomorrow, while extremely high fire danger is expected in the Northern Cape, Western Cape and Limpopo. Political violence record high before elections. A new report warns political killings have reached record levels ahead of the local government elections. The Global Initiative Against Transnational Organized Crime says 43 people were killed in 45 political attacks between January and September this year. That is already higher than the full year totals for the 2021 municipal elections. The report says violence has spread to provinces previously considered safe, including the Western Cape, Northwest and Limpopo. The municipal elections are on the 4th of November. And Zuma trial date set. Former President Jacob Zuma's long-delayed arms deal corruption trial will finally begin on the 1st of February 2027. This after Zuma abandoned his latest appeal bid. The MPA says the trial court's order is now final and the state is ready to proceed. Zuma and French company Thales faces charges of corruption, fraud, money laundering. Both have pleaded not guilty. Economy. Moody's positive on SA. Ratings agency Moody's says South Africa is on track for its first credit rating upgrade since 2009. The agency currently rates South Africa at BA2, two notches below investment grade, but revised the outlook to positive in May. Vice President Evan Vollman says an upgrade depends on continued fiscal discipline. All eyes are now on Finance Minister Enoch Godongwana's mid-term budget on the 21st of October. And the death toll from last night's mass shooting in Katlehong on the East Rand has risen to 4. People say 7 people were shot on Sopingisa Street in Katlehong North at around 10 to 7 last night. The victims were returning from a memorial service at Mokobeng Primary School for a member of the ANC Women's League when they were attacked. 2 men aged 21 and 23 were declared dead at the scene. 2 more victims aged 23 and 27 died in hospital this morning, while 3 others, including children aged 11 and 14, remain in hospital. A suspect has handed himself over to the police and is in custody. The case has been handed to the Gauteng Political Killings Task Team. And now for a look at our international story. The Vatican has confirmed that Pope Leo XIV has been diagnosed with lung cancer. The 71-year-old pontiff underwent a 90-minute operation in Rome yesterday, where the lower lobe of his right lung was removed. Doctors say the tumor, a pulmonary, was caught at a very early stage and is well contained. The Vatican says the operation was successful and the Pope had a quiet night, but further tests are underway to determine if the cancer has spread. All audience has been cancelled until the 20th of October. And now for a look at our indicators. Rand to the dollar is 18 rand 46 cents. Rand to the euro is 21 rand 88 cents. Rand to the pound is 21 rand 88 cents. Gold is trading at $4,143 per ounce. Platinum is $1,655.69 per ounce. Silver is $58.57 per ounce. And Brent crude oil is $105.92 per barrel. And for a look at your weather, Johannesburg is 21, Pretoria 26, Durban 26, and Cape Town is 17. a recap of your stories at the hour. Pope diagnosed with cancer. Katlehong death toll rises to 4. Moody's positive on SA. Zuma trial set date. And political violence record high before elections. With any local news, you can send it through to our WhatsApp line 079-468-5183. 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

0: 4 minutes after 1 o'clock, and that is we say good afternoon to you and welcome to the Election Activation Show. It is a Wednesday, so happy to be with you on day number 14. We are in the month of October 2026. James Siadelo is my name, and I'm so happy to be with you. Kofifi FM 97.2, that is where we are. It is also on kofifi.co.za. And of course, today we focus on Ward 69 with our Election Activation Show special. Thanks so much to each and every candidate who has been joining me live on Kofifi FM. And the purpose of this is for them to speak to you as 97.2 listener. We have done Ward 82. We have also done Ward 68 this week. We have done Ward 68 on Monday as well as Tuesday. And of course, today we start with Ward 69. We are going to conclude tomorrow also with Ward 69. This afternoon in studio, we are joined by Apostle Melo Du Plessis from the ACDP, that is the African Christian Democratic Party, and he's the candidate for the ACDP in Ward 69. Without wasting any moment, Apostle, good afternoon to you. Thank you for making time.
1: Good afternoon, James, and also good afternoon to our listeners.
0: Yeah.
1: And also good afternoon to all our councillor candidates that's joining us.
0: Yeah, and next to you, we also have Suriya Williams from the Patriotic Alliance, that is the PA. Good afternoon to you. Thank you for making time.
2: Good afternoon, James. Good afternoon to the listeners. Good afternoon to everybody that's on your Facebook pages as well, and the councillor candidates that's joining us today.
0: Much appreciated. And one of those councillor candidates with you also is Vonay Julius. I'm hoping that I pronounced the name correctly, because I was actually worried that I'm going to mess it up, but I saw that no, I was actually not so far off. Thank you so much for joining us from the People's Movement for Change, that is a PMC. Thank you for making time.
3: Thank you so much for having us, James. Thank you for having me. Good afternoon to you and the listeners, and to our candidates and everybody on your socials. And
0: absolutely. And as we always do on Kofifi FM, we do not tell you who to vote for, but we are encouraging you to go out there and vote. Thank you to my colleague Sipho Serodo, making sure that we come to you live also on our Facebook page. So you can also head over there and send us your comments. We'd be more than happy to have your interactions as we continue with the show. Now, before we get to speaking to our candidates right here in the city of Joburg, Ward 68, just a quick reminder to you as Kofifi FM 97.2 listener, in Johannesburg in particular, it is a metropolitan municipality. Now, when you walk into that ballot box come the election day, you are going to get two ballot papers, right? One is for that you use either to vote for a political party to represent you on the Johannesburg City Council, and then another one is the one that you get to vote for your specific ward, like Ward 69 candidate. It could be from a political party or maybe even an independent candidate who's going to be representing your area directly. If you want to check whether you are also, or if you want to check your details rather, and whether they are still correct, you can always go to the IEC website. It is elections.org.za. It is elections.org.za. The number to call also, if you want to get more information, it is 0800 118 000. It is 0800 118 000. Call that number to get more information from the IEC. But today is about our candidates. It is about you as the listener of this station, wherever you might be listening to the station from. If I'm not mistaken, we have areas, obviously Coronationville, absolutely, I know it falls under Ward 69. Then we also have a portion of Westbury that also falls within Ward 69. But I understand that also Hurst Hill and, we also have Brixton there under the very same ward. I'll hear from my candidates, they understand their ward much better than I do. So let's go straight to Apostle Menno. I know you, Apostle, as a man of God. I know you're an apostle locally here on 97.2, and I've met you a couple of times. I've gone to different events with you as an apostle. So talk to me, why did you actually avail yourself to be a candidate, more in particular for the ACDP?
1: Yeah. So the reason why I want to be a candidate, and I'm actually standing, because I just believe, James, this gives me an extended reach. Because as a pastor, you look at the spiritual part of people, and you deal with the spiritual part. But I just see that as a counselor, it's just like an extended reach where you can even deal with the socio-economic challenges that people are facing.
0: Yes.
1: You know? So that is the reason.
0: The reason why. We also have Patriotic Alliance represented by Surya Williams. And talk to me about your decision to accept that nomination from the Patriotic Alliance in becoming the candidate. Why did you accept?
2: Okay, James, I have been an active member in our community for a while now, close to 8 years now. Under the Patriotic Alliance, it's 7 years. And the challenges that I know our community is facing, especially with the youngsters. I'm youth myself, if I must put it out there. And I know how hard it is growing up in Westbury and surrounding areas, not having a job, because I'm a single mother as well, and I'm unemployed as well. So not having a job, I know that you want to raise children in Westbury. So for me, putting was to... that our young people will see about the change young people wants to see.
0: We hear you there from thence, but we also hear from the People's Movement for Change, Vonnie Julius, joining us from the People's Movement for Change. And I wonder, when they said, we want you to move, to be part of this movement for change as a candidate, why did you accept, considering that you are actually accepting this in a ward that is faced with so many challenges? Ward 69, whether we speak about Coronationville, we speak about Westbury or any other area within Ward 69, a lot is happening there. Why did you accept?
3: Okay, the reason why I accepted was because I am a child of the soil. I know these challenges firsthand. I've experienced, I've lived these challenges. And what better way to fix a solution, to fix a problem when you've been living the problem yourself? So for me, it's... I raised my hand because I know I can make a difference. I cannot be a counselor that will escalate and not follow up. I will then be a counselor that's going to escalate and then hold entities reliable. That's the type of counselor that I strive to be, that I will be. So for me, it's like I raised my hand because I know these challenges. I know because I'm a child of the soil and I've experienced these challenges. So it's easy for me to identify them and correct them.
0: Absolutely. It is 14 days of the month of October 2026. Now, this time around, that is going to be in the month of November. I'll be telling you about the formation of government in the city of Joburg. Is it going to be a coalition government? Are we going to see one political party in particular being the overall winner? We don't know. Perhaps it is going to be the continuation of what started off back in 2016, where we had rather different political parties forming government. And that is how the birth of coalition governments was actually realized in the city of Johannesburg. But today we focus more in Ward 69. So many challenges. I mean, as a journalist, I've covered so many stories in this area over the years. So many family members having lost their loved ones. And it has just become, as I always mention, that some sort of something that is abnormal, almost becoming a norm, where we just move on, right? We just move on to the many lives that we have lost over the years. Blood just, whenever you go in different communities, you know there's one particular street. I don't think there are many streets that are where you will go and you'll be told that there's never been a shooting in this particular street. Maybe no one died, but definitely more shootings will have taken place in that particular street. So I know, without any doubt, that the issue of violence, the issue of safety is one major issue also that the people of Ward 69 are more concerned about. But maybe let me not take it away from you as the candidates, starting with you, Apostle. What are people saying to you as the ACDP? You go out there, you are campaigning now, this time around as the councillor candidate for the ACDP. What are they saying they are concerned about?
1: Just as you mentioned, James, the great challenge within our communities is the gang violence.
0: Yes.
1: The shooting. People are not feeling safe. So when you reach out to them, that is the main thing. People want to feel that they are secure, that they are safe. The other issues, we all know that water, electricity... And now in Coronationville, there's a new one. It's the fact that they are now making holes all over our place.
0: Yeah.
1: And they're not fixing it. They're just leaving it as it is.

0: And that also causes a lot of challenges. Also, the illegal dumping in our area is also becoming something else because of the challenges that we're having with picking up. Yeah, so those are the major challenges that we're having is security, safety,
1: yeah.
0: People. I mean, if you go to Westbury, 7 o'clock, our place is a ghost town.
1: Yeah,
0: it just comes to a standstill because people fear for their lives.
1: Absolutely. Yeah, and so, I'd also even argue to say, even during the day, walking the streets, unfortunately, so has become very difficult for any other person, but more especially for children who are coming back from school.
0: Correct.
1: And they have to think about perhaps a shooting taking place at any time. And it is not normal, and it should not be normalized, right?
0: Correct.
1: Yeah.
0: No, it's not normal.
1: Yeah.
0: It actually, the fact that it's happening so much, it actually has become something normal.
1: Yeah.
0: Abnormal thing that's normal, because if something happens, the first thing that we do, we go onto social media to advertise, and I mean that becomes very sickening, that a community can become like that, where we become so cold. Someone has been shot,
1: sure.
0: Like last night again in Coronationville, someone got shot. God that he was not killed. But it's just like, okay, it's just someone else.
1: It's one of those,
0: And that should not be like that.
1: Absolutely. I hear you. That is Apostle Melo Du Plessis from the ACDP. And I know that your mayoral candidate, that is a Bishop D.K. Adams, will have been speaking a lot about that also. But I know that also your mayoral candidate in the city of Joburg as the Patriotic Alliance, that is Kenny Kunene, but also the president of the party, Gaitin McKenzie, will have spoken a lot about this. And I'm saying that because I've interviewed them before, in the Westbury community as well as Claremont, they were speaking to the very same issue of safety within Ward 69 and many other wards within the city of Johannesburg. Now, talk to me about other issues that people are raising with you, because you spoke about being a young person yourself, and young people are challenged in the communities. Whenever we speak to people about the moving young people away from the social ills that we are faced with, the question that always comes is, what then is the solution? If you are saying to someone, stop doing this, that is actually leading your life elsewhere, what are you replacing that they are currently busy with? What is it that you are going to replace it with? So what are people saying to you as you go out there, as a fellow young person, what are fellow young people saying to you?
2: Okay, James, most of our people, like you said now, what do we replace it with?
1: Mm.
2: So I have encouraged our young people that when I become the ward councillor of Ward 69, I will make sure that opportunities reach our communities.
1: Mm.
2: I will make sure that skills developments reach our community. We have a lot of young people in our area, in Westbury, Coronation, Bosmont, you name it, that is very talented. But because of the system that fails us, like a young person, for example, let me just use a minor crime.
1: Sure.
2: Maybe shoplifts at the shop because he was hungry or she was hungry and then gets caught. They go to prison and then come back. They have a criminal record. And then we don't give them the second chance to improve themselves. The school, we do not want them to be close to us. But we will give them the second chance to say, you can improve yourself. You can motivate yourself to become the person you have dreamed to be. And with me becoming the ward counselor, I will make sure that our young people that has been faced with these challenges makes it in life.
1: Yeah, absolutely. Also, that is Surya Williams, who is the PA candidate in Ward 69, that is a Patriotic Alliance, just speaking about challenges that you have been actually raising with her when she's out and about campaigning in the streets of Ward 69, that is out in Kofifi Land. We are on Kofifi FM. We are on The Empowerment Hour show. James Siadelo is my name. And this particular segment or this show, as we lead up, we get closer to the local government election. So we call it The Election Activation Show, encouraging you to go out there and vote. Thank you so much for joining us also live on Facebook, as you are joining us on Kofifi FM 97.2 frequency, as well as on kofififm.co.za. That is, you can listen to us. You are just about to leave Gauteng now, going to Western Cape, Eastern Cape, Northern Cape, the Northwest Province. Take us with you, even if you are going to the United States of America. Take us with you. We'll be more than happy to have you joining us there also. But make sure that come the 2nd, the 3rd, and the 4th of November, you are back in Johannesburg because you need to vote where you are registered. Let's go to the PMC now, that is the People's Movement for Change. I've seen your mayoral candidate also going to different communities locally here in Ward 69, speaking about the very same challenges, the issue of safety, how young people are continuously losing their lives, and it has become some sort of a norm that each and every weekend, without any fail, there's an open grave, there's a family that is grieving a loved one. What are people saying to you beside the issue, or maybe I can imagine they are also talking about the issue of safety, but what else are young people saying to you, or not only young people, I mean, even those who are not so young, like myself, what are they saying to you as you are campaigning for the elections?
3: No, I am young, eh?
1: Yeah, no, like myself, well, I'm not so young. I used to be young.
3: Okay,
1: yeah.
3: So the major concerns the residents raises with me is the lack of presence from councillors.
1: Yeah.
3: So remember that you deserve a councillor with solutions and not excuses.
1: Mm.
3: So basic needs, we've got basic needs.
1: Yeah.
3: It's a right. It's not something that you are asking for. It's something that you are entitled to have as a person. So not having water, not having electricity, you know, those are rights that is being violated in our communities. And as much as our youth are out there, you know, struggling, you know, unemployment, of course, unemployment is one of the major factors. So for me, when I become councillor of Ward 69, I will ensure that I do work with people like youth because I understand them. I come from there. I know they struggle.
1: Sure.
3: So if you as a person, you've got bread, you are able to buy bread at home, you will not stand on a corner and look for validation from somebody that's going to use you to go out and kill somebody. So you need to organize people to come out and, you know, give trauma counseling to these people, the youth, because you find that you've got people that's living inside of a house and you've got issues where your father was in prison or, you know, these are the type of factors that leads our youth to go out and look for validation from somebody else. And if you've got counseling on that aspect, and then obviously a healed person, you take that healed person, you employ that healed person, I believe shooting will end. Because I know people that I attended school with. They're not bad people. Yeah. Circumstances make you bad. And it pushes you. If your counselors aren't serving you, how are you going to go back to a house where there's no electricity? You're going to go out and shoot or kill somebody. I'm not saying it's like that in most cases. In all cases. But in most cases, you are going to take any opportunity given to you because there's nothing. The city is failing us. Our government is failing us. If you can give somebody a job, definitely, I'm telling you, these streets will be safer.
1: Absolutely, because it goes back to what then are you giving to me as a replacement to what I should not be doing. Apostle, let's go back to you now. In Ward 69, there are so many challenges there. You spoke about Coronationville also. When we speak about the issue of water, we know that Ward 69 has gone through so many challenging times in relation to that. But maybe talk to me about once we elect you as the people of Ward 69, we elect you as a ward councillor in Ward 69 with so many challenges that are there. Maybe share with me about three top priorities that you are going to focus on to say, when I start, I'm definitely going to hit the ground running and this is what I'm going to focus on as your ward councillor in Ward 69.
0: Thank you so much for that, James. I think the first thing, Surya alluded to this, and this is so important. The system is our greatest enemy. And because our system is our greatest enemy, we have to come up with our own system.
1: Yeah.
0: Our own system in the sense that we have to cultivate a culture. Culture currently in our community is that we are hurting each other. We're fighting against each other. We are opposing one another. And that is one of the things that I would focus on when I'm chosen as the counselor, is to really cultivate a culture where that Ubuntu culture, where we have to stand together. That this work is so big, James. This work cannot be done just by one person.
1: Yeah. Mm.
0: this needs the entire community. And hence I'm saying the very first thing is to really cultivate a culture, bring back those family values that we grew up with, those principles, those morals. But I think that moral degeneration is also something that kills us, and it's getting us down. Respect. Just greeting one another. To see the next person not as your opponent or your competition. And that's also how I see Soraya and how I see Vone. I don't see them as my competition. I see them as my fellow colleagues and partners, because that's the only way that we can do it. We have to do politics different, because the current one is not working for us.
1: Sure.
0: The current one is separating us. And hence I'm saying that we have to come up with our own system, the system that works. All of us here that's sitting here have one thing in mind, and one objective is to see that our community becomes a better community, safer community. So for the fact that we all have the common goal, so why can't we do it differently? Politics is not a bad thing. People make it bad. Politics actually means to fight for the rights of people. And so people make it bad. So the first thing that I will do, yet again, I want to emphasize, is to build and cultivate a culture amongst our people. Yeah. To say, let us stand together.
1: Absolutely.
0: Let us be there for one another. Let us support one another. I want to mention this on air. Somalians and Ethiopians are coming thousands and thousands of kilometers from their country into ours to come and make money. And we supporting them. Why can't we support our own?
1: Yeah.
0: Why can't we build that? Second thing is building relationships, networking, because that's the only way that we can do this. There's not one party that will be able to change the dynamics of.
1: Absolutely.
0: It needs to be a collective. It needs to be holistic. And that's why, as a pastor, I'm happy to come in, because that is what I see, is that the approach must be an integrated, holistic, because people have different needs. They don't just have spiritual needs. They have different needs. So building relationship, networking for safety, this is my plan, is to set up block committees, street committees, so that people can take ownership of their own environment.
1: Absolutely.
0: Thank you.
1: Thank you so much, Apostle Melo du Plessis from the ACDP. Speaking more about unity there, and the local government dimensions have actually taught us, at least from 2016 until now, have really taught us, but also at the national level, that yes, we need to work together, because now we have a GNU, that is a government of national unity. We also have the GPU, that is a government of a provincial unity. So there is no one party in particular that says, I am in charge here. And the same should also be done even at the local level, where within our communities, we cannot just say, I'm going to do it myself or alone as a ward councillor. You need even those that we are competing against you as you go to the local, or immediately after the local government elections. There is going to be one overall winner. Well, I suppose I'm hoping so, that will have at least one clear winner, because we cannot decide for the voters. Yes. Might be that we find yourselves sitting here as ward councillor candidates after the elections. Then it is a tie. I don't know how that is going to be. But we'll see. Or maybe there's going to be one overall winner. We'll definitely find out as we continue. Let's go to the PA now. And we give you the mandate, right, to say, take over Ward 69 as our councillor now after the elections, Soraya Williams. What are you going to do? What are the three top priorities that you're going to focus on once we give you that mandate to say, be our councillor?
2: Okay. Ward 69 has a lot of challenges. And the three that stands out for me, first of all, our service delivery. We do have people in our community, activists, that are doing it, but then councillors block them. I will not be that councillor, because alone I can't, but together we can. Yes. And I know that with everything that's going on, unemployment, gangsterism, absent fathers, absent mothers, where grandmothers raise their children, I, as the ward councillor, will have a therapy session weekly for our community to come together.

0: Thank you so much, sweet and to the point. I love that. So a lot of plans here. You know, I'm sitting here as a community member because I also reside in Ward 82, but Ward 69 is my home because I work in that particular area as much as we are hosting the show away from that particular area now. And if this could actually be implemented, you are thinking about different plans that our candidates have. You know, just thinking if all of this could actually be combined into one, just imagine how our ward is going to actually succeed. And it can never be a norm. Abnormal things can never be normalized, as I mentioned there. And earlier on, I know we are speaking about councillors in a sense of ward councillors, but I'm also thinking about counselling in a sense that there are so many kids who have witnessed their loved ones being killed right in front of their eyes, where you walk out of the schoolyard and then you find your loved one being shot right in front of the schoolyard. And that happens right in front of our primary schools up until the high school level. So you get our kids growing up with that anger of, I've seen that happening, and no one was held accountable for that. So I think it does actually leave a bitter taste in one's mouth. But let's continue now and go to the PMC. As the People's Movement for Change, we give you the mandate also to say, we have tried them all. It never worked. We want you as the PMC now to implement that change that you are speaking about, as Vone Julius. Talk to us about these three top priorities that you are going to focus on once we give you that mandate.
1: Okay, so I will be a counselor that will listen, a counselor that will show up, and a counselor that will work with the community.
0: Yeah.
1: I can't come and make promises because I've been promised by counselors. You understand? So for me is I need to take action on those promises. So working together hand in hand with community. So like me, for example, I've lost two of my brothers. They were my cousins, but it was my brothers. It's not a nice feeling having to pick somebody up from the streets, you know what I mean? And then having to go out back to the community and serving that same community. That is where, if you're broken, you can be molded into something beautiful, because that brokenness, if you take that brokenness and apply it to your work, to your daily work, you can create a change. Because for me, the main thing is street lights. We don't have basic things, you understand? And then we've got kids. So for me, it's I'm going into a community that's already broken. It's not going to take one day. It's going to, Rome wasn't built in one day. So like the rest of the guys said, if we work as a collective, we can achieve this. You understand? I can't be the counselor that feels, oh, I've made it in life. I'm going to be rude to people. Because if entities don't come out, you can keep them reliable. You can say, guys, but there's an act that says you have to service our people, because it is a basic right. So if you as a counselor, I will be that counselor. I like to make a noise. I like solutions. So I will be that counselor that will keep them reliable. I cannot say, oh, the entities, I've escalated and I've given residents feedback. What happens afterwards? I will be that counselor that's going to keep them accountable and say, look, there's an act in place for you to come out and assist our community. You understand? So for me, I will be that counselor that will show up. I can't scale away from the problems in our communities where we've got kids. I've got a teenage son I'm raising whose father has been killed. And I'm dealing with challenges daily. 11 years later, I'm still dealing with challenges. So it doesn't end there. It continues. So social development, I will rope them in. They will have to be roped in. We're going to have to create trauma counseling for these kids. Every other day, we will ensure that people get fed, because there are places, there are things in places for this. Social development, government provides these things. So people can't come out and say, I have to put my name on a list. If I don't like you, you are not going to get a parcel. It doesn't work like that. We are being looked after as the community. Street lights, water, these are basic needs we need. So I can't come into a community that is broken and not work with the people. I cannot be a root counselor, because I deal with root counselors on a daily basis. And that's not the

0: Emo, because getting paid as a councillor means that you need to render service to the community.
1: Yeah.
0: So you need to keep the entities reliable and sit on their necks, basically. Ensure that service delivery gets done. Yeah. I will not be the councillor that will come up with solution with problems. Mm. Instead, I will work with you as the community to create solutions.
1: 25 minutes before we get to the hour two. Remember, from the hour two until 3 o'clock, we are going to have Cameron Jacobs taking care of radio on Trendy Tunes. And shortly after that, I'll also be back on the radio on a different show, that is the K-Drive show, until the hour five. Later this evening, 6 until 7 o'clock, we also have Kofifi Sports coming up on the radio with Siyadumisa Madi and the rest of the team. That is coming up on Kofifi FM. But for now, you got to hear from your candidates about their top three priorities. And we see some of your comments on Facebook. We'll get to those in just a moment. Please allow me to do this as we continue with the show.
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1: 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Thank you so much for joining us on Kofifi FM 97.2. You might be listening to the station right now from Coronationville, Slovo Park Informal Settlement. I know that you are listening there out in Brixton. You are also listening to the station out in the Westbury community. Thank you for also joining us out in Hesty Hill. 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That is another alternative platform that you can use to listen to us. Coming to you live on a Wednesday. It is a Wednesday, the day number 14 of the month of October 2026, Breast Cancer Awareness Month. It is also Transport Month. And we are also speaking about mental health awareness as we continue. Thank you so much for trusting us with your listenership. Let's go now to Apostle Melo Du Plessis of the ACDP as we continue these conversations with our candidates. A reminder that we have the ACDP invited, and we have Apostle Melo Du Plessis being the candidate of the ACDP. The PA, that is a Patriotic Alliance, invited, and we have Surya Williams having honored that invite as the candidate in Ward 69. Then, of course, we also had Vonay Julius from the PMC, that is a People's Movement for Change, also joining us for this conversation. I saw that earlier today she was out and about, but she managed to get here for the conversation. And yeah, I mean, it is all about saving as much as you are campaigning towards the local government elections. I know that in their respective ways, there's a lot that they are currently doing, and we appreciate you for that. It's not everyone who is actually courageous enough to say, I'm ready, I want to save. And the fact that you put your hands up in saying that I want to save, it definitely says a lot that you want to also see and be part of that particular change that you want to see in your community. Now, Apostle, let's go to speaking about the, I mean, here now and then the ACDP also speaking about good morals and also servant leadership. Let's speak about how that is going to translate into fixing this particular issues that we have been speaking about at a local level in Ward 69. Those morals that you have as the ACDP, how are they going to help us at a local level?
8: Yo, I'm so happy that you're asking that. Our people are, when I was busy going door to door, and I actually love this door to door. It's amazing thing when you engage with the people. And you find that our people are very spiritual. Mm. I must say that. I was very impressed with our people. Our people, they understand that by you now talking about morals, that is one of the only things that's actually going to restore this whole thing. Because when we have morals, not that. Let me just go back.
1: Yeah,
8: there's a difference between values and morals.
1: Mm-hmm.
8: Okay, so values is for you.
1: Yeah,
8: and morals is for someone else. So you must first have a value, like for instance, love yourself,
9: mm-hmm.
8: and then you can have a moral to love someone else. And I believe that can change the whole game, because it's based on that. Because if you love yourself, you're not going to hurt the next one.
9: Mm-hmm.
8: If you love yourself, you're not gonna covet your what your neighbor have. So I think morals is and values are actually the key principles that we need to have. Because if we can have that and put that in place, we're gonna appreciate one another.
1: I hear you.
8: We're gonna live for one another.
1: Mm.
8: We're gonna, I mean, take back when we grew up and you also grew up maybe in the same houses like myself. I grew up in Cheswick Flats, opposite the high school in Coronationville, at the flats. And flat life, James, fantastic.
1: It was the best.
8: In the sense that my neighbor, Soraya's my neighbor, I can go and fetch sugar there if I don't have. You understand? That type of ubuntu, living for one another, being there for one another, standing with one another.
9: Mm.
8: So I say that morals, key thing. In us coming as the African Christian Democratic Party, and we base our thing on godly governance,
1: sure.
8: That is one of the key things, are these ethics and morals and values. Because if we have that, I'm not going to hurt Vonay if I have these values.
1: Mm. Absolutely. I hear you.
8: So that is key.
1: Yeah. And let's go to the PA now. I mean, there are so many things that also the leader of the PA will be talking about, but particularly about being accountable as a councillor also, knowing that, and I always mention this, that as a ward councillor, you are not a celebrity, you are not a VIP, VVIP. After being elected, you act all important now, you are no longer available to the very same people who made it possible for you to occupy that position. And how will that help you also? And I'm talking about this particular principles that your leader keeps on mentioning, to say you need to be there for the people, you need to be accountable to the very same people that you are leading there, particularly in dealing with the very same service delivery issues that you were talking to earlier. How will those principles help you as a ward councillor in driving that?
9: Okay, James, our party always, our president, Keita McKenzie, always says, he doesn't mind removing you as a councillor.
1: And
9: you
1: we have seen that happening.
9: A lot of people always say, is the enaste president that reshuffling. But I think that works for us.
1: Yeah.
9: Because if you don't do your work, you should be removed.
1: Mm.
9: You shouldn't be sitting on a seat where you're not serving the people. Because first of all, it's for the people that you are there.
1: Mm.
9: And the people are the ones that's putting you there.
1: Yeah.
9: So if they put you there, why should you neglect them?
1: Mm.
9: Why should you turn your back on them? They're the ones that put you there, so you need to serve them.
1: Yeah.
9: So I will make sure that I serve my community.
1: Mm.
9: I have been serving my community for the last 7 years with the little to none resources. And I have done it well. So if I have the resources, I can do so much more in serving them. Keeping right now as just a active member of the community, you can't keep entities accountable because they tell you, you're not the ward councillor. So if you are the ward councillor, like Vonay said, you have to keep them accountable. So I will keep them accountable for not doing what they're supposed to be doing.
1: Mm. All right. Thank you so much for that. It is a 15 before we get to the hour two. I don't know if you concluded there or you're just about to add 1 point.
9: Yes.
1: Okay. We'll come back to that. Please just park that for a second. We're just going to play just a quick ad. When we come back, you conclude with that, and then we'll go to the PMC candidate also to answer us on a different matter that I'm going to pose to her. But for now, just a reminder that the next political party ad has been paid for by the political party concerned.
10: 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Your city should work for you. I'm Helen Ziller, DA mayoral candidate for Joburg. Vote Democratic Alliance to get Joburg working for all.
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1: 14 before we get to the 14th hour of the day, that is at the hour 2 o'clock. And by the way, it is a day number 14 also of the month of October 2026. So I'm not saying anything, but you know what to do. But maybe let's leave it there for now. Let's leave it there for now. And we go back to the PA's candidate. Surya, you were still speaking about just how those principles are going to assist you, or are going to help you rather, as a ward councillor. Maybe just add on that before we go to the PMC.
9: Okay. And our community needs a councillor that is going to be present.
1: Yeah. Mm-hmm.
9: A councillor that is going to listen to the community. A councillor that is going to show up no matter the circumstances, no matter the time of the day. You need to be available. Mm-hmm. Our president always said, your phone shouldn't be off.
1: Yeah.
9: Alles at 1 o'clock in the ochend, your community moet jou kry in die hande in. So I will be that counselor that will be available when my community needs me. I have been available when my community calls on me. And I will still be available when my community needs me.
1: Thank you so much for that. That is the Patriotic Alliance mayor, that is a councillor candidate. Goodness me, maybe in the next 5 years, you're going to be the mayoral candidate.
9: We're taking the promotion.
1: Absolutely. Let's go now to the PMC. And where I've also followed what the president of your party, that is Marie-Josée Fransman, will be talking about, also just being actively involved, right, focusing a lot on community support and also family dignity. Mm-hmm. So maybe talk to me about that also, how those particular values, if you like, those principles of your leader and others also at the top leadership structure in your party, how are they going to help you also in the responsibility that you will have as a councillor?
0: So community and family, those are one of the things that we keep with high regard. Mm. So you as a family, you respect your family, you love your family,
1: yeah.
0: You would serve your family. So why not apply those same values in your community? Because that's the counselor I am going to be. Because I've been a counselor that did that.
1: Mm.
0: And even in my youth, in schools, I've done that. Whether I've got an extra T-shirt to give to somebody, whether I didn't have and somebody gave it to me. The feeling of warmth that I got from that, it created a sense of appreciation and love towards people in a broader aspect, where you go out there, not just love your family, but you love your neighbor as well. And my party, they focus mostly on community and family values, and we keep it with high regard.
1: Mm.
0: I just came from Helen Joseph now, where I've been fighting this fight for years, as being an employee there, experiencing racism and injustice, and you know, all those type of things. And I can still go out and fight that without resources, because before I even put my hand up to be a candidate, I've been fighting this fight.
1: Mm.
0: And now that I'm equipped, I can do that. So taking people out from a community that is already bleeding, you understand? Mm. What better way to take the community out and fight for job opportunities instead of inciting violence in a community that's already bleeding. You can't go out and fight with somebody when you went out and picked your brother up from the street.
1: Yeah.
0: That pain, it numbs you to a point where you just want to serve people. You don't want anybody to experience that type of pain.
1: Yeah.
0: The counselor that I will be is a counselor that will be on the ground coming from that pain. That pain is going to be my stumbling block. In fact, it is my stumbling block because that's what motivates me on a daily basis.
1: Mm.
0: The pain is something that I would not wish on my worst enemy.
1: Yeah.
0: I cannot say that I don't love the patriotic. So, you know, and feel that I don't know Suraya, but I don't like her because we're standing against each other. Mm. I'm not that leader. I can't be that leader. Mm. No one can put me in that position to be that leader. Mm. Instead, win or lose, I'm still going to continue serving my community because it's not about me in the end. It is about my community and the children. Because if you can, me raising a son whose father was shot and killed 11 years ago, I deal with different things on a daily basis. So being a counselor, I can create opportunities for other kids, for mothers whose kids are still being, you know, groomed and are still growing.
1: Yeah.
0: And knowing those challenges, I can speak to them and say, look, and rope in different people. Because when I'm in council, I will keep them
1: accountable.
0: Accountable.
1: Yeah.
0: That's the type of leader I will be. Alamun bang asasega
1: anko. Thank you so much for that. All right. I'm looking forward to how our City of Johannesburg Council Chambers will be looking like after the local government elections. It should be quite interesting indeed, because these parties that I'm speaking to this afternoon, they've never been in charge of Ward 69.
0: Mm-hmm.
1: Never. Yeah. So, who knows? One of them is going to emerge victorious after these elections, because tomorrow we also have others that are joining us in this very same platform in Ward 69. So we are looking forward to more conversations that are going to follow even after the local government elections. Their commitments, I don't want to call them promises, but the commitments that our councillor candidates are making now today, we are going to remind them, once one of them is a councillor, to say, this is what you committed to. What are you doing about that now? A couple of your interactions are coming through, but there is one in particular that I saw earlier on. Let me go to that one. There's a comment about ladies not being able to lead, and I'm not sure whether it's coming from Sandra. Women cannot lead. That is why God put a man to lead, and a woman is a help. My candidates will respond to that, but for me personally, I totally disagree with that, because we have seen good women leaders. My mother also, I believe, would have been a leader. My father was working in Johannesburg, and my mother also, at a later stage, joined him. And there was a time when my father was disabled because of an accident. My mother was leading there, because when you speak about leadership, what are you talking about? Leadership at home, leadership also within a different companies, whether private or maybe state-owned entities. We have seen good women leaders. So I'm not sure. I think it is more of an insult to women also to say women cannot lead. It's like we are telling women that your place is in the kitchen. You are not supposed to be a leader. So that, for me, I just wanted to comment on that and say it is an insult. But we also have a comment here from a couple of you coming through. There is one question that came through from, I just want to go to that. A couple of them are just saying, saying well done to the candidates, but we'll get to that. I just wanted a question that came through earlier on. My question is to all of the candidates. Will they focus on social development? I'm going to give you less than a minute each just to respond to this one. Will they focus on social development or service delivery? Yes, social development is necessary, but do they have plans to address service delivery challenges? You have responded to that with your comments, but if you like, please go back to that also. This one is coming through from Deline D. Adams on Facebook. Thanks so much, Deline. So maybe let's start with you, Apostle Melo, just in relation to this particular question. I mean, I responded to that one about women being unable to lead. If you like, you can always also comment on that.
8: You know, I also disagree with that comment, the fact that females cannot lead, females can lead. If I can even bring the Bible in here, that in your roots, your Naomis, your Deborahs, there was Esters. All Abigails, they were all ladies, and they did an amazing. Esther is the one that stands out, and I see Esther's here next to me. Coming back to social development, is that the question?
1: So the question is...
8: Or service delivery.
1: Yes, the question is, will you focus on social development or service delivery?
8: Yeah,
1: because,
8: okay.
1: Yeah, sure.
8: It is a package. You cannot do the one without the other. It comes together. You cannot just concentrate on one thing, because both of them, and I like what Vonay said earlier on when we were offline, is that it's about the people, and the people have needs, and both service delivery and social development, there's both needs, and we need to meet those needs, because if the people are happy, we have a happy community and happy families.
1: Sure, sure.
8: So I say this, the short of it, service delivery, it's a need.
1: So it's a
8: social development is a need. So we are, as ward councillor, you're here to meet the need.
1: Yeah, Surya, let's also go to you with the same. And if you like, also maybe you may want to comment on that particular comment about women being unable to lead.
9: Okay. I do disagree with the guy that posted that. Women can lead. When we call out community meetings, the majority is women attending these meetings. Our men are absent in our community. I don't know why, but they are. So the women are taking the lead. So I don't know why he or she says women can't lead, because we are taking the lead. On a daily basis. When it comes to social development and service delivery, it's a must. We have to do it. There's no standing back from it. Our people, it's our daily need. It's our bread and butter issues. So we have to make sure that there's bread and butter at home.
1: Thank you so much for that. Yeah. All right. Let's go to the PMC now. That particular question also, if you may, whether you're going to focus on social development or service delivery, and then also maybe if you like that particular comment that was made earlier.
0: Okay, so I am a leader. I am a mother. I've been leading in my motherly role for 16 years now. So why can I not be a leader when I'm a leader at home to my kids already? Not only a leader, they look up to me as their hero. Yeah. I'm not only a leader, but I'm a hero as well. So women can lead. They've been leading for years. A woman that raises a child alone is a leader. She is a leader and she is a hero. And coming back to service delivery and entities, there's no such thing. Council, for me personally, councillors are lazy. Our current councillors are lazy, because you can't say that you escalated something and you gave feedback to the community, oh, I've escalated it, and then you didn't keep these entities accountable. Because there's a whole section 93A of the Municipal System Act, and it does say the city must use its powers to make sure entities are managed responsibly and transparently. They have to serve us. Yeah. They cannot say no. So if you, I'm going to be that leader, ek like Mosbury Boekwerk, I will say to you, here is the book. You, it's written down. You have to serve us as the community. There's no excuse. So service delivery must.
1: Yeah.
0: For example, look at Maxwell Court. I reside in Maxwell Court now. There's human feet right there. And they spoke to the counselor and she spoke to entities, and they die if you inhale those chemicals and those things. I mean, walking past human feces. They are not. You have.
1: I'll go to the news now with Nikki Hendricks. And if I may just ask my candidates to say just a minute after the hour two, I'm just going to give you a minute each to remind our listeners once again. I know that the plan was to keep you until 2 o'clock, but just after 2 o'clock, after the news, I'll give you a minute each to remind our listeners once again why the ACDP, why the PMC, why the PA. So with that, let's get Nikki Hendricks coming closer. Alaska, one of the candidates, just to vacate the seat for now only, just a little bit, just one, maybe so that Nikki Hendricks can take over the microphone with the news after that. All right, here we go. Thank you so much. We are still live, EFM 9, The Conversation. Nikki Hendricks, without wasting any moment,

0: Please take us straight to the
1: Deputy Police Minister Polly Boshihilo says the Gauteng Political Killings Task Team must still establish whether last night's shooting in Katlehong was politically motivated. Killed and three wounded after an attacker opened fire on ANC Youth League. The victims were reportedly returning memorial service for a member of the ANC's Women's League. A suspect handed the police after the shooting and will appear in court soon. Analyze a court case in Johannesburg before bringing another bail.

0: including four of MODAC's co-accused, and creating security risks and delays. Henny rejected the idea that criminal gangs can dictate court schedules and said prison management must take accountability. And the wife of renowned South African singer and playwright Dave Renee expectedly announced the news. And the couple had been in verse 74, daughters Jessie and that is family difficult. And in news, at least 600,000 people in Ukraine are without electricity after a deadly Russian missile and drone attack. President Vladimir Zelensky says critical energy infrastructure was hit in the capital, Kyiv, and the northeastern city of Kharkiv. Emergency services in Kyiv says at least three people were killed and 21 injured in the latest attack. This despite Sunday's announcement by U.S. President Donald Trump that Ukraine and Russia had agreed to an energy ceasefire with immediate effect. Russia's Ministry of Defense says the strikes targeted communications and energy infrastructures used by Ukraine's military and claims 902 Ukrainian drones were shot down overnight over several Russian regions. And now for a look at the indicators. Rand 16 rands, rand to the yen, rand 44 cents, rand to the pound, 21 rand 86 cents. Gold is trading at $4,190.95 per ounce. Platinum is $1,656.38 per ounce. Silver is $58.56 per ounce. Brent crude oil is $106.36 a barrel. And for your weather update, Johannesburg is 25, Pretoria 27, Durban 27, and Cape Town 18. A recap of the top story at the hour 2. Katla Hong shooting, motive still unclear. With any local news, you can send it to our WhatsApp line 079-468-5183. 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Good day.
1: Thank you so much to Nikki Hendricks. 5 minutes now after the hour 2 o'clock. She's going to be back come the hour 3, and that is when she's going to conclude for the day. Immediately after that, come the hour 4, Sipho Serodu is going to be taking over on the latest in news, taking us to the hour 6. That is our news team making sure that we don't miss out on the latest in news on 97.2 Land. A couple of your interactions, we have seen them. And by the way, Sandra came through earlier to say, I didn't want to disrespect you. I know that you are strong women and women are capable of doing things. And may God bless you guys. You are doing a great job. Thank you so much. It is always good to humble yourself and apologize when you see that you have actually done something wrong. We appreciate you for that. And we also had couple of yours, like this one coming through from Oriel, who says, Dankimos, PMC incoming councillor, Vonnie Julius, Ward 69, you will lead fiercely and bold as a woman. And we also have another one coming through to say, women are great leaders. This one is from Althea Curtis. And there was also Bianca who says, Bianca, I saw your comment earlier on, you were speaking about what councillor candidates, but I saw that there was another comment you made earlier on. I'm just trying to relocate the comment that you made. But yeah, Surya Williams, we see you, we support you, we have seen your hard work. That is what Bianca Lensman Olifir is saying there. And there's also Dorothy S. Adams who says, go ACDP, go Pastor Melo. Those are some of the comments that are coming through there. And all others like Carmen Magro, we have seen your comment. Renee Morris, we have also seen your comment. Zbu Mahamud, we have also seen your comments. At least your the comment that you made, and many others. And we appreciate you. Won't be able to go through all the other comments. Mindy Stalls, we see you there. Lorraine, we also see your comment. Time is not on our side. I've stolen a few minutes after 2 o'clock from Kemri Jacobs, who should be taking care of radio now until 3 o'clock. Come the hour 3, I need to be back on the radio to do a different show. So I need to go and drink something cold. And I'm talking about water, nothing else. I can promise you that it is going to be water. Apostle, let's give you just about a minute if you like. And if you may, because I know that if you give a pastor a platform, it takes forever. So I'm going to give you a minute or less than that, why the ACDP? We have considered all other candidates. We have listened to

0: what they had to say. Why should we even consider the ACDP?
1: Just to start off, but I behaved myself. I didn't speak too much. Why you have to consider the African Christian Democratic Party is a few reasons. First and foremost, we come with godly governance. Mm. Secondly, our leadership of integrity. Thirdly, family values and morals to restore that. Last but not least, I want to quote a scripture that says in Proverbs 29:2, when the righteous rule, the people are happy and they rejoice. And when the wicked rules, the people are sad and they sorrowful.
0: Yeah.
1: Our people are currently sorrowful because we allowed the wicked to rule. Yeah. And the African Christian Democratic Party says, give us opportunity and we will show you how the righteous can make you happy. Thank you.
0: Apostle Melo Du Plessis from the ACDP in Ward 69. He's the candidate there. And of course, that's how he concluded. We also then go to Patriotic Alliance. Sireya Williams is our candidate. Your closing remarks, why should people consider the PA for Ward 69?
2: Okay, why the Patriotic Alliance? We are a party that puts God first in everything that we do. And we make God the center of our political home. We haven't given our name Christian something, but we do follow our Christian values. All religions are also welcome as well. The Patriotic Alliance has been on the ground from back to 2020 until now. We haven't moved anywhere.
0: Yeah.
2: You find us on the ground. And we will continue being on the ground for our people, being on the ground for our children. We have been doing the work of ward committees that gets paid and we don't get paid. We do it because we love our community. We do it because we are from the community.
0: Yeah.
2: We're not doing it for any salary or anything because we do not get paid to do what we are doing.
0: Sure.
2: It's for the love of our community, for the love of our people. And the Patriotic Alliance will always be on the ground, no matter what happens on the 4th of November.
0: Yeah.
2: That is where you'll find us, where you will find Sireya Williams today.
0: Yeah, yeah, you I see. Okay. To Kevone Julius from White for Change.
3: Even for Change, I've highlighted the family aspect. I've then highlighted the community aspect. And now, like I said, I fought earlier on at Helen Joseph, and that relates to the opportunities that I'm about to bring. And like one of the people said, Moana, speaking about phones, I had to recite the act from my phone. So I'm not good with that because I know that thing. So Moana, are you public? Anyways, I am out here as a PMC member because my deputy president, Pastor Kurt, has been on the ground. Before he even joined politics, he's been fighting for kids. He's been fighting for families. And I've gone with him. So for me, it comes from the heart. With all these pain and all these things that our families are bleeding from, the pain and things, and I will be the leader that's not going to be rude, that's not going to ignore people, that's not going to be just Ekas no da and I'm there. And I'm not going to be that leader. Mm. I want to be kept accountable.
0: Yeah.
3: I want to work with people. I am going to be that leader where people will be able, I'm going to have that approach where you can approach me and say, kom ons werk saam, because that's what I've been doing. My deputy president has shown it over and over and over again that he's got a heart for people. He's got a heart for kids. We've got activists in the in PMC that's, we've got our Natalie, we've got our Carmens that's been fighting for children, that's been helping our elderly.
0: Yeah.
3: So this is a good track record that we've had all the time. Mm. So this is something that I'm going to fall in effortlessly.
0: Yeah.
3: You understand? So People's Movement for Change is exactly that. Mm. The movement for change for the people.
0: Mm.
3: And people that knows me knows that I go hard for people, regardless.
0: Yeah. Thanks so much to you, Vone Julius, and thank you also from the PMC, that is a People's Movement for Change. Thank you also to Sireya Williams from the Patriotic Alliance, that is the PA, ACDP, that is the African Christian Democratic Party. Apostle Melo Du Plessis, thank you so much also, my good sir, for having joined us.
1: Thank you.
0: And

0: We continue with the same formation, well, at least the same conversations. However, different candidates will be seated here to come and speak to you as 97.2 listener. Mine is just to be the facilitator, right? We facilitate these conversations not to tell you who to vote for, but absolutely, as James Siadelo, I'm encouraging you to go out and vote. Until later on, God willing, I shall be back on the radio at 3 o'clock. And until later, Kemri Jacobs is going to be taking care of radio now. Let's leave it here until later. Shop, shop.
1: Thank you. 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

I think Kelly Kumalo would have really been impressed with me, even Jay Floyd with Jehovah. It is 19 minutes after 2 o'clock. I've been going for rehearsals for my voice, you know, the vocals. So I would have given that line, but yeah. Kelly Kumalo just did not allow me to do that. It is a good afternoon to you. 20 minutes after 2 o'clock, it is the 14th of October 2026. The song was released in 2018. Kelly Kumalo pulling through right there. I know, busy with some new tracks as well. So definitely check out on his social media platforms. It is 079-468-5183. How you could get through to one. Visiting us on our website, that is www.kofififm.co.za. Let's get back to a double bowl of music as I take a sip of my water, that is Tamia with Still Anthony Hamilton, Her Heart.

Anthony Hamilton with her heart. Koffie Vlanders, ja. Ons kan nie vir julle verloor nie. Take me back to 2008. The song was taken from the album Point, The Point of It All. Before that, Tamia pulling through with her song, right? That is still 2004 released, taken from the album More. It is 29 minutes after 2 o'clock. Thank you to Nikki Hendrix for giving us the news at the top of the hour, 2 p.m. She will be back at 3 p.m., right, as she gives you that full news bulletin. This is Trendy Tunes with myself, Camry, behind the ones and twos. 079-468-5183 it is. So every day, kind of, till the elections are done, till the Honorable is done with his interviews, I will be kind of starting the Trendy Tunes just a little bit later.

0: 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So, yeah, I'll be starting the show a little bit, a few minutes after 2 o'clock. I'll be starting the show as I grace him time to be in conversation with your future councillor candidates for Kovifiland. 079-468-5183. 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It's time for us to do some shopping. That is important, right? Then DJ Kent pulling through with a song titled Spin My World Around. We get to unwind and just enjoy music. I will get into that shortly with you and get to share some good news with you as well. 079-468-5183. 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

0: It is DJ Kent with Spin My World around 39 minutes after 2 o'clock. If you have just tuned in, well, it is a good afternoon to you, morning and evening to our streamers, Trevor and family out in Limpopo, and everyone else that is tuned in. I hope you guys are good. You had a good morning. And what else? Let me know. You let me know. 079-468-5183, the 14th of October 2026. It is. I do apologize that we do not get to wrap things up with our top 10 countdown for this week, Stacey, and everybody else that enjoys our top 10 countdown every single week. We will be back next week. I promise Trusbop Nyan Kampela was a strach next week men was a top 10 treffers wat jylle baie baie geniet. How can you participate in our top 10 countdown every single week that is served to you on a Tuesday and Wednesday afternoon shortly after we go do our shopping, right? 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It is www.kofififm.co.za. 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Right, Kofifi Landers, Auntie Marjorie, I do see your messages pulling through, and more of the messages for the previous shows that the Honorable James Yatelo has missed out on, which I will definitely share that with him. 079-468-5183. It is 42 minutes after 2 o'clock. 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
1: We've gotten so used to power cuts, dry taps and potholes. 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

tracks that everyone at the time sang along to. That oh, hierdie song gevoel. Nee, you're the one. That time for me to say goodbye as I make way for Nicky Hendricks. We're giving you the news at the top of the hour, 3 p.m., followed by the K-Drive show with James Siotelo until 5 p.m. Sports conversation happens till 7. All right, so ensure that you do not touch that dial, 079-468-5183. It is, I will be back tomorrow, same time, same place, giving you good music and get to share some entertainment news with you. With that, having to bring things home and share some good news with you, Kovivlanders, you must be wondering, what am I speaking about? Well, you need to check out my social media platforms as well, because I'm going to be sharing that good news with you tomorrow. So that's in hand to, for you to then find out what am I speaking about. Prince KB with Charlotte featuring Lady Zamar. Do enjoy and have yourself an amazing Wednesday afternoon.

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2: The headlines this afternoon at 3, Cuttlehorn killings. The court's three big cases. And third, economy and politics. With the news at 3, I'm Nikki Hendricks on Kavivi FM 97.2. Good afternoon. We start in Gauteng, where Deputy Police Minister Paulie Boshielo says investigators must still determine whether last night's deadly shooting in Cuttlehorn was politically motivated. Four people are now dead after gunmen opened fire on a group of ANC Youth League members in Cuttlehorn, north of Ekurhuleni, at around 10 to 7 last night. Police say victims were walking home from a memorial service at Mobo Beng Primary School for a member of the ANC Women's League when a vehicle approached and shot fire on Sobukwe Street. Two men aged 21 and 23 were declared dead at the scene. Two more aged 23 and 27 died in hospital this morning. Three others remain in hospital, including children aged 11 and 14. A suspect has since handed himself over to the police and will appear in court soon. The case has been handed to the Gauteng Political Killings Task Team. Boshielo says it is not clear if the attack is linked to the upcoming local government elections on the 4th of November. The Gauteng government has expressed concern over a wave of gun violence. In total, six people were killed last night in three separate shootings in Ekurhuleni. Besides Cuttlehorn, one person was killed in Force Rulers Extension 2 and one in Kempton Park, which police believe may be linked to taxi violence. The ANC Youth League has condemned the Cuttlehorn attack as barbaric. Now, staying with crime in court, three major cases before the courts today. In Pretoria, alleged crime boss Vusimusi Matlala has temporarily abandoned his bail application. Matlala appeared in the Pretoria Magistrates Court this morning in the Watercliff lease fraud case. The state alleges he posed as a Swati prince, Vusimusi Dlamini, to secure a luxury property worth 95,000 rand a month, paying almost 1.2 million rand up front with forged documents. His lawyer, Simon Ramalamula, told the court they will not proceed with bail for now because the state would oppose it, given Matlala's offer pending cases, including attempted murder. The case was postponed to the 29th of October. His three co-accused, his wife, Tsakani Matlala, his sister, Claudette Masete, and business associate, Given Makofani, are out on 2,000 rand bail. And then in Randburg, the bail hearing of former Deputy National Police Commissioner, Lieutenant General Shedrick Sibiya, continues. Sibiya faces charges of rape of an 18-year-old, sexual grooming of a 16-year-old, human trafficking and firearm violations. The state has played audio recordings in court and says Sibiya poses a risk of interfering with witnesses. Sibiya denies the charges and says his arrest is a fabricated conspiracy. His legal team says comments about exposing fraud were taken out of context. The Maglanga Commission now also wants to question Congolese socialite Serge Kabonge over the same recording. Sibiya resigned from the SAPS during a disciplinary hearing on Sunday. And in a development ending 20 years of delays, former President Jacob Zuma's arms deal corruption trial will finally begin on the 1st of February 2027. This after Zuma abandoned his latest appeal bid. Judge Nkosi Sinathi Sele ruled the trial must proceed. The NPA says it is ready. Zuma and French arms company Thales face charges of corruption, fraud and money laundering. Both have pleaded not guilty. And in economic news, ratings agency Moody's says South Africa is on track for its first credit rating upgrade since 2009. Moody's currently rates South Africa at BA2, two notches below investment grade, but revised the outlook to positive in May. Vice President Evan Vollmann says the country has reached an inflection point after stabilizing debt and delivering reforms. He says an upgrade depends on continued fiscal discipline. All eyes are now on Finance Minister Enoch Godongwana's mid-term budget review next Tuesday. Ahead of the municipal elections, a new report warns political killings have reached record levels. The Global Initiative Against Transnational Organized Crime says 43 people were killed in 45 political attacks between January and September this year. That is already higher than the full year total for the 2021 elections. And with our international news, we focus on the Ukraine and the Vatican. We start at the Vatican, where Pope Leo XIV has been diagnosed with lung cancer. The Vatican confirmed yesterday that the 71-year-old pontiff underwent a 90-minute operation in Rome, where the lower lobe of his lung, right lung, was removed. Doctors say the tumor, a pulmonary, was caught at a very early stage and was well contained. The Pope had a quiet night and is recovering. And in Ukraine, at least 600,000 people are without electricity after a deadly Russian missile and drone attack overnight. President Vladimir Zelensky says critical energy infrastructure was hit in Kyiv and Kharkiv. At least 3 people were killed and 21 injured in the capital. Zelensky says Kyiv received no advanced warning from its partners and called the lack of notification quite absolutely unjust. And now for a look at our indicators. Rand to the dollar is R16.49. Rand to the pound is R18.45. Rand to the euro is R18.45. Gold is trading at $4,137.68 per ounce. Platinum is at $1,652.50 per ounce. Silver, $58.45 per ounce. Brent crude oil is $106.23 a barrel. And with the Weather Service has issued a yellow level 2 warning for severe thunderstorms with hail and strong winds across most of KwaZulu-Natal today, with a risk of localized flooding. A heat wave continues in the northwest of the province until tomorrow, while extremely high fire danger is expected in the Northern Cape, Western Cape and Limpopo. And now we go to our degrees. Johannesburg is partly cloudy with a degree of 28. Pretoria is 29. Durban, cloudy with showers, and it is 27 degrees. Cape Town is sunny, but it is at a low of 14 degrees. Let's recap the top stories. International news, Ukraine and the Vatican. Economy and politics. The court's 3 big cases. And the Cutlahong shootings. For any local news, you can send it to our WhatsApp line 079-468-5183. Stay tuned for the next bulletin at 4 with Sipho. This is Nikki Hendrick signing off for Kafifi FM 97.2, where it all began. Good afternoon.
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0: Geniet jou dag elke dag. 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
6: Well, I firstly would like to say to the community media establishment in our country, I think as a democracy we must continue to invest in broadening and diversifying our media. 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And community media is extremely important. The community media, whether it's newspapers or radio stations or the emerging television stations that are community-based, sometimes some of them are even web-based TV stations. We need more of that because our people need to hear more diverse and different views. We don't want the monopolies that dominate, that frame the perceptions of people in particular way that they want. We need people to be able to see that there are different perspectives. So I want to say that Kofifi and those in the stable of the community media, you guys are doing a great job. You are the true representatives and the voice of our communities. And we need more, because you also train young journalists. You train community journalists, young people in our communities. You introduce them to the media establishment. So continue to do this good work. And I would say that as government, whatever support we can to provide to you through advertising and other forms of support, we should provide that, because you bring a dimension that often the dominant established media ignore. And you are much closer to the people.
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17 minutes after the hour 3. And absolutely, in different communities, this song is very relevant. It is the South African version of the song We Are the World. The likes of Kelly Khumalo, Mafiki Zolo, Thandiswa Mazwai, Donald, PJ Powers, Harry Song, the late Sifiso Ncwane or Sifiso Ncwane, collaborating there to give us this beautiful song, We Are the World. By the way, this production was actually under MTN South Africa. They grouped these South African musicians to record their version of the song We Are the World. You may remember there was one. The first one was actually US for Africa. Remember a couple of years ago, many years ago, the likes of Michael Jackson are teaming up there to give us that particular song. In actual fact, Michael Jackson being the lead singer of that particular group, US for Africa. And then there was another one also, US for Haiti. Remember when there was that particular disaster that unfolded out in Haiti? They also teamed up different musicians. The likes of Will I Am, I remember, were also part of that. The likes of, there were many other musicians who also collaborated there from the United States of America to give us that new version of the song, We Are the World. And the team, or this particular group of artists who collaborated at the time, were known as US for Haiti, We Are the World. So happy to be back at your service. It is 19 minutes away from the hour 3. We are on day number 14 of October 2026. How are you doing, by the way? I'm hoping that you are well this afternoon, and looking forward to serving us the best, at least staying with us as we serve you the best of radio. Earlier this afternoon, from the hour 1 until 2 o'clock, I was here with The Empowerment Hour Show, where we got to continue conversations with or related to the upcoming local government elections. So thank you to the candidates in Ward 69 joining me earlier today. But also, 2 until 3 o'clock, we had Kemri Jacobs taking care of radio on Trendy Tunes. And earlier on, for those who are not listening, 6 until 9 o'clock, that's when breakfast was served by Natasha Hain. 9 until 12 o'clock, the Good Morning Kofifi Family Show got to continue with the to continue on the radio with Nikki Hendrix and Sipho Serodu holding the fort in the absence of Pastor De Silva. And also earlier on from, that is 12 until 1 o'clock, it was more about your spiritual empowerment. Thank you thank you so much to Pastor Ruben. He was live on the radio from 12 o'clock until a few minutes before 1. Nikki Hendrix also coming through with the news, having taken over from Sipho Serodu earlier at 10 o'clock. That's when Nikki Hendrix took over until 3 o'clock. Sipho was here from 7 o'clock until 9 o'clock, and he's going to be back at the top of the next hour, that is the top of the hour 4, where he is going to continue also with the latest in news. Ladies and gents, that is what we had right here on 97.2 throughout this morning up until this moment. But the aim is not to stop. We are not going to stop now. We still have a lot to share with you as the listener of this station. James Siedelo is my name, and I'm looking forward to spending the rest of the afternoon with you, wherever you may be listening to the station from. This one here, as we take a short one before I come back to share with you the full menu of the show. See You Again is the title of the song. Charlie Puth teaming up with Wiz Khalifa. Remember this song? I'm sure that you do. It's always taking you to that movie, right? I'm sure. Yeah. I'm sure it does. This one, however, that I'm going to play for you is the cover version of the song. It's done by One Voice Children. Yeah, so that is a One Voice Children's choir cover. So it is the cover version of, or the choir cover version of this song, See You Again. It's one of those songs that you want to play just when you come to the end of one journey and looking forward to another.

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2: It is 26 minutes after the hour 3 o'clock. Humble apologies. We understand that we had a break in transmission earlier on. And we are going to have the news update at 30 minutes after the hour 3. We'll go into that as we once again humbly apologize to you as a 97.2 listener. And then immediately after that, we'll continue with our normal programming on the K-Drive show. Nikki Hendricks is going to be updating us on the latest in news. And that is going to be 30 minutes after 3. And we'll have the full update also later on at 4 o'clock with Sipho Serodu. So once again, humble apologies for that break in transmission that we experienced earlier on. We are on day number 14 of the month of October 2026. It is 26 minutes now, maybe 27 minutes away from the hour 3 o'clock. Immediately after this song, we'll go to the news update. This one here is by Zonke Dikana. Title of the song, I'm Not Suffering. Do you remember that song by Ozila, I'm Suffering? Life Savior, I'm Suffering? Well, this song is, or this particular one by Zonke is, I'm Not Suffering. It is actually the cover version of the very same song. However, she decided to call it, I'm Not Suffering.

15:30. Let's go straight now to the latest in news update. I did mention that due to the connectivity issues that we experienced earlier on, we are going to have the news update now and also at the top of the hour. Nikki Hendricks coming up.

0: government has expressed concern over a wave of gun violence. In total, 6 people were killed last night in 3 separate shootings in Ekurhuleni. Besides Katlehong, 1 person was killed in Vosloorus Extension 2 and 1 in Kempton Park, which police believe may be linked to taxi violence. The ANC Youth League has condemned the Katlehong attack as barbaric. Staying with crime in court, 3 major cases before the courts today. In Pretoria, alleged crime boss Vusimusi Khatmaklala has temporarily abandoned his bail application. His lawyer, Simon Ramalamula, told the court they will not proceed with bail for now because the state would not oppose it, given Maklala's other pending cases, including attempted murder. And in Randburg, the bail hearing of former Deputy National Police Commissioner, Lieutenant General Shedrick Sibiya, continues. Sibiya faces charges of rape of an 18-year-old, sexual grooming of a 16-year-old, human trafficking and firearm violations. The state has played audio recordings in court and say Sibiya poses a risk of interfering with witnesses. Sibiya denies the charges and says his arrest is a fabricated conspiracy. And in a development ending 20 years of delays, former President Jacob Zuma arms deal corruption trial will finally begin on the 1st of February 2027. This after Zuma abandoned his latest appeal bid. Judge Nkosinathi Tsili ruled the trial must proceed. The MPA says it is ready. And in economic news, ratings agency Moody's says South Africa is on track for its first credit rating upgrade since 2008. Moody's currently rates South Africa at Ba2, 2 notches below investment grade, but revised the outlook to positive in May. All eyes will be on Finance Minister Enoch Godongwana's midterm budget review next week, Thursday. And now for a look at our indicators. Rand to the dollar is 16.49 rand. Rand to the pound, 18.45 rand. Rand to the euro, 18.45 rand. Gold is trading at $4,137.68 per ounce. Platinum is $1,652.50 per ounce. Silver is $58.45. And Brent crude oil is $106.23 a barrel. And for a look at our weather, Johannesburg is 25, Pretoria 33, Durban 28, and Cape Town 17. A recap of the top stories. Economy and politics. The court's 3 big cases and Katlehong shooting. For any local news, you can send it to our WhatsApp line 079-468-5183. 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

0: This one is by Celine Dion, teaming up with Peebo Bryson. Beauty and the Beast is another song that has been a theme song for one of the movies. Remember Beauty and the Beast? Yeah. And earlier before this one, The Power of Love by Jennifer Rush. You are on Kofifi FM 97.2. 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
1: Thanks so much for joining us indeed. 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

0: Let's go straight now to what people are talking about at number one on X. Trending at number one is Khosadu. A lot of people are talking about Khosadu. You may actually wonder why Khosadu is trending. Well, Khosadu is trending because earlier today it was confirmed that Zungiswa Losi was elected now as the new Khosadu General Secretary. It is happening today, the Khosadu Congress happening at the out in Kempton Park rather. Zungiswa Losi, for those who may not know, is the former president of Khosadu. She has now been voted or elected as the General Secretary of Khosadu. Beside Khosadu trending at number one, we also have Tumisho. Tumisho trending at number two. So the Tumisho that is trending at number two is Tumisho Masha. He's an actor. He's a well-known actor in South Africa. So the reason why Tumisho Masha is trending today, he has been speaking a lot about jobs for South Africans. And he has been sharing his opinions about what he says should be, jobs that should be reserved for South Africans. And it brought that particular conversation about illegal immigrants or foreign nationals in South Africa. So this is what he posted yesterday. And it is still continuing also to today. That is the reason why people are asking or talking about Tumisho. That is Tumisho Masha. And he shared some questions and he said, questions for Honorable President Mr. Ramaphosa. I'm not fighting, sir. I'm simply asking. Our communities are hurting. People are afraid and we deserve answers. This is about accountability, safety and the future of South Africa. Please hear us. In our time of need. This is part of what Tumisho Masha said on her or on his ex account.
1: Why is your government so quick to act on certain issues, yet so painfully slow when ordinary South Africans need protection? Illegal mining syndicates terrorize communities. Drug dealers destroy our neighborhoods. Women and children are murdered, and families live in fear of violent crime. Mr. President, where's the same urgency? And let's talk about 30 June 2026, when South Africans prepared to march over immigration and crime. A reported 600 million rand security budget was allocated. More than 306 million rand was subsequently reported as spent on policing, with a separate military deployment estimated at 54 million rand. Hundreds of millions mobilized around protests by South African citizens. Yet women are being murdered in Ekurhuleni. Children face trafficking and exploitation. Communities are crying out for protection. Yes, government has deployed resources against crime, but where are the measurable results? Where's that same visible urgency? Why does the state appear better prepared for citizens exercising their right to protest than for citizens simply trying to survive? And then there's accountability. General Fani Masemola was suspended following criminal charges, which the NPA subsequently directed should be withdrawn.
0: That is Tumisho Masha, a well-known actor in South Africa. And that is the reason why on X, if you go on X now, you're going to find Tumisho currently trending. A lot of people mentioning him there or mentioning him rather on the personal X platforms. And we also have CRTT trending at number one. That is a CRTT. Why is a CRTT currently trending at the moment? So people are talking about CRTT and PKTT and the magistrate in the Sibiya case, or one person tweeting there to say the magistrate in the Sibiya case is biased against General Sibiya, in my view. I won't be surprised if a bail is denied. NPA and CRTT doesn't have a case, in my view. That is what one person is saying there. Another person tweeting to say, Now we know why the likes of Sibiya and his supporters were hell-bent on disbanding the PKTT that eventually gave birth to the task team like the CRTT. So the CRTT, for those who are not familiar with it, is the commission, that is the CRTT is that particular formation that is actually investigating the case that are coming out of the Madlanga Commission, or at least the suggestions by the suggested by Madlanga Commission to be investigated. And so that is what people are talking about on the X platform this afternoon, taking us now to 6 minutes before the hour. All right, so Marjorie, you are asking if you missed the bizarre story. No, remember, the bizarre story has been happening after the hour four. That is the reason why I have that conversation with Sipho after the news at four. Stacey Williams, thank you so much. I see you there. Good afternoon to you also.

0: 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James Siedelo is my name.
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4: 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And we feel so good about it. So stay tuned and enjoy die Stasie van die Nasie met die groot sensatie.
0: Four minutes before the news at 4 o'clock, Sipho Seroto is going to be coming up with the latest in news right here on the K-Drive Show. Before we get to the news at 4, however, I'm going to share with you the lyrics for this afternoon. And, of course, I'm looking forward to hearing from you. Are you familiar with the song that we are talking about? Do you know what song we are talking about? And if you do, feel free to let me know. But for now, allow me to take you now to our K-Drive. How well do you know your lyrics?

0: Quite an easy song that we are featuring for this afternoon on a frequency 97.2 079 468 5183. And this are your lyrics. Quite an easy one, right? It says, now I still smile in the morning when I realize when I'm still in his arms, or when I realize when I'm still in his arms. We know everything about each other, but we still keep holding on. Yeah, we are never going to break up. We'll always be there to make up as long as we stick together. We'll climb higher. I'm going to ride with him to the wire. Our love is not going to end. We are on fire. What song are we talking about? Now, this is a big commitment. And I kissed you, and I told you I love you. We still run around like teenagers, even though we are grown and married with kids. And we still talk on the phone for hours when I'm away. And he still writes love letters, or writes letters and send me flowers every other day. The question everybody asks is how we make it last. We go through problems like everybody else. But I really don't mind, because it makes us keep it fresh. What is sadder than an argument is the thought we may have never been. He is my lover, my baby's father, my lifetime partner, and my friend. Yeah, connect with us on 079-468-5183. Do you know that song? Well, I'm hoping you do. It is quite an easy song. And I look forward to your comments. In a moment, Sipho coming up with the news.
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4: The Honorable James Seatelo has been nominated for the 8th Annual South African Heroes Awards for the Community Journalist of the Year category. To vote for James Seatelo, simply SMS SAHA011 to 47439. That's SAHA, leaving a space after the last A, then 011 to 47439. Each SMS costs 3 rands and free SMSs do not apply. There's no SMS limits for voting. You can vote as much as possible. This news bulletin is proudly brought to you by Ditiro Sports Management, with the news headlines at the hour 4 o'clock. MISA calls for proposed Gauteng license disc fee increases to be halted. Blegore residents demand action over dangerous unfinished road repairs. And the South African television industry faces nearly 6 billion rand revenue decline as digital advertising surges. With the news at 4 o'clock Central African Time on Kofifi FM 97.2, I am Siphosirutu. Good afternoon. The Motor Industry Staff Association, MISA, is urging the Gauteng Department of Roads and Transport to scrap proposed increases to vehicle registration and license disc renewal fees, warning that motorists are already under financial pressure. The proposals include a 12 rand increase in vehicle registration fees, bringing the cost to 240 rands, while license disc renewal could increase by between 24 and 156 rands, depending on the vehicle's weight. MISA's operating CEO, Martel Keita, says the increases would add to the burden of rising fuel, electricity, food and transport costs. If approved, Gauteng would have the country's highest license disc renewal fees for the vehicles weighing less than 3.5 tons. The department has closed the public comment period and is reviewing submissions. It is not yet clear when or whether the proposed increases will take effect. Now to this next update. The trial of an Eldorado Park couple accused of murdering their 4-year-old daughter and assaulting their 3-year-old son has been postponed, with a new court date expected to be confirmed. The parents face multiple charges. The father is accused of murder, rape and child abuse, while the mother faces charges including murder, child abuse and failing to report sexual offences. The girl died from severe head injuries on the day her parents were arrested in August 2025. The couple's identities remain withheld to protect their surviving child. The National Prosecuting Authority says the state is ready to proceed with the trial and remains committed to prosecuting crimes against children. Here's the Johannesburg High Court Judge William Karem.
5: If you can please explain to the accused then that fortunately counsel have managed to have a court available to hear your trial, which will commence then before my brother Johnson AJ on the 20th of October 2026. Thank you. Ms. Mack, the court, after I've endorsed the file, my registrar will hand the file to my brother Johnson.
4: In other news, Blegore residents in Johannesburg are raising concerns over dangerous and over dangerous road excavations that have remained in unrepaired for months following water pipe repairs. The unfinished reinstatements, including one in the middle of Nelson Road, are putting motorists and pedestrians at risk. Blegore Community Association co-director Harold Fleischman says Johannesburg Water has failed to provide adequate feedback, while Ward 102 Councillor Bea Campbell-Clute says several outstanding repairs have been delayed for years despite repeated complaints and escalations. Johannesburg Water has acknowledged media inquiries and says it will respond within 24 to 48 hours. Meanwhile, South Africa's traditional television industry is projected to lose nearly 6 billion rands in revenue over the next 5 years as advertisers increasingly shift their spending to digital platforms. According to PwC's latest Africa Entertainment and Media Outlook, television revenue is expected to fall from 34.7 billion in 2025 to 28.8 billion by the year 2030. In contrast, internet advertising revenue is forecasted to rise from 38.7 billion to 55.7 billion rands over the same period. The report also predicts that streaming revenue will grow despite a slight decline in the number of subscriptions as consumers become more price conscious. South Africa's overall entertainment and media market is expected to grow to 352 billion by 2030, highlighting the need for media companies to adapt to changing audience habits and compete across digital and traditional platforms. In news further afield, former gang leader Dwayne Kefidi Davis has been sentenced to 40 years in prison for orchestrating the 1996 drive-by shooting that killed Tupac rapper Tupac Shakur. The case relieved heavily on Davis' own public statements, in which he repeatedly acknowledged being inside the white Cadillac from which the fatal shots were fired. A jury found him guilty of murder with a deadly weapon in September. Davis has indicated that he will appeal the conviction. More details on this story to follow in the next bulletin at 5 o'clock. Now, in your weather update, starting with Johannesburg, it is 26 degrees Celsius. Pretoria, it is 29 degrees Celsius. Cape Town, it is currently 17 degrees Celsius. And ending with Durban, it is 22 degrees Celsius this afternoon. On the markets update, the rand to the US dollar is trading at 16 rands and 48 cents, 16 rands and 48 cents, and 21 rands and 76 cents to the British pound. On the commodities market, gold is trading at $4,395.23 per ounce. Platinum is trading at $1,754.20 per ounce, and Brent crude oil is trading at $103.03 a barrel. Recapping on the top stories at 4 o'clock. MISA calls for proposed Gauteng license disc fee increase to be halted. South African television industry faces nearly 6 billion rand revenue decline as digital advertising surges. If you have any local news that you would like Kofifi FM to follow up on, feel free to send us a WhatsApp to 079-468-5183. That's 079-468-5183. This news bulletin was proudly brought to you by the Tiro Sports Management. The next news update is coming up at 5 o'clock for Kofifi FM News. I am Siposerutu. Good afternoon.

0: 10 minutes after the hour 4 o'clock. Thank you so much to Sipho Seroto coming up with the news at 4 o'clock. It is day number 14 in October 2026. Now, Sipho, with our bizarre segment, I want us to go back to the days of apartheid. And I'm just wondering, you know, I keep on thinking about how silly some of the laws in apartheid were. And yeah, they were quite silly indeed. They were quite bizarre. Because you are thinking, who was actually responsible for implementing such a law? Just imagine being a police officer back in apartheid, and you had to implement some of these silly laws that, for an example, back in 1949, the apartheid government passed what was known as the Prohibition of Mixed Marriages Act. And it was quickly followed by another act called the Immorality Amendment Act of 1950. So what they did, those two different acts, they turned romantic and sexual relationships across different racial lines a criminal offense, meaning that as a black person dating a colored lady, an Indian lady, a white lady, will have been a criminal offense at the time. So let me share this with you so that it does actually... it doesn't make sense at all, but yeah, that's what they did. So apparently there were police officers who will go around checking for a man having sexual relations with whom.
1: Yeah.
0: You were not allowed, as Sipho Seroto, as an isiZulu speaking man.
1: Yes.
0: You will not go around finding a white lady that you love, maybe as you travel to wherever in Eldorado Park, Westbury, and you find this lady that you love. You are not allowed to have a relationship with them. And so there were people who were responsible for implementing such laws. It was part of their mandate. It was part of their job description to say, when I need to... So think about this now. You get a door knock, right?
1: Yes.
0: Early in the morning, 2 o'clock in the morning. The police officers are coming to your house and they want to check. Who are you having sexual relations with? If they find a white lady there, a colored lady, an Indian lady, you'll be in trouble. So nebare black people should be dating black people, white people, dating just like that, yes.
1: Okay.
0: And you will be prosecuted. So different families were torn apart, reputations were destroyed, and love was treated like more of a felony. So, imagine this now. I'm just thinking, if I were to find a beautiful white lady, a beautiful colored lady back then, I would be in trouble.
1: You'll be in trouble. Oh, my goodness. You know, it takes me back to this one particular story. It was a story that was shared to me by my father. Okay, back in the days, my father actually relocated to Johannesburg. Around the 1970s, it was when he was then now working here.
0: Yeah.
1: He was working, I think he was working for a print. Okay, he began working at one of these, big supermarkets.
0: Sure.
1: It's no longer there, but then it used to be a supermarket before. He used to be a canteen manager there. So what happened? I remember he told me this story. That there was a white lady who was so much interested in him. So my father, understanding the laws of that time, he couldn't allow this lady actually to have a relationship together. That's what he shared with me. So fast forwarding that story now to now, so I'm thinking that if my father was living in this time, while now we are in the past days of the apartheid era, he would have maybe dated that lady.
0: Absolutely. But you know what I liked about our people back in the days, whether black, Indian, colored, black, Indian, colored, and even white people, they still... went against the apartheid laws. That's why today, or even back in the days, you'll find a black person dating an Indian person, a colored person dating a white person also. So it happened, regardless of what they may have wanted not to happen. It happened.
1: Yes.
0: And I guess the question that I want to pose to our listener also, did you or maybe your family member maybe live through those challenging times where perhaps you had an uncle who dated across the racial line, right? You had an uncle who was dating someone who was black as a colored person.
1: Yes.
0: Or maybe you had an aunt who was also dating this white gentleman as an Indian lady. How was that? And did they ever get arrested also because apparently they were immoral? Just imagine you are dating someone because you are in love. Baba, no, that is immorality.
1: Yeah, that is immorality. Yeah,
0: some silly laws that we had back in apartheid.
1: My uncle, back around the 90s, I was still growing up, but he was dating this lady. Her name was Tlenki. I still remember the ladies, even though was still young.
0: She sounded very white,
1: Tlenki, And then she had two daughters, Nicolette and Felicia, and they always used to come home in Mabopane for a visit. Tlenki was still driving that the Honda Palade, the red one, with a big bumper. So, it takes me back to those days.
0: So, let us know, S97.2, listen, what do you think about this? Quite silly indeed.

0: 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We are the K-Drive Show. We are on the only station with a difference. Earlier before this one, The Show Goes On by Bruce Hornsby. Yes, absolutely. The show goes on as it should. Yeah, the show goes on and on and on. Thank you so much for making us your number one station of choice. Allow me to do this.
1: Ladies and gentlemen, here it is, the most listened to radio show on the planet.
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1: 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That is where we are. 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

Good afternoon, Kafifi fam. I'm Bon, and it's time for your K-Drive Sports Wrap. Starting off in your football. In the Betway Premiership last night, Orlando Pirates swept the floor with the Rockets, ending it 3-0 to TS Galaxy, while Mamelodi Sundowns also stunned Richards Bay with 4-1 at the final whistle. Meanwhile, hosts Durban City fell to a 2-1 defeat over AmaZulu, who claimed the KZN Derby, as Kaizer Chiefs and Stellenbosch ended it 1-1 at the FNB Stadium. Over in the UCL, Manchester United's struggles under Michael Carrick deepened in the UEFA Champions League after they suffered a 2-0 defeat away to Atletico Madrid after playing the final stages with 10 men. Meanwhile, Norwegian underdogs Viking pulled off a stunning 3-3 draw against Bayern Munich, sealing a dramatic point with a last-minute header. Elsewhere, Arsenal eased past Lille 3-0. Barcelona swept aside Galatasaray, and Club Brugge stunned Inter Milan 4-3 in a San Siro thriller. In other news, the chair of English football's independent regulator expects Manchester City's appeal over more than 100 alleged Premier League financial rule breaches to be heard by January. City, who continue to maintain their innocence, are currently top of the table. But meanwhile, regulator chief David Coogan has firmly rejected any political interference in the ongoing high-profile case, vowing strict independence as the disciplinary process still unfolds. Staying with Manchester City, all eyes turn to the Etihad Stadium tonight as they host Paris Saint-Germain, the PSG, in a headline fixture of match day 2 of the UEFA Champions League. Meanwhile, Liverpool sees LASK, Bodø/Glimt play Dortmund as Real Madrid travel to see AS Roma. Moving over into your rugby, history is officially in the making for the Rugby Union. The newly established British and Irish Lions women's team will play the very first match in their storied history against France on August the 27th, 2027. Coached by Joe Yap, the landmark fixture will take place at Cardiff's iconic Principality Stadium. The blockbuster clash serves as a final high-profile send-off on home soil before the squad departs for their historic inaugural tour of New Zealand to face the world's champion, the Black Ferns. In your golf, golfers who have chosen to compete on the breakaway LIV circuit in 2027 will be denied membership on the European Tour. DP World Tour Chief Executive Guy Kinnings has declared that players must now make a clear choice, stating that individuals unwilling to comply with tour regulations and rules should not seek membership. The move directly impacts Ryder Cup eligibility and comes as LIV Golf prepares to relaunch under new investment following a turbulent period, with major champion John Rahm reportedly set to quit the circuit. In athletics, World Athletics President Lord Sebastian Coe says hosting the 2029 World Athletics Championships in Nairobi will lend crucial focus to Kenya's ongoing fight against systemic doping. With more than 140 Kenyan athletes currently serving suspension, Coe emphasized that intense intelligence-led testing ahead of 2029 will help restore global trust in the nation's distance running legacy. And in cricket, excitement for the 2027 ICC Men's Cricket World Cup is already hitting a fever pitch. The International Cricket Council, the ICC, reports that ticket applications have crossed the 15 million mark just 12 days after the public ballot opened.

0: with nearly 4.5 million registrations coming from fans across 142 countries. Fans have until November 21st to register for the ballot before the tournament gets underway next October across South Africa, Zimbabwe and Namibia. And that is your sports update on the Kofi FM 97.2 K Drive.
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2: 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So we go straight to our K-Drive traffic update. 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
4: Good afternoon to all the listeners. It is after 4 on this Wednesday afternoon. And here's your first traffic update across the city of Johannesburg. Starting on the N3 South, the traffic is moving slowly, traveling between Modderfontein and Finburian Road. Expect delays on R24 N12 West, as towards the Electron and Kalilis interchange, joining the N3 South. In Midrand, there's an accident seen on the N1 North at Olifantsfontein Road. A right lane is affected, and this is causing heavy delays from Allendale Road. Expect delays in Varna Valley on the westbound of Allendale Road, heading towards Waterfall Drive. Also expect delays on the eastbound, heading towards Thane Road in Glen Austin. Still in Glen Austin, there are delays on the eastbound of Dale Road, travelling towards Olifantsfontein Road, and expect delays on the northbound of Pretoria Main Road, heading towards George Road in Righteous Park. In Blue Hills, there are delays on the westbound of Summit Road, heading towards Village Road, and in Cawthorne, expect delays on the northbound of R55, heading towards Arthur Avenue. On the N1 South, there's an accident scene that's before Bears Nadir Drive, and this is causing heavy delays from Winnie Mandela Drive. Also expect heavy delays on Witkorpen Road West and Paulshof heading towards Main Road. Traffic is occurring on the northbound of Winnie Mandela Drive in Hurlingham with delays heading towards Peter Place. Travelling north on Winnie Mandela Drive and the heavy delays leaving Bryson heading towards Leslie Avenue in Nascot. In Fourways, expect delays in both directions on Witkorpen Road, that's between Douglas Drive and Cedar Road. Also expect delays on the westbound of Witkorpen Road in Douglasdale between Douglas and Waterford Drive. In Sheridan Park, expect delays on the northbound of Malibongwe Drive heading towards Siaswat Drive, and travelling north on Malibongwe Drive, there are delays in Sonnenhans from the N1 to President Fischer Road. Expect further heavy delays towards Boundary Road in Kai Sand and approaching Tennessee Avenue in Cosmo City. In Honeydew, expect delays on the westbound of Bears Nadir Drive heading towards Brum Road. There are delays on Hill Street in Ferndale heading towards Malibongwe Drive. Also expect delays on the westbound of Republic Road in Bordeaux heading towards Jan Smuts Avenue. In Sandton Central, expect delays on Rivonia Road and Catherine Street and the road works along the M1 South, that's near Caller Drive in Bramley. This is causing delays from Grayson Drive, and expect delays on 6th Street and Victory Road, that's in Parkhurst and in Greenside, heading towards Berry Hadsock Avenue. There are delays on the eastbound of Glenhove Road in Melrose Estate, heading towards Fifth Street. Riviera, expect delays on the southbound of Oxford Road approaching Riviera Road, and expect delays on the southbound of Joe Slovo Drive in Yeovil, heading towards Hendon Street. There are also delays on Sivrite Avenue in Doornfontein, heading towards Eros Street. In Central Joburg, expect delays on the M1 South from Jan Smuts Avenue, travelling towards the Crown Interchange. There are delays on High Street in Brixton, is merging with Portland Avenue in Hurstville, and this is due to road breaks there. And still in Hurstville, expect delays on Perth Road, heading towards Portland Avenue. In Mariesburg, there are delays on the westbound of Albertina Sisulu Road from the N1 to Arthur Matthews Avenue, and traffic is slow on the southbound of Christian de Wet Road in Cloughendale, heading towards Wilgeroode Road. There's slow-moving traffic on Randfontein Road East in Roodepoort heading towards Gustav Street. Also expect delays on the westbound at Kalewi Street in Witbooikie heading towards Leratong Village. Expect delays on the N12 West in Protea National Park, travelling towards Impala Road. In Protea Glen, expect some delays on R559 coming from Impala, travelling towards Wild Chestnut Street. Lastly, expect delays on Umhlalose Street leaving Protea North heading towards Wild Chestnut in Protea Glen. For any complaints, incidents, or reports of accidents, you can call 0800 002 587 or 011 375 5911. And this is Superintendent Lanufihlo of JMPD, reminding motorists to take it easy, drive safely, obey the rules of the roads, stay buckled up, don't text and drive, and don't drink and drive.
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0: Thank you so much. Take your love and keep it. I don't need it anymore. Take your love and keep it. Steve Kekana teaming up with Nana Coyote. Both of them are late, by the way. The late Steve Kekana, the late Nana Coyote. Thank you. Thank you for making us your number one station of choice. Lameli Nake James Siadele, and I'm so happy to be back at your service. Allow me to do this as we continue with the show in just a moment on the biggest frequency of the Bible. Here we go.
1: 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I'm Helen Ziller, DA mayoral candidate for Joburg. 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
0: Well, thank you. 13, before we get to the hour 5 on frequency 97.2, my colleague Sipho Serodo is getting ready to update us on the latest in news. So that is coming up on the radio in just a moment. I'm looking at some of your interactions. So I get a message here from Stacey Williams. Stacey Williams said earlier on, James, why? Oh, you said you are not young. Joe, so must I say Uncle or Opa James? Any of the two, Stacey? Any of the two. You can call me Opa James. I don't mind at all. You can refer to me as Opa James. I don't have a problem at all. Yeah, you know me, Stacey. You have met me before, so you know how old I am. Né? You definitely know that. Thank you so much, Stacey Williams. Listening to the station out in Port Shepstone, out in KwaZulu Natal. Galeboga for also joining us out in beside KwaZulu Natal. You are also joining us from Western Cape, Eastern Cape, Northern Cape, Mpumalanga Province. You are also listening to the station out in Limpopo. Thank you for trusting us with your listenership. Couple of your interactions as far as our lyrics segment is concerned, we'll get to that. I can assure you that we are definitely going to get to that in just a moment. But before we get there, I'm sure that you want to know what happened on this day in history. We call it the K-Drive Rewind Moment. So we are going to go to that K-Drive Rewind Moment shortly. And then we'll also have our lyrics segment show revealed late, or our How Well Do You Know Your Lyrics segment show song rather being revealed later on the show. That is going to be as we come to the end of the hour. But before we get there, allow me to do this.
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0: You go to my head like a sweet, sweet wine. you'll get people who are wine drinkers. They will tell you that, yes, wine does really go to my head. Yeah, but others will tell you otherwise. They'll actually say that, well, James, nah, wine doesn't go to my head. It goes elsewhere. Where does it go? I don't know, too. I don't know. But for some people, they will tell you that it doesn't go to my head. It goes somewhere else. So I'm not sure, where do you fall in that category? Does it go to your head or does it go elsewhere? If you are waiting for me to explain where else does it go beside your head, I'm not going to say that. But yeah, you know what I mean.
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0: 4 minutes to the top of the hour. Thank you. Thank you for having stayed with us on Kofifi FM 97.2. For the rest of the afternoon. James, that is Stacey Williams coming through to say, okie dokie. Thank you so much, Stacey Williams, for coming through. And we also had Angel M coming through to say, the song that I'm looking for is by Tamia, the title of the song, Still. Well, thank you so much to you, Angel M. And yeah, all right. Thank you so much for trusting us with your listenership. We are Kofifi FM 97.2. We are 3 minutes now to the top of the hour, 5 o'clock. We are going to have Sipho taking over in just a moment, updating us on the latest in news. And let me just say thank you for having stayed with us and trusting us with your listenership. God willing, I shall be back on radio tomorrow. Whatever you do tonight, don't overdo it so that you can do it over and over again. Take care of yourself and those around you. Hamudimora Dile, I'm back on the radio tomorrow. Until then, shop shop.

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1: The Honorable James Sietelo has been nominated for the 8th Annual South African Heroes Awards for the Community Journalist of the Year category. To vote for James Sietelo, simply SMS SAHA011 to 47439. That's SAHA, leaving a space after the last A, 011 to 47439. Each SMS costs 3 rands and free SMSs do not apply. There's no SMS limits for voting. You can vote as much as possible. This news bulletin is proudly brought to you by Ditiro Sports Management with the news headlines at the hour 5 o'clock. Gauteng reignites Atteridgeville Bridge Rehabilitation Project. And Eskom's proposed tariff restructuring faces a backlash over electricity affordability. With the news at 5 o'clock Central African Time on Covivi FM 97.2, I am Siposerutu. Good day. Two young men aged 21 and 23 have been killed in a drive-by shooting in Katlehong, southeast of Johannesburg. Gauteng Premier Panyaza Lesufi has condemned the incident as a senseless killing. He says the victims were among a group singing in the street after attending a memorial service when a car approached and an occupant opened fire. The shooting happened yesterday evening with emergency medical personnel and police responding to the scene. The following audio is a courtesy of ENCA News. Here's the Gauteng Premier Panyaza Lesufi.
2: Good morning.
3: The information that we have at our disposal is that the team was coming from a memorial service of another member that passed on in that area. And as they were singing along the street, this car just approached them and just opened fire. Provoked, as I indicated. We now know is that was a lone killer. He was alone because he couldn't take his car out of the area as quickly as possible. He jumped out of his own car.
1: Our apologies about that. Now to this next update. Lair School, Kempton Park learners and educators have celebrated Heritage Day with a colourful cultural showcase held on the 8th of October. Learners dressed in traditional attire and performed cultural dances representing different communities. Educators also took part in an Adopt a Heritage initiative, learning about different cultures wearing traditional clothing and sampling traditional foods. Janine O'Kelly says the celebration provided an opportunity for learners and staff to appreciate different traditions while recognizing the values that unite South Africans. In other news, Gauteng's Department of Roads and Transport has relaunched a bridge rehabilitation project in the city of Tshwane aimed at improving road safety and extending the lifespan of critical infrastructure. MEC Kidiboni Dialetlabela is leading the project, which includes repairs to the bridge structures, replacement of joints, crack sealing, widening and resurfacing. The program covers 7 bridges along the R101, R511 and R514 routes, as well as a gravel road near Atteridgeville. The work forms a part of the province's efforts to improve road conditions and ensure safer travel for motorists. Meanwhile, Eskom's proposed electricity tariff restructuring has faced strong opposition from civil society groups, political representatives, and the city of Cape Town, who warn that the changes could place an unfair burden on low-income households. During a public hearing by the National Energy Regulator of South Africa, or NERSA, stakeholders raised concerns about the fixed service charges, arguing that households using less electricity could face a proportional proportionally greater financial burden. The Better Government Initiative, or rather the Better Governance Initiative, has called on NERSA to reject the application, saying electricity already consumes a significant share of the income of poor households. Action SA and AfriForum also questioned whether the proposed cost structure would be fair to vulnerable consumers. Eskom defended the changes, saying higher fixed service charges would be accompanied by reductions in per unit electricity rates. If approved, the adjustment will take effect from the 1st of April in the year 2027 for direct Eskom customers and from the 1st of July for municipal customers. In news further afield, former gang leader Duane Kefi D. Davis has been sentenced to 40 years in prison for orchestrating the 1996 drive-by shooting that killed rapper Tupac Shakur. The case relied heavily on Davis' own public statements, in which he repeatedly acknowledged being inside the white Cadillac from which the fatal shots were fired. A jury found him guilty of murder with a deadly weapon in September. Davis has indicated that he will appeal the conviction. Here's more from the BBC's Shamia Khalil.
0: Kefi D was not accused of pulling the trigger, but the jury has found him guilty of organizing, of supplying the gun and putting that killing in motion. And I must say, having followed this case and followed this trial throughout the 9 days that it went on in August, and today watching the impact statement from Tupac's sister Setua Shakur and his brother Mupreme, who I spoke to before the trial, you do get the raw emotion of what that means to them. Setua stood in front of the judge and spoke about a brother that looked out for her, a brother who God entrusted to take care of her, as she put it, a wonderful person, a poet, an actor, an artist, who said he could have done great work had he been alive today. She spoke about her mother, Afenia Black Panther.
1: And now in your weather update, starting with Johannesburg, it is currently 13 degrees Celsius this evening. Pretoria, it is 16 degrees Celsius this evening. Cape Town, it is 13 degrees Celsius for this evening. And ending with Durban, it is 21 degrees Celsius this evening. On the markets update, the rand to the US dollar, it is currently trading at 16 rands and 48 cents and 21 rands and 89 cents to the British pound. On the commodities markets, gold is trading at $4,098.45 and platinum is trading at $1,611, or rather $1,611 and per ounce, and also Brent crude oil is trading at $105.45 per ounce. Recapping on the top stories at 5 o'clock. Eskom's proposed tariff restructuring faces backlash over electricity affordability. And Lair School Kempton Park celebrates cultural diversity and heritage. Gauteng Province reignites Atteridgeville Bridge Rehabilitation Project. If you have any local news that you would like Kofifi FM to follow up on, feel free to send us a WhatsApp to 079-468-5183. That's 079-468-5183. 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The next news update is coming up shortly before 6 o'clock this evening. For Kofifi FM News, I am C. Poserutu. Good evening.
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0: still used to power cuts, dry taps and potholes. Our basic services just too much to ask for. That's why in this election, I'm voting for the Democratic Alliance to get our town working for all.
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1: James Setelo has been nominated for the 8th Annual South African Heroes Awards for the Community Journalist of the Year category. To vote for James Setelo, simply SMS SAHA011 to 47439. That's SAHA, leaving a space after the last A, then 011 to 47439. Each SMS costs 3 rands and free SMSs do not apply. There's no SMS limits for voting. You can vote as much as possible. This news bulletin is proudly brought to you by the Tiro Sports Management with the news headlines shortly before 6 o'clock. Authorities verify immigration status of suspect linked to slain Rana Tsonso Mosilakgomo's murder. And Blegori residents demand action over dangerous unfinished road repairs. With the news at shortly before 6 o'clock Central African Time on Covivi FM 97.2, IMC Poserutu. A warm good evening to you. The Motor Industry Staff Association is urging the Gauteng Department of Roads and Transport to scrap proposed increase to vehicle registration and license disc renewal fees, warning that motorists are already under financial pressure. The proposal includes 12 rand increase in vehicle registration fees, bringing the cost to 240 rands, while license disc renewal could increase by between 24 and 156 rands, depending on the vehicle's weight. MISA's operating CEO, Martel Keita, says the increases would add to the burden of rising fuel, electricity, food and transport costs. If approved, Gauteng would have the country's highest license disc renewal fees for vehicle weighing less than 3.5 tons. Now, to this next update, police are working with the Department of Home Affairs to verify the immigration status of a Nigerian national accused of handling and selling a smartwatch belonging to a slain Rana Elizabeth Tsonso Mosilakgomo. The 38-year-old's body was found in Kempton Park in September, 3 days after she went missing following a run. Three men have appeared in the Kempton Park Magistrate Court in connection with the alleged theft and sale of her smartwatch, which was reportedly sold for 4,000 rands on Facebook Marketplace. Two accused have been granted bail of 10,000 rands each, while the state is opposing bail for the Nigerian national. In other news, Blegori residents in Johannesburg are raising concerns over dangerous road excavations that have remained unrepaired for months following water pipe repairs. The unfinished reinstatements, including one in the middle of Nelson Road, are putting motorists and pedestrians at risk. Blegori Community Association co-director Harold Fleischman says Johannesburg Water has failed to provide adequate feedback, while Ward 102 Councillor Bea Campbell-Clute says several outstanding repairs have been delayed for years despite repeated complaints and escalations. Meanwhile, the Economic Freedom Fighters has accused the Parliament's Impeachment Committee of acting in bad faith after revising its recommendation to appoint Advocate Thandazani Madonsela as evidence leader in the President Cyril Ramaphosa's impeachment inquiry. The EFF and the African Leaders Professionals Association are asking the Western Cape High Court to declare the decision unlawful and set it aside. They argue that Madonsela had already disclosed that he had provided legal advice to the ANC on the matter before the committee recommended him. The committee reversed its decision after Ramaphosa objected to the recommendation. However, committee chairperson Magashule Gana maintains that the committee acted within Parliament's rules. The inquiry relates to the theft of US dollars from Ramaphosa's Palapala farm in the year 2020. And now in news further afield, at least 70 people, including 4 soldiers, have been killed in clashes between rival communities in South Sudan's Lake State. The fighting erupted in the Rambek E area last Friday, involving armed youth from Pakam and Nyang communities. More than 50 wounded people were treated at Rambek State Hospital, which was overwhelmed by the influx of patients. Disputes over cattle grazing and land and revenge killings have fueled repeated violence in the region. Government forces and United Nations peacekeepers have been deployed, while authorities say the situation is under control. 4 armed civilians have been arrested and 4 firearms recovered. The exact death toll remains unconfirmed. In your weather update, starting with Johannesburg, this evening it is 14 degrees Celsius and tomorrow it is expected to peak at a maximum of 29 degrees Celsius. Pretoria, it is currently 16 degrees Celsius this evening and tomorrow it is expected to reach a high of 29 degrees Celsius. Cape Town, it is currently 14 degrees Celsius this evening and tomorrow it is expected to reach a high of 18 degrees Celsius. And ending with Durban, it is currently 21 degrees Celsius this evening and tomorrow it is expected to reach a high of 28 degrees Celsius. On the markets update, the rand to the US dollar is trading at 16 rands and 62 cents and 21 rands and 89 cents to the British pound. On the commodities markets, gold is trading at $4,095.20. Platinum is trading at $1,619.21. And Brent crude oil is trading at $105.78. Recapping on the top stories shortly before 6 o'clock. Authorities verify immigration status of a suspect linked to slain runner Tsonso Musilakhomo's smartwatch. And EFF accuses Parliament's Impeachment Committee of acting in bad faith. If you have any local news that you would like Kofifi FM to follow up on, feel free to send us a WhatsApp to 079-468-5183. That's 079-468-5183. 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The next news update is coming up tomorrow morning at 7 o'clock for Kofifi FM News. I am C. Posiru to do good, be the best and make the world to be a greatest place to be. 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Kindly stay tuned for Kofifi FM Sports Show coming up just in a moment. Good evening.

0: 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And we feel so good about it. 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

0: indeed Kofifi Sports on Kofifi FM 97.2, where it all began. But today it is a special one. It's also Eerste Nasie in the area. It will be live on YouTube as well with Eerste Nasie. If you're already watching, you can see me pointing Eerste Nasie TV as well. You can check it out there. But we are in studio about to give you nothing but the best of sports. Shoo, today it's a special one. It's not a normal show where we speak about the 1-0s, the 2-0s, where we update you on what will be happening this weekend and what has happened throughout the week. It's a special show where we look at something that is so important to the development of South African football. The topic for today is development. What has happened? I mean, the other day we had a show saying that it's been 30 years since Bafana Bafana won the AFCON. And since then, it's just been a downward spiral. Nothing good has been happening. The reason for that is because our development structures are not in place. That's a topic we are tackling today. As per usual, as per norm, I am not alone in studio. I am with our very trusted pundit. It is Mr. Gerard on the far end and Mr. Joseph Kotti this side of town. Gentlemen, how are you?
1: Very well, Sia. Thank you. I'm glad that Kofifi listeners can have a chance to put a face to my voice. So, grateful for the opportunity.
0: I like that, I like that. Mr. Joseph Kotti, how are you, my good sir?
2: Always well when I'm in your space. And interesting topic today that you want us to discuss.
0: 100%. Are you good? Are you strong? Are you well?
2: I'm strong. I'm always strong. I'm now at Virgin Active.
0: Okay. Gerard, are you strong? Are you well, brother?
1: Yes, as always.
0: Highly favored.
1: Highly favored.
0: Gentlemen, as I mentioned, let's get into it. I think it's a really, really, really burning topic, if I may, because any sports needs development. Without development, there's no future. Without the youth, there's no future. And as South Africans, we have neglected development. I mean, as I mentioned earlier on, that we have had, it's been 30 years since Bafana Bafana won the AFCON. Development structures were not professional in those days, but there were school sports, there was the Chappies Little League that Bracho would know. Those things are gone, hence we find ourselves in this situation right now. I just think it's a burning issue. Before I get into it, I just want to, Gerard, what's your take on development? How important is it?
1: Extremely important, see, I mean, it starts at the lowest level.
0: 100%.
1: The earliest that you can develop a child to partake in any sport or any other activity for that matter, the better. And we really see the effects of missing out on capitalizing on those moments when the national team isn't performing as well as we expect, when the national league isn't performing as well as some would expect.
0: Because there's no development structures.
1: It's lacking in some areas.
0: Definitely, definitely. But before I get into you, you look at a team like Senegal. The reason Senegal is doing so well in the previous AFCONs, because their development structures are proper. They started all over again. They had a golden generation in 2002, and after that, they went on a downward spiral. They went back to the drawing board, they sat down, and they focus on development. They're doing so well now. Current AFCON champions. You look at a team like Germany. They had a disastrous campaign. I think it was in the 2002 World Cup Korea-Japan. After that, they sat down and they decided that we're going to start from scratch and continue with development. And they went on to win a World Cup in 2014. So that's just the importance of development. But Joe, your take on development, on the issue that you're speaking about today.
2: See, if you look at all successful nations and all successful even individual teams, they are successful because of their development.
0: 100%.
2: If you look at the golden ages of Manchester United, the golden ages of Liverpool, the golden ages of Chelsea, and you look at the golden ages of teams in other countries, in Spain, the Barcelonas, the Real Madrids, if you go to Germany and you look at Bayern Munich and all that, you'll see that the key, that's just teams, was development. I don't want to even speak about nations, right? Because there's one nation that is basically been crippled because there's no development that is really seriously taking place, like it used to take place at grassroots level. That's a Brazilian team.
0: Ah.
2: I just go to one national team because there's a scarcity of international talent that is actually being pushed by journalists when it comes to Brazil. There's nothing. Who do we talk about now in the Brazilian team? First, we had a lot. We used to talk about the Pelés, and the list just goes on and on and on. But what I actually want to bring under your attention is that you go nowhere if you don't have development, because that is basically the feeding mechanism of any sports.
0: Bradshaw, would you say that not having school sports like we used to, we'd speak about this, that you'd know that growing up, that on a Wednesday you would wear your tracksuit and you'd know it's school sports, do you think that has also affected? Because you look at the core of that 96 team, it was guys that were identified by the legendary Jomo Sono. It was guys who are playing school sports, the Fanny Matitas of this world, the Helmut Mkeleles, the Mark Fish and them. They were all identified in school sports. Do you think not having school sports also affects us to some extent?
2: Definitely. Definitely, Sia. You look at let's talk about school sports in general.
0: Yes, sir.
2: Where does the top cricket players come from?
0: School.
2: School.
0: Yep.
2: Right?
0: School sports.
2: Where does the top rugby players come from?
0: School sports. There's even a tournament that they call the Danny Craven Week, that they go and camp. Danny Craven sponsors. It's those programs that help rugby and cricket, 100%.
2: It helps rugby and cricket.
0: Yeah.
2: Definitely helps 100%. Rugby and cricket. How did netball develop?
0: School sports.
2: You see, so... And the list just goes on and on and on when we speak about school sport. And football was the same. The same, basically, with football is because of school sport. So, yes, school sport is a catalyst in development. It's always going to be a catalyst. And people don't realize how important it is. And to be honest with you, is the current government have just crippled school sports. If you look at facilities was a priority. Though there was a difference in facilities, you would get top class facilities during apartheid in white areas, but we had facilities and good maintained facilities, and government had workers in the community working for government maintaining the facilities. Some had houses where people used to stay and look after facilities. And that's the most important thing. And our government now, even the GNU, are totally, totally lackadaisy. That's why you get private schools now are actually pushing sports basically in the schools. That's why they are on TV now. You get St. Titian's and Maris Brothers and lots of other.
0: They got St. David's and all of those
2: private schools. They've got facilities that are second to none, and while facilities in local government schools are going to the dogs, and that's basically the important thing. So yes, school sports are important. Every facet of school sports are important, and there's basically no development taking place because of the state of facilities. And you mentioned it right, Sia. Then there was an appetite because we knew what days we're going to do sports, and we were instructed and mentally actually appetized,
0: yes,
2: to say that this specific days you're going to do this type of sport and you must be dressed like that, and it becomes a way of life. But now there's nothing. It's just education and going home. And if there's free time at school, then there's dates that is arranged amongst the school children. Some are smoking dacha, some are talking about what they used to do over the weekend. You understand? Some are on their cell phones posting, doing videos and all that. So there's no appetite. And appetite can only be pushed by control structures.
0: 100%.
2: So schools are control structures by 100%. The Department of Education and by government, and they can push it.
0: Gerard, I want to bring you in there.
1: On the topic of...
0: Yeah. Right. He's just shared his experience. I'm going to share my experience as well. You have probably, the past 5-6 years, you are in matric, if I may, or...
1: high school and the last few years.
0: Yeah. So you are most recent. In my experience, in my time, we knew that between the first term, it was athletics season, and everyone does athletics. If you don't do athletics, you go pick up papers, or you go rake the... You just do funny things. Then the second term was rugby and netball, which would go on. Rugby and netball were the longest. Then the final term would be cricket. If you don't do sports, you had to go and, as I said, rake leaves, go pick up papers, but you just made feel uncomfortable. As he said it, that they gave you an appetite to do sports. In your experience, in your time, how was it like?
1: I can relate to your experience. I mean, in the third and fourth terms, I always remembered it would be football time. And every boy would be jumping at the opportunity to play football.
0: Yeah.
1: But even as far as the earlier part of the year goes with rugby, cricket, hockey, other athletics, every child would jump at that opportunity.
0: Yeah.
1: Kids would feel left out if their friends were playing.
0: Exactly.
1: And you weren't.
0: Exactly.
1: And I'd just like to draw a comparison on the topic of schools. You mentioned earlier another African nation in Senegal.
0: Yeah.
1: I mean, they have a world-renowned star, Sadio Mane, who's investing so much back into schools. And that's from the earliest levels up until the end. And that's sport in between. And that's the kind of investment, the kind of care that we don't really have.
0: That's where we get it wrong. So would you say in your time, sports was pushed? When you were in?
1: Most definitely. It was a social... a way for kids to socialize as well.
0: Not just
1: keeping fit and developing themselves physically.
0: I get you. And then, Bratje, to bring it closer to home, we touched on that it's been 30 years since Bafana Bafana won the AFCON, and since then, nothing has happened. I remember a time where it looked like it was getting there. Remember there was a time where the Benny McCarthy's, the Quentin Fortunes, the Aaron Mokoena's, the Fabian McCarthy's, it was youngsters who are playing under 20, under 23 football, and later graduate to the senior team. That's the last generation of youngsters that came as a group that I saw in my time. I speak under correction. What did we get right by then, and what has happened? What went wrong after that?
2: Remember then, democracy was still fresh.
0: Mm-hmm.
2: There was a freshness in democracy.
0: Yeah,
2: 1994,
0: yeah.
2: First democratic elections.
0: Yes.
2: All the structures were still in place. Structures were still well maintained by the previous government and all that. It was just mostly the end over. So things were still okay, and there was more power given to the takeover people, and there was no competition to steal because it was still early. It was still early, so each and everyone were very eager to work to make sure that sport goes to the next level. Even the Minister of Sport then, you know him, the bulldog,
0: Steve Tshwete.
2: he was very active. And people wanted to prove themselves, to show the people that look, it is all about you. It is basically not all about myself. And you saw after 1994 how quickly we adjusted, how everybody became involved in sports, sponsors of big corporates joined, and
0: like Sasol
2: is like Sasol Amagluk, they joined. And it was a very, very good transition towards making sure that development is basically going to work in football. And all the club owners then, because prize monies were not lucrative, and they actually start building towards making sure that lucrativity is going to take place when it comes to football. So that was kosher times, and that's why it was easier for everybody to work together to build. And people were really, really keen on now representing a democratic country, a country where everybody now have the opportunity to cast an equal vote, you see. So that was basically the night. I mean, you saw that then basically all races were involved in sports, you see. It was white, blacks, Indians, coloreds, and other colors, and other colors. They were basically involved, and it was nice, you see.
0: I mean, you look at that other 23 team that beat Brazil in the Sydney 2000 Olympics. It was a fruit cocktail, man. There was a guy like Matthew Booth, who's white. There was Emile Baroni Gold, who's colored. There was the likes of Nkipitene Matomba, Aaron Mgwena, the Benny McCarthy's, or Quentin Fortune. It was a real fruit salad. And Bajo, you spoke about something interesting. You said that it's proper structures. You know that under 23 team, man? Sheikh Mashaba had those guys from under 17, went to them to under 20, and then under 23. Hence, there was such a group that had a lot of cohesion.
1: Tightened.
0: That doesn't happen anymore. We chop and change. We don't even have an under 23 team. Can you believe that, Gerard? We don't have an under 23 team. We don't have an under 20 team. We don't have an under 17 team. If there's a tournament, they meet for 2 weeks, they train, and then they go play a tournament. And then they'll come again after 2 years or a year later. We don't have an under 23 team. Whereas before, we had an under 23 team. We had an under 20 team. I think that also plays a huge role.
1: I think there wasn't enough focus on sustainability. I mean, it's all good and well to think about the next 5 years or the foreseeable future. But as we've seen, that hasn't been able to carry out into the present day.
0: It's shocking, Bajay. You can't be a country not have under 20 and under 23 team. We're the only, probably one of the few countries which are said to be footballing nations that don't have such. We just have Bafana Bafana.
2: Tell me, that what is the trend of national team coaches now and people that are involved in football? It is all about money. They want top salaries. It is all about money. And there's no passion really to build for the country. Now let's go back to Sheikh Mashaba. You just mentioned someone very important. Sheikhs had the passion to build, because he came from a football period in his own life where he was a top football player, but he didn't get the opportunities. And he was more of a father, and he was more of a person that basically wanted to see development
0: 100%
2: goes forward.
0: 100%.
2: And what happened then with the old SAFA structure is that they respected that type of thinking. There was very little money in SAFA basically to steal and to misuse. So the focus was more on building so that people can build an appetite up to see the organization going forward, both financially and also talent wise. So there was very little to really put your hand in to misuse. So that was the situation. That's why and then the coaches then, like Sheikh Mashaba, had respect for talent, and they wanted the boys to grow from junior to the senior national team. They wanted that basically to happen, and they believe in sustainability of a national team irrespective of the age group. So that's why they used to build, he used to have under 17 players, and then he used to have under 20 players, and he always had the best players.
0: Always had the best
2: players. He always had the best players. Yeah,
0: proper scouting methods as well. Before the days of, you know, you get agents that just want to promote their players. They give their coach something extra on the side and say, select my player in the national team so you can sell them. In those days, that was not there. It was just pure, you were there on merit.
2: Yeah, definitely you were there on merits here. There was no money put in your hand on the side. There was no noise made when it comes to selections, because the country's boys were hungry to basically play and showcase their talents, and there was no lucrative salaries that were basically paid to football players. It was all about getting themselves into the structures and getting themselves to play for a professional team and to play, and that made it very easy for sheikhs and them. And boys were disciplined, very, very disciplined. They made sure that if I'm going to be given an opportunity, I'm going to play myself out of the PSL into Europe, because that is what the class of 96 did.
0: You mentioned something interesting, Bajay. We don't breed them and then they go in Europe anymore. We breed them, but they want to play local football. You mentioned something in when you say they used to go to Europe. I mean, from the top of my head, I can count players who went to Europe. Now, we don't go to Europe. Our players don't play in Europe anymore.
2: Yeah, because they are discouraged. I'm going to tell you why are they discouraged. They are discouraged because teams want to oversell them. Then teams still had the interest of the player in the club. And they used to say, ah, well, if we're going to get something for him, let him go. Now it's not all about the player anymore. It's all about what the club wants, and clubs want big money now. And European people feel it. Ah, well, the South Africans, they are not as rugged and as hungry as the West Africans. Do you know West African players still now? Do you know why are more West African players going to Europe than South Africans? Because of the South African clubs. They want a lot of money. West African teams, they give the player, they say, okay, give us little money. Give us 100,000 euros. And if the player succeeds then and goes to other clubs, you'll give us more money. You see, so there's no greed. But with us here, we want, when there's international interest, it's all basically about money. And that's why also we're not getting a lot of players that goes to Europe. And it's all now about agents, what agents feel they want to make. If they don't basically get what they want to get, then they stop a deal. They tell the boy, don't go. While you have African players, and I saw it when I was actually living in France. I was living in France for long, and I saw what African players are basically doing. If there's one good player coming from a certain country, what he will do is he will, during off-season times, not go home, bring his cousin that is a good football player. And they will just play casual football there, and they will say, ah, but can he play? Yeah, he can also play. And there's a tension. People in Europe, they are also involved in watching normal social football for players. It's not just academy players that gets opportunities, and they bring them. That's why you hear that one guy's got four brothers. But then you say, why is it not a surname? No, because this is my brother from my mom's sister. We call ourselves brothers and all that. And that is basically the situation. But more to what you want to know about, why don't we get people going to Europe,
0: like we did
2: before,
0: is
2: because of developments here. It's because of development. We don't develop. And development is not all about skill, because South Africans and African players, we are born with the skill. Development is all basically about taking that skill at a very young age and build discipline. Development is building discipline around the skill. And that comes, there's a whole lot of forms of discipline. One is emotional discipline, that when you play, you understand, don't play with your basically personal emotions, you understand, you play with your talent and your football emotions. There's a personal emotion and there's a football emotion. There's a personal discipline that you have when you're with your family, and there's a personal discipline that you have if you're on the football field, because you're a total different person on the football field. Look at Cristiano Ronaldo. Cristiano Ronaldo is a total different person when he's at training, and when he's basically on the field, and when he's on his with his family, and when he's with his friends. It's all because of the disciplines that that were built around him in his development and also in his early football professional career.
0: Gerard, what can you add to what he said, what Bradshaw has said, when it comes to development? Do you think the reason we are not taking enough overseas like we used to, do you also agree with him that it's because of a developmental issue?
1: Definitely. But I don't for one second believe that South Africans don't have the quality to go abroad and play in Europe. But it is a surprise to me that West African countries, as Joe said, do get more of those opportunities. And the problem with agents entering the game nowadays is that it has become a money game. It's not 100%. About passion anymore. It's not about the fight that players show on the pitch. It used to be a case of the best, most hardworking player will get that opportunity, and I'm not sure we're seeing that anymore.
0: True, well said. Gentlemen, we cannot speak about SA development and not mention a guy like, let's start with Jomo Sono, Bradshaw, his contribution to the game. I mean, from the top of my head, I look

0: was very little agents. Mike McCarp was there, and there was basically.
1: I think even one of the older ones would be, what's his name again? Jasmine Mkhatlan. He's also been in the game for long.
0: No, not long. No, it was Mike. During that time, it was Mike McCarp, and there was a lawyer that Glenn Benken worked with. Glenn worked with that lawyer. He was actually the agent for Sean Bartlett and the guys. You can go on your phone. You can go on the Sean Bartlett and can go football agent. You'll see. I will carry on. But that is basically the reason why it was so structured here, because there was very little greediness. Now you've got, and as the game grew, lots and lots of agents, and it gave Jomo and them, because we must focus on Jomo now, it gave Jomo an opportunity to scout himself and to do business with football players themselves. Those that had lawyers, other ones were doing deals with the club themselves, and that's the reason why Jomo had the opportunity to get whatever he wanted, is because he was more passionate about giving people opportunities without third-party interference. Jomo didn't like to work with agents. Jomo was the one that didn't like to work with agents. But if we speak about Jomo and we speak about development, Jomo wasn't a good football coach. He was a good player, and he had a very good football eye. Remember the coach that you know Roy Matthews?
1: Worked
0: for Jomo.
1: Yes,
0: I think Roy did a wonderful job there, but Jomo wanted to become a one man show, and you cannot do that basically in football. And that at the later stages caught up with him, and that's why you get a situation where Jomo Cosmos was relegated 3 times. And they came back, and now Jomo Cosmos, the team is still alive, and the team is struggling because the team is in the ABC Motsepe. But I can do this
1: for Giovanni.
0: For Jomo. He was a person that gave people opportunities. Everyone had a passion to go to Jomo Cosmos rather than to go to Chiefs and Pirates. And Chiefs and Pirates used to take players from Jomo Cosmos. So Jomo made a whole lot of money with Chiefs. He made a whole lot of money with Pirates. And he made a whole lot of money with international teams that basically wanted his talent. Because Jomo was the one that was exporting like you don't know how. And he was the one that made a whole lot of money when it comes to giving football players an opportunity, and also selling football players to clubs overseas. And his players, wherever they went, they didn't disappoint.
1: 100%. 100%. Your take on Jomo, what do you know about Jomo, Jared?
2: Well, it almost predates me, but...
1: Yeah, that's why
2: I'm a bit knowledgeable, so... I can say that it's very important that fair opportunities are provided throughout the country. I mean, for a lot of kids, it's a case where if you don't play sports, you turn to the dark side. There's a lot 100%. Of evil forces in this world that will take over. So it's very important for a figure like Jomo that was able to provide opportunities and persevere, even though Jomo Cosmos didn't suffer such an amazing fate, but a story to look up to admire.
1: Beautiful story, contributed to SA football. Another one, but Joe, that we cannot speak about SA development, not touch on. There's a place that they call Ikamva, and you've visited that place.
0: Yeah.
1: That is the home of the now defunct Ajax Amsterdam. I always say that. Ajax Cape

0: mean, what an institution. It was sad to see it being defunct, saying that they can't afford to continue running it. They've given us such amazing players. I mean, they gave us the Steven Pienaars, Dylan Shepherd, Tera Fandeni. Yo, the list is just endless. So much good players came from that team of Ajax Cape Town with John Comitas and them. But yo, what went wrong there, or what was good at first and then eventually? I think they contributed so much to SA football, directly to Bafana Bafana as well. They gave us many Bafana Bafana players.
1: You left a whole lot of players out that the Kampfa gave you from Westbury. They gave you also Corbin Whittington. They gave you Brent Carlson.
0: Brent Carlson.
1: They gave you
0: Keegan Dolly.
1: Yeah, they gave you Keegan later. He came later. They gave you Enong, you know, Enong, the Ivory Coast.
0: I remember him very well. Yes.
2: Correct me if I'm wrong, but which academy did Lyle come from?
1: Lyle was at Orlando Pirates.
0: Okay. Oh,
1: Lyle,
0: yeah, Lyle
1: is now. Lyle is now at Orlando Pirates. And also, who you left out, that was also at Ikamfa, Stanton Lewis
0: as well. Ooh, what a winger.
1: Yeah,
0: what a player. I forgot Stanton Lewis.
1: You left out Stanton Lewis. Yeah, and there's
0: Monique Josephs as well.
1: Yes, and there's the
0: list is endless.
1: The list is totally endless. You also didn't Lance Davis,
0: Sean Pamel.
1: Yeah.
0: I remember Sean Pamel.
1: Yeah.
0: Carlos Scott.
1: Yeah. Yes,
0: we can't finish
1: Scott
0: there.
1: The Scott brothers.
0: Remember Paul Kitter as well, who went to play for Pirates.
1: Yeah, Sean Paul Kitter
0: as well. So the list is endless.
1: Too much legends. The list is endless. But the standout two was Benny and Steven.
0: 100%.
1: The standout two was Benny and Steven. But I want to bring this under your attention, and I have to bring it under your attention.
0: Please.
1: Is that Ajax didn't fail because of the lack of money and because of the lack of whatever was needed to take it. It was a family feud, you see. It was a family feud where two brothers-in-law was basically fighting with the other brother-in-law. Mm-hmm. You know, and that's basically the situation, because they were tight when the board that started the dream with Ajax was still in place. The Rob Moores, the John Comitas, and the two Estefau brothers.
0: Estefau, yes.
1: Yeah, the two Estefau brothers. But as I said, so happened, you know, that John was married to their sister.
0: Mm.
1: You see, so when that didn't work out and there was a fight and all that, it just went to the dogs, because Rob was the first that left, but he left because he sold his shares. He basically, remember, he sold his shares to the brothers.
0: Because he went to
1: start a new life in Barcelona. He moved to Spain and he became a football agent, but he was a cocotella. Remember, he's still banned from football.
0: Yes, he's still banned. FIFA, yes,
1: because of the Aaron case.
0: Yes,
1: but because of the Aaron case, yes, where they made Aaron sign a professional contract at the age of 15.
0: Yes, before he was 18.
1: Before he was 18. So that's basically the situation. But all the good came out of that institution.
0: 100%.
1: Wonderful institution. They were respected worldwide, and they basically worked beautifully together with Ajax. And the problem came when the two brothers when John left and Rob was the first one to leave. And the two brothers was in charge of the team, and they didn't follow the compliance structures that was put in place by Ajax Amsterdam. They wanted to bully Ajax Amsterdam. Remember there was that fight with Hans Vonken and the coaches and everything. They just did things their own way, and they basically literally took such a beautiful, beautiful shrine of football to the dogs. But yes, you're right, Sia. Beautiful things came out of it. I went to them twice here, and whilst I was there, because I took football players to them, I also gave them a very, very top youngster from Bloemfontein that also played for the national teams, Kiamogetse Wolf. I gave them Wolf. He came from the Harmony Academy, and he was under the tutelage of Molly Finseki. Molly Finseki was the coach there, and Molly Finseki gave a whole lot of youngsters from the Free State an opportunity. Tumelo Ntlapo also, and lots of other players came there, but from that side, development was a passion. But let me help you with why development was so passionate. Is because remember I just told you that after 94 a whole lot of the businesses were still involved, like the Cecils, like Harmony was one of the biggest mines, and you know Harmony had a big academy in the Free State. So they were all involved in making sure that development take place, but development just went really, really to the dogs after 96, and then the Ajax one also. It was sad to see Ajax going to the dogs. Yeah. That was the saddest moment. You know, there's two big sad moments that basically happened in my life that I had to witness, where you just saw development going to the dogs. It was the Jomo Sono situation, because Jomo didn't develop football players, but he scouted them rough, and some of his players went to other teams for development, and some of his players stayed at Cosmos. And Jomo was also feeding development structures with players. Jomo was actually the king of giving people players. Some he gave for nothing, some he made money on, and all that. And when Jomo wasn't really seriously involved in really appetizing development, and Ajax died, that's why we're sitting with the South Africa, where at least little is happening, all thanks to what Patrice is doing and what Stelis is doing and other people.
0: Talk to us, Patrice, about the School of Excellence. What another institution?
1: I see, you know, the School of Excellence, when it started, it also started with coaches that did it, like the Kevin Johnsons, the Farouk Khans, the Jerobium Kurs, the Zunaids, and lot of other coaches that comes from Soweto and other areas of South Africa. Those people that started the School of Excellence had a passion, because they were all professionals.
0: Can I just interrupt you, Bajay? Was it Ted Dumitru's brainchild, the School of Excellence, or not necessarily?
1: It was. Ted played a very, very important role in development. Do you know why we were so strong in developing then? It's because Ted, after coaching senior teams and all that, was very passionate about seeing South Africans football going forward. So Ted played a very, very big role in the development that was active then, and that produced Ted played an important role in the Transnet School of Excellence. He played an important role by making sure that the development structure worked, and the Transnet School of Excellence worked very, very well in the beginning stages. But then also, after many years, it crumbled. You know why? Because I told you, after 1994, going into 1996, we had government actively involved 100%. In doing two things, appetizing business to invest, and sometimes even forcing business to invest in development. And later on, there was just a push to steal and not to develop. Sure. And all the monies that was supposed to go to development went into people's pockets, and there was no passion to make sure that school development stays the way it is, and also development in people that in rural areas that makeshift academies, because they brought big talent to the fore, like in KZN, and no one actually wanted to help those people. And if you don't help those people, you get a situation where you sit with a problem that we have now. Who can we talk about now, football-wise? And if I take you back to 1996, if I say, Sia, you as a young man, mention me something about 1996, because even if you were just born 10 years after that,
0: they were still playing.
1: They were still playing, and they were still talking about those players and everything. You see? So that is basically the situations here.
0: Sure.
3: Yes. I feel good. 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So stay tuned and enjoy Die Stasie van die Nasie met die groot sensatie.
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Glory, glory. It's good to be back in the studio. You are listening to Kofifi FM, amen. And what a blessing to the nation. We thank God that we can go now onto the air and say what we need to say from Kofifi land. Hallelujah. I'm here. I missed you last week. We were busy with the Feast of Tabernacles, and it went so quickly, but so powerfully, and we thank God for that move. Amen. Well, some of you know that I like to stick with the topic. When I start the topic, I'd like to just go there on it, because when we are a week apart, it's difficult to start with just another teaching and another teaching. But when I do a series teaching, at least you can go back and you can start saying, oh, this is what we spoke about, this is what the pastor was busy with, and so forth. So ek hoop dat mense ingeluister en dat ons besig was, amen, really with a healing message, the healing of the brokenhearted, amen. And we did such a lot, hallelujah. Let me just start off with a scripture, because tonight we're going with one more step concerning the healing of your broken heart, hallelujah. Something that's very important, but I want to read where Jesus Christ, our Lord and Savior, spoke about an anointing to heal the brokenhearted, amen. Luke 4:18, the Spirit of the Lord is upon me, because he has anointed me to preach the gospel to the poor. And look at the next line. He hath sent me to heal the brokenhearted. Amen. Hallelujah. And then it says there, the rest is to preach deliverance to the captives, which is tied to the broken heart, and the recovering of sight to the blind. And then it says here, to set at liberty them that are bruised. Amen. Well, we've come a long journey. And we have spoken a number of things. And the last time I spoke to you, we were speaking about how love heals the brokenhearted. There is niks beter as liefde om 'n gebroken hart reg te maak. Amen. This speaks about spiritually, and this speaks about emotionally. And paar van julle weet waarvan praat ek, especially somebody who was disappointed by somebody, especially in a relationship. And what happens is, sometimes just getting into another relationship cures that broken heart. Hallelujah. Okay. So it says Jesus was anointed to preach the gospel to the poor. Amen. To heal the brokenhearted. Very, very important. Isn't it amazing that after preaching the gospel to the poor, that Jesus Christ says he's anointed to heal the brokenhearted. Amen. Na die armoede, sê die Here, ek wil daar die harte regmaak, daar die harte wat gebroken is, the broken hearted, amen, and we have been dealing with it, that for a number of weeks, and I trust the Lord that we have learned something, and I trust the Lord that some of us have been delivered or set free, amen. So, it is a long process, because we've seen the effects of what a broken heart can do, and how some people's lives are limited and stopped, and how some people have demonic problems because of a broken heart. So we have been dealing, I've been dealing with you as if I'm dealing, counseling you. Amen. It has been a counsel that I've been doing over the last few weeks. And love was a very, very important one, because love is the healing, because God so loved that he gave Jesus, that Jesus suffered, amen, for our brokenness, for our sickness, for our diseases, that Jesus died so that we can have eternal life, amen. And it says, for God so loved the world. It's amazing. We couldn't do enough about love, because love is the great healing, because God is love. Hallelujah. For God so loved the world. Amen. Hallelujah. All other religions that is telling you to work and to kill other people, and you know, all those funny religions. Yet here we come to God our Father, who says love. Hallelujah. Oh my goodness. Hallelujah. How many people need love today? Amen. And for God so loved the world that he gave his only begotten Son, that whosoever shall believe in him should not perish, amen, should not die, but should have what? Eternal life. Hallelujah.
In John 13, 34, also up to 35, Jesus said, "The new commandment I give unto you, that you must love one another." Why? Well, I found out that love keeps you healed, and love heals and keeps you healed in your soul realm. Amen. We are commanded to love, in fact, in John 15, verse 12. And then 1 John 4, 7 and 8 says, God is love. So we did quite a lot, because love had covered long-suffering, kindness, and told us about the fruits. Also, love covered the fruits of the Holy Spirit and so forth. Amen. Now, when we deal tonight with the next topic, which is of vital importance, which is the Holy Spirit helping us to heal the broken heart. Hallelujah. The Holy Spirit. Amen. And we see here that the Holy Spirit, in the book of, if we read Galatians chapter 5, that the Holy Spirit is so important. It says here, you see why the flesh and the devil are friends, and they're the ones that has caused the most damage to our lives, to our emotions. Amen. In verse 16, I'll read from verse 13. For brethren, we have, Galatians 5 from verse 13, for brethren, we have been called unto liberty. See, God has called us to be free. Hallelujah. If we have a broken heart, we are bound. Amen. It says, only use not liberty for an occasion to the flesh, but by love serve one another. For all the law is fulfilled in one word, even this, thou shalt love thy neighbor as thyself. Well, why do we have broken hearts? Because people hurt people. People break each other. Amen. All that brokenness came from somebody. The source has mainly been people. Isn't that true? The source of brokenness. Amen. Well, there are brokenness, for instance, where motor car accidents, where you lose a loved one. And, you know, and sometimes, you know, when life does not go well, where somebody died of a sickness, a disease, and you are all broken about it. Yes, that's true. But most of our brokenness comes from our relationships and fellowships and life's, all life's temptations and traumas that we go through. And we spoke a lot about that. Amen. So here Paul just highlights again, speaking about love again. He says also furthermore, but if you bite, verse 15, if you bite and devour one another, take heed that you be not consumed one of another. This I say then, walk in the Spirit, and you shall not fulfill the lust of the flesh. For the flesh lusteth against the Spirit, and the Spirit against the flesh. And these are contrary to one another, so that you cannot do the things you would. And then it speaks about being led by the Spirit. Amen. And then we read a whole list of the sin battle that goes on in our lives that causes damages to us. Amen. All this whole list that is right here in the book of Galatians 5:19. Now the works of the flesh are manifest, which are these: adultery. Somebody gets hurt in adultery. Isn't that true? Broken. Fornication. And it has your uncleanness. Well, uncleanness fills up all the things that are not natural. For instance, if I never mention it, I'll get into trouble here, but homosexuality and all these type of things is not natural. It's called uncleanness. Lasciviousness, overdoing things, drinking and so forth. Then there's idolatry, which is more spiritual things, witchcraft. And then there's hatred, our emotional lives and variance, the fights and emulations, anger, wrath and strife and seditions and heresies. Verse 21 says, envyings, murders, drunkenness, all these things impact our lives. Amen. All these things bring damage to our lives. The wages of sin is death. Amen. Envyings, murders, drunkenness, revellings, and such like. Well, some people say, well, there's nothing about smoking there and so on. Well, it says, and such like.
Amen. So that means the list can go on, of which I tell you before, as I've also told you in time past, that they which do such things shall not inherit the kingdom of God. And then we spoke about, when we spoke about love, we spoke about the fruit of the Spirit. So we can see as we tonight will concentrate on the fruit, or we'll concentrate on the Spirit, the Holy Spirit helping us heal our broken hearts. Amen. But the fruit of the Spirit is love, joy. Now, when you have love, it means you whole, you heal. Amen. Joy. Amen. Peace. If my soul is broken, there will not be love and joy and peace. And then there's long suffering, gentleness, goodness, faith, meekness, temperance, such. And against such there is no law. Hallelujah. They that are Christ have crucified the flesh with the affections and the lusts that goes with it. Amen. Okay, as we continue then, the work of the Holy Spirit in healing our broken hearts or healing our lives. Amen. I want to read one more scripture there in the book of John 16. Jesus said, "Nevertheless, I tell you the truth. It is expedient or important for you that I go away." Not for Jesus, for us. "For if I go not away, the Comforter will not come unto you. But if I depart, I will send him unto you." Hallelujah. I switch over to verse 13. "Howbeit, when the Spirit of truth is come, he will guide you into all truth. For he shall not speak of himself, but whatsoever he shall hear, that shall he speak, and he will show you things to come." Amen. Hallelujah. So, what is the work of the Comforter? If you go back to verse 8 again, "And he is come, he will reprove the world of sin and of righteousness and of judgment." Then Jesus explains why sin. Sin because they did not believe on Jesus. Amen. That's why I keep saying this. People do not go to hell because of sin. They go to hell because they rejected Jesus. Did you read there? Because they believed not on Jesus. They did not believe in Jesus. Then verse 10, "Of righteousness, because I go to my Father and you see me no more." So verse 10 is for the believer. Amen. That the Holy Spirit is inside of you to remind you that you are righteous and that you are a child of God. God is your Father. Amen. And then verse 11 is for the devil. "Of judgment, because the prince of this world is judged." Amen. So when we read about the Holy Spirit, hallelujah, amen, and what is his work? Well, the Holy Spirit, as we know him, amen, the work of the Holy Spirit is there to comfort us, is the helper, is the guide, is the teacher, is the advocate, is the intercessor, is the standby, is the strengthener. These are some of the words to explain what the Holy Spirit's work is in our lives. Amen. And I often tell people, isn't it amazing that sometimes he's been busy with us and we don't even know he's been busy with us. Amen. And if you need help, well, the Bible says, yeah, well, Comforter is the comforter, is the helper. He must help you. Just like Jesus said, "I must go so that the Holy Spirit can come, and he must come help you. He must come comfort you. He must come to guide you and teach you." He's your advocate. In other words, he stands, and I keep teaching this to people, that the Holy Spirit is not the one who convicts you of sin if you're a child of God. Did you hear what I'm saying? The Holy Spirit does not convict you of sin if you are a child of God. No, he comes, he's your advocate. He would rather guide you back to the Lord. He would guide you away from sin and wash you of the sin. Huh? Amen. And he's your intercessor. He will not make you feel worse. He will rather stand in for you, and he will come inside of you and help you pray away from your sin and help you in your weaknesses. Amen. That is what he has come to do. He will intercede on your behalf. He will pray through you. Hallelujah. He will help you with intercession to pray. And then he's your standby. He's always there ready to be there to help you. Amen. He's there also as a strengthener. When I feel weak, he will come and he will strengthen me. So that's the work of the Holy Spirit in our lives. And did you notice, if we go back
to Luke 4:18, Jesus said, "The Spirit of the Lord is upon me, because God has anointed me." So the Holy Spirit is the anointing on Jesus. Hallelujah. Let me read it again. "The Spirit of the Lord is upon me," Jesus says, "because he hath anointed." Who hath anointed Jesus? God hath anointed Jesus to preach the gospel to the poor. "And he hath sent me to heal the brokenhearted." In other words, there is an anointing to heal the brokenhearted. Hallelujah. Jesus was anointed to heal the brokenhearted. Amen. Now, we saw that through our counseling, there were different ways we could see people healed of a broken heart, especially by the word. Amen. That was very important. Amen. When we read James, in the book of James chapter 1, it speaks that we must receive the engrafted word. That means a word that you have put inside of you. Receive the engrafted word. In other words, believe it, receive it. Amen. That's why. In verse 21, I'm going to read it. Let me read it. In the book of James 1, it says there, "Wherefore lay apart all superfluity and filthiness of naughtiness, and receive with meekness the engrafted word," and listen to this, "which is able to save your souls." Amen. So the Holy Spirit uses the word to save our souls or to heal our souls. Psalm 23 verse 3, we know that famous psalm. David says by verse 3, he says, "He restoreth my soul." He says, "The Lord is my shepherd, I shall not want. He maketh me to lie down in green pastures." He says, "He restoreth my soul." Amen. In other words, he fixes my broken soul, which is so important. Amen. And we have gone through a process of counseling in allowing God to heal our broken souls. For instance, one of our first lessons is to acknowledge that you have brokenness in your life. Amen. And who caused it? And how did that brokenness come? And so we said there's two things we need to do there. We need to forgive people, and we need to repent also for hating and keeping grudges and revenge in our souls. Against anybody. Because if I do not forgive, I will not be able to be healed. Amen. And I also need to repent. Amen. If I hold hatred inside of me, I need to repent of it. So why? So that God could heal me of my broken heart. Hallelujah. And then we spoke about when you have forgiven, chains are broken. Amen. Especially demonic chains are broken that keeps you in a state of hurt and brokenness and disappointments and destruction. Because in many cases where there's a broken heart, there's demonic activity also that keeps you tired. You know, when you're bitter, when you're hurt, you become bitter, and bitterness leads to hatred. So there's a long line of things that happens when we go through traumas and brokenness in life. Amen. And so, when that chains are broken, what did we say? We say then you must allow the blood of Jesus to wash you and cleanse you, according to 1 John chapter 1, verse 7 down to 9. Amen. It says, "If we will confess our sins, God is faithful and just to forgive us of all unrighteousness, and the blood of Jesus will cleanse us." Amen. And I gave you the picture that a broken soul sometimes is so damaged, it has holes and cracks, and in it are spiders like a wall, I said, like a wall. In it is brokenness. When I repent, the power or the strength of those snakes and scorpions that wants to hide in your soul, they are broken. The power is broken, and the blood of Jesus will wash them all out. Amen. Will wash them all out. Hallelujah. Amen. So we dealt with that, the power of the blood of Jesus, and so forth. Amen. And then we said that it's important that there needs to be, again, the building up of our lives. Now, this is where the Holy Spirit has been busy all the time. He's been busy all the time. He gives us the grace to forgive and the grace to repent.
because the love of God has been shed abroad in our hearts by the Holy Spirit. Amen. Thus we find this also there in the book of Romans. Amen. Romans, let me just confirm that scriptures. You see, it says there in the book of Romans, it says, God has commended his love toward us in that while we were yet sinners, Christ died for us. Verse 5 says in Romans 5, and hope maketh not ashamed, because the love of God is shed abroad in our hearts by the Holy Ghost, which is given unto us. God gives us the ability to love, to forgive and to love, because the Holy Spirit is shed abroad in our hearts by the Holy Spirit. Amen. And that's why the Holy Spirit is so important tonight, because there is an anointing. He comes and he anoints us to forgive. He anoints us to repent. He gives us the grace to do it. Hallelujah. He gives us the grace to love, the Holy Spirit, because that love is shed abroad where? In our spirits by the Holy Spirit. So the Holy Spirit as our comforter then, we can say that the Holy Spirit then is involved in all the healing processes of the broken heart. Amen. Can I say that again? The Holy Spirit is involved in all the healing process of our hearts. Amen. He's involved when we repent. He's involved. Holy Spirit is involved when we forgive people. Holy Spirit is involved by applying the blood in us so that all the uncleanness and devils and demons are broken and are called out, coming out of our systems. Amen. In the name of Jesus. So the Holy Spirit is very, very busy. Hallelujah. So when with the counseling and with prayer, and with the anointing, we do not discount the fact that sometimes a man of God or a preacher do not have time to do counseling with you. So what will happen is that, yes, the Holy Spirit is capable of immediately setting you free and bringing healing to your broken heart via the gifts of the Holy Spirit. Amen. Through a man of God or a woman of God. Hallelujah. Amen. Sometimes the man or woman of God has gifts that can flow, and they are able to know your problem. Amen. Let me read in 1 Corinthians 12. It says, but the manifestation of the Spirit is given to every man to profit with all. So when the Holy Spirit gifts are flowing, maybe in a service you went there and you were healed of your broken heart. Hallelujah. How did this happen? Well, through the giftings, through the gifts of the Holy Spirit. So what are these gifts? Well, there's 9 gifts. It says by the Spirit of the word of wisdom. Well, that is a foretelling. Amen. To another, the word of knowledge by the same Spirit. And the word of knowledge is to reveal what has happened in your past and what is happening in your present. And don't you know how many people know that sometimes it is needful for the servant of God to know what happened in your life that you are broken, and God can show it to him. And you know what I love about the word of knowledge is that when that person can describe to you what happened to you, you weep and cry, because it tells you God knows about your brokenness. God knows what happened to you. Oh, that is so wonderful. Hallelujah. Amen. For instance, many people are sitting there and listening to me, and you think, oh, my problem, my brokenness is secret. No, God knows. Somebody disappointed you, God knows. Somebody sexually abused you, God knows. Amen. And that's when the word of knowledge would come on a servant of God that can see into the spirit realm, or is receive a revelation from God, a word from God. That's why we call it a word of knowledge. What happened to you? Amen. And how did he get it? By the same Spirit. Hallelujah. And then we have to another, faith by the same Spirit. Well, God can give you the faith to come free. Even no matter how broken you are, God will give you of his faith, amen, to come out of your brokenness. Hallelujah. To another, it says here, gifts of healing by the same Spirit. And we'll talk more about that later on. Amen. To another, the working of miracles. Or maybe you are so damaged that you need a miracle in your life, that by the servant of God. Hallelujah. Maybe you've been crippled by the trauma you've been through, hurt, damaged.
God will bring a miracle to your life and heal you and fix you. To another, diverse kinds of tongues. Again, tongues can bring revelation of what happened to you by interpretation of tongues. And it says, all these worketh one and all same spirit, dividing to every man severally as he will. So, by the gifts of God, when you go to a service, it is possible that in one service, amen, a servant of God can bring healing to your brokenness. Amen. And that's so important. Hallelujah. Now, let's look at the three things that the Holy Spirit can do quickly and powerfully in your life. One is deliverance. Amen. Okay. Yes. Before deliverance, obviously, sometimes we need to repent. Sometimes we even forgot about what people did to us and how broken you are. And you're even trying to forget how damaged you are inside. But by the Holy Spirit, amen. The demons that are lying dormant in your life. Sometimes it's demonic powers that's lying dormant in your life. It's only by listening to the word of God, to the servant of God or the word of God, that these demons become uneasy, and they know you're busy exposing them. Many times when we have been counseling people and speaking about what happened to them and how it happened, and they're telling us and so forth, and these demons get exposed, and the person would weep, and these demons will start trying to perform, you know, show off in this person's life. And so the Holy Spirit will draw them out, will draw these demons out. Amen. Will draw this damage, this brokenness in your life. Remember what I said. Sometimes these, and how does it do it? By the washing of the Holy Spirit, the washing of the blood of Jesus by the Holy Spirit can wash out those demons, can draw them out. So many times when I'm busy counseling and I start dealing with these demons, I can sense how God draws them out of the person's life. Fear, hurt, brokenness. You know, sometimes demons, they take, when you are vulnerable, they take advantage of you, and a whole nest of them can come and lie inside of you, dormant there, and you wonder why you think so funny, why there's days you're full of anger, why there's days you're full of hurt, brokenness, and you don't realize there's demons that are affecting you and hurting you and breaking you. Now, I know some people say, oh, Pastor, don't you talk all these things, you know. I didn't say every person have a demon, and I don't say everyone has a demon. I'm just saying sometimes with broken people, amen, you can't go forward. You're always emotional. You're always feeling hurt. You're always feeling broken. You don't trust nobody. Sometimes it's demons lying dormant inside of you. And you need to believe God that as you listen to the word of God, as you listen to counsel, as you look into your life and you see how broken you are, amen, the Holy Spirit, through a man of God, for instance, in many of my counseling sessions, I would start doing deliverances, and so many people has been set free. Amen. That brokenness is brought out. The jealousies is brought out. The hurt. The lusts. By the power of the Holy Ghost, the Holy Spirit draws it out and breaks it in the lives of people. Amen? That's so important. The second thing that the Holy Spirit does, remember, where demons have been in your emotions or even in a sickness or disease in your body, but even in your emotions, in your soul, there's damage. When these demons come out, the brokenness of your soul needs to be healed. And the Holy Spirit knows how to bring healing to that damages in your soul. Amen. Hallelujah. Sometimes it can bring healing immediately to the damages. And you say, I've never felt so in control of my life. I've never felt so full of love. I've never felt so good in my spirit. I've never felt so free. Well, what happened? Well, the Holy Spirit has drawn out and brought a deliverance to you. But now here's the next thing that he does. He can bring healing immediately into your broken soul. That you discover you have joy. You have peace in you. Something you've never had in your life. Amen. Now, yes, it is true that if I go to the third thing, but let's speak about the healing first. You will know you are healed
Amen. That if you think about your trauma, think about the people that hurt you and damaged you, think about what you've been through, you will know you are healed and set free when those thoughts don't bother you anymore. You can think about those things, but it doesn't bring back the hurts. It doesn't bring back the brokenness. It doesn't bring back the disappointments. Amen. And if those thoughts don't harm you anymore, then you know you have received a deliverance. Hallelujah. And it also says, means that you have been healed. Amen. You have been healed. Hallelujah. And I want to take you to a third thing also that the Holy Spirit will do. Amen. And that is to help develop you. The most important development is the fruit of the Holy Spirit, growing the fruit of the Holy Spirit. Sometimes, you know, because I've been angry all my life because of what people did to me, I don't know how to control this anger. Amen. And this anger brings a lot of trouble in my life. I lose my temper and I smash things and I swear people and I do the weirdest of things. But it takes the Holy Spirit to come and help you develop your character, help you to develop and be in control of your anger. Yes, the Bible says we can be angry, but we should not sin. Amen. The Bible says we should not allow the sun to go down on our anger. And so maybe I am jealous. The Holy Spirit will come and He will teach you. He will show you through love not to be jealous. Amen. Not to be covetous. Amen. And He will heal you and help you to develop the fruit of the Holy Spirit, help you to develop character, help you to not be jealous, but to pray for those people who are blessed, pray for those people who are going, who have more than you, and you don't get jealous, you don't get hurt, because the Holy Spirit now develops you, teaches you how not to feel hurt. What is it? What is the real development that the Holy Spirit will do? Oh, obviously, it is love. Amen. He will teach you how to love. Hallelujah. And love is so important. Amen. And then He will teach you that when people hurt you, He will teach you the rest of the fruit, how to be strong, because it says the fruit of the Holy Spirit. Amen. In other words, fruit grows. And you need to grow as a child of God. Amen. So He will teach you how to have long suffering, where maybe the people that hurt you, when you see them, you get angry, or you see them, you want revenge. But the Holy Spirit helps you with long suffering to go through it, to get through it. Amen. Gentleness. It teaches you to be gentle and humble. Amen. Gentleness means to be usable still. Amen. Even though I've been through much, I can still help people. I can still be there. Amen. Then there's goodness. He'll teach you to be good even to your enemies. What's He doing? The Holy Spirit gives you the ability. He helps you to grow, to be good to people, even those who hurt you. Amen. And then faithfulness. Hallelujah. You have every reason, maybe with the boss that made you angry, that hurt you, that you will be faithful. Faithful to go and still work there and still be good at your job. Then there's humbleness and temperance. All these things is the Holy Spirit helping you to develop character. And in all this process, what is it all about? Now, not just are you being healed where you have been damaged, but you grow in that area. Amen. You become strong. And so many times people that has come through traumas are able to help others who are going through the same trauma. Why? Because they've been healed and they have developed. In the name of Jesus. Hallelujah. So what am I saying? Once God has set you free, once your soul has been healed, you need to be developed so that you don't go through the same process again if somebody hurts you. So if any time you go through the same temptations and problems, one thing you know, you have grown in the Lord. They cannot hurt you anymore. Hallelujah. They cannot damage you anymore. Nobody can break you anymore. You have grown strong in the love walk. You are powerful in Jesus. Amen. Right now, allow the Holy Spirit.
Let him do deliverance in you. Let those things that are in you come out of you in the name of Jesus. Confess it. Tell it to get out of your body. And the Holy Spirit pulls it out. Allow the Holy Spirit also to heal where you're so broken inside. He will come in and heal you. Right now, even in the name of Jesus, call on the name of the Lord, and the Holy Spirit will come and heal you. And then you need to do a third thing. You need to develop.

deliver them, heal them, and Holy Spirit, help them to grow in that area. In the mighty name of Jesus, I pray it. I thank you, Father. I thank you, Lord, in Jesus' name. Amen and amen. God bless you. I trust you have a good week, a week of success, a week of joy, peace, and love. Amen and amen.

0: 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So stay tuned and enjoy die stasie van die nasie met die groot sensasie.
1: 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Chapter 14. By 1997, Black Like Me had grown into a leading hair care company, but was not without its troubles along the way. There had been a major setback 4 years before. The company had entered a new phase of development on 17 November 1997.

0: 1993 as a result of my determination to increase production. After consulting with my management board, we decided to put the company on 24-hour production. Additional staff members were hired to work the extra shift that was necessary to meet the revised production output. I held a meeting with the newly recruited staff members to confirm their duties and discuss the expectations and procedures of the company. And we were all filled with the sense that Black Like Me was on the brink of expansion. I will never forget the events of that night. I returned home and Connie and I enjoyed dinner together as we happily discussed the day's events. But our joy was short-lived. At 2 a.m., the telephone rang. I picked it up and the urgency in the security guard's voice broke through my foggy sleep. "There is smoke coming out of the factory," he said. "Are you sure it's a fire? Is the whole factory on fire or just part of it?" I asked disbelievingly. The guard repeated, "There is a fire, sir. It is a big fire." Connie and I dressed in silence, fumbling in the darkness, too stunned to even turn on the light. As we drove, we asked each other inane questions. We could not, would not believe that our dreams were going up in smoke. The car slid along the muddy streets of Mabopane as we raced to see how bad the fire was and how much of the new facility had burnt down. Before leaving home, I had phoned the Garankuwa Fire Department, hoping that they would get there in time to prevent a complete catastrophe. But their phone was constantly engaged. I then phoned the Rosslyn Fire Department, and although they were quick to answer, they could not help. "I'm sorry, the factory is out of our jurisdiction," they said. I was furious, and I refused to be dismissed on the grounds of legalities. I had spent my life finding ways around official protocol. On the way to the factory, I took a slight detour, hoping that a personal approach would soften the response, hoping that when they saw our desperation, they would relent and help us. I pulled into the Rosslyn fire station, rushed inside, and explained that the company had just taken delivery of packaging material that would melt like wax if we did not stop the fire. It soon became clear that they were not going to go out of their way to prevent the destruction of our factory. We felt helpless and angry as we got back into the car and drove on. Through the dawn sky, we saw the smoke. In a couple of devastating minutes, we watched as bright flames devoured the factory. The premises were surrounded by curious spectators, and the flames lit their faces. The blazing spectacle stunned us all into silence. As the clock crept towards 6 a.m., the newly appointed and long-standing staff members started to arrive. The questions on their faces were easy to read. What happened? How did the fire start? And the most urgent question of all, what will happen to our jobs? Through it all, I knew I had to be strong for Connie and my employees, and I remember turning to my old friend Lewis. "This fire is a challenge, but we're going to rise above it. I won't allow it to ruin us," I said. I reassured everybody that Black Like Me had not died in that fire, that we would rise out of the ashes. These were encouraging words that I am not entirely sure I felt at the time, but I knew that the only way out was forward. As the owner of the company, it was my duty to guide my employees through that dark period. In the aftermath of the fire, there were nasty rumors. These were fanned by people who insisted that the fire was not an act of God, but arson. It was hard to ignore these rumors that jealous people were spreading to try and destroy me. But this was not my first experience of this kind of rumor mongering. A similar thing had happened in the early days of Black Like Me. When I was making enough money to be able to help other people get their businesses started, my brother, Bobani, was one of those who came to me for assistance. I've got a chance to become a partner in a business, he said to me one day with a smile of anticipation. Some of my friends have won a contract to hang curtains and fit carpets. But they are stuck, Herman. They need some money. They haven't got proper transport for the materials. We need a bucky, my brother. Bobane and I visited some motor dealerships and we test drove a few buckies. When Bobane felt that he had found a vehicle that suited the business's purposes, I bought it for him. I hoped that his new business venture would at last enable him to provide for his young family. The first of the ugly rumors about Black Like Me began when Bobane died in the accident. In the customary way, we held a vigil the night before his funeral, and it was there that vicious rumors circulated. They did it, Herman and his mother, Mrs. Mashaba. It was a witch doctor's muti that caused the accident. It was not an accident. No, man. Bobane was killed. He was sacrificed so that they will become richer. The vile suggestions that my mother and I had arranged my brother's death so that Black Like Me could flourish were based on foolish cultural beliefs that still prevail in certain communities. As a Christian, I have never subscribed to these kinds of notions, which I regard as negative, limiting, and destructive. Nevertheless, the accusation that I had in some way been responsible for Bobane's death was extremely upsetting to my family and to me in particular. It was inconceivable to me that some people actually believed that I had engaged in murder for the benefit of my business. Or were they just fabricating rumors out of jealousy, trying to ruin my reputation? Whatever their motive, I made it clear that business success had nothing to do with muti or ancestral spirits. People need to focus on their own living spirit to be successful. After the fire, I was once again faced with rumors fueled by people's jealousy of my success. And though I was annoyed by it all, I did have my own suspicions about a certain ex-employee. So, armed with the necessary evidence, I went to the police and asked them to investigate the person whom I suspected was involved in the fire. I believed that the fire was a result of economic jealousy, but that the perpetrator was sharp enough to take advantage of the extreme crime and violence in the townships at the time, knowing that the overtaxed police did not have sufficient resources to devote attention to a suspected arson attack. In frustration, I consulted the company's lawyers and we offered a substantial reward, hoping that someone would come forward with information. We never received any leads, though. For some inexplicable reason, the case was never investigated. And to this day, it lies gathering dust in a police basement somewhere. There is no point in dwelling on the setbacks of life, and so I moved on, turning my attention instead to delivering on my promise to rebuild the company. Shortly before the Black Like Me fire, the shopping mall belonging to my ex-partner Walter Dube burned down. At the time, I owned a butchery in the mall, which my cousin Beni Siboba ran. When Walter lodged his claim with the insurance company, he got a nasty shock. The insurance company had declared bankruptcy. Outraged, Walter phoned me. Herman, you should change Black Like Me's insurance company. You better do it right now, he said. What are you talking about? I said. Black Like Me is insured by the company I was insured with, and it won't pay out, he said. As it turned out, I received no compensation for damage to the butchery either. But in the meantime, I acted on Walter's advice and immediately changed to a different company. I made the change just in time. After the fire that destroyed Black Like Me, I lodged a claim for the damage. But after the insurance company's investigation, they advised that they would only pay out for damage to the building and not for its contents. This was a bad blow, as prior to the fire, Black Like Me was at the height of its production. Its machinery cash was extensive, and so was its stock of product and packaging materials. Without the insurance money to cover the replacement of these costly items, Black like me was in a financial predicament. I could not afford the time that a dispute with the insurance company would have demanded of me, and so I had no alternative but to fund the losses with my personal capital. After Connie and I had moved to Heatherdale, we had been only mildly concerned with our safety, but subsequent to the fire, we began to have other thoughts. Herman, if the rumors of arson are true, maybe they'll attack this house next. They could come here and try and kill you. Both our lives could be in danger, Connie said to me a few days after the fire. I can't live with the stress of fearing for our lives. You have to do something, she said. It was clear to me that Connie had been traumatized by the fire, and I fully understood her concerns about our safety. After this, I employed two personal bodyguards. The men I hired were ex-British Special Forces servicemen, and their services were tagged at the exorbitantly high monthly fee of 30,000 rand. Having bodyguards was not only expensive, it was also a strange experience. And after a few months, I began to find the procedures more suffocating than reassuring. So I decided I would take my chances with anyone who wanted to challenge me. Our first task after the fire was finding new premises. I spent a couple of days looking at sites with an agent in Pretoria, but we couldn't afford the time it would take to build a new factory. In any case, we were now living under a new dispensation, and I was no longer bound by restrictive group areas laws. I could establish a factory anywhere I liked. So, instead of looking for land, I inspected existing factories, and after about 10 days, I found suitable premises in Midrand. It was not all plain sailing, though. In spite of the company's impressive financial growth, banks were still reluctant to give Black businesses loans. So, without a loan or an insurance payout, I personally had to fund the re-establishment of Black Like Me. Lewis was a tremendous support to me during this time. He had joined Black Like Me in 1992, first as a salesman. He was really good at his job, and he was soon promoted to sales manager. I gave Lewis a personal check to pay for the factory, which he delivered to the transferring attorneys. The location of the new factory meant a time-consuming commute from Pretoria, but I had no alternative. The specialized machinery that we had amassed over the years could not be replaced overnight, and as I tackled the mammoth task ahead of us, it felt as though I was teaching Black Like Me to walk again. The situation forced us to go back to basics, and the company had to make some serious decisions. Strong businesses are built by strong people, and the company employees were instrumental in rebuilding Black Like Me. 2 weeks after the fire, we started operating in the Midrand factory, but we could not possibly take up from where we had left off. It was not just a case of business as usual. Without the necessary machinery, we did not have the capacity to produce a full complement of Black Like Me products. So, we decided to chart a strategy that was feasible without continually looking back over our shoulders at what production had been before the fire.
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1: 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So stay tuned and enjoy Die Stasie van die Nasie met die groot sensasie.

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0: Winner take all.
1: Whatever.
0: Just remember
1: done.
0: That. All right?
1: You just beat me.
0: Remember that.
1: Come on, y'all. Let's
0: yeah.
2: Ladies and gentlemen, boys and girls, welcome to another knockout show only on The Junction in the lightweight division. Weighing in at 65 kgs in the blue corner, we have...
3: It's amazing how you knock me off my feet. Mm.
2: And in the red corner, weighing in at 70 kgs, we have...
4: Came around and you knocked me down, knocked me down.
2: And in the middleweight division, we have...
5: Hit me, baby, girl, you knocked me out. 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

0: 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It's that time of the evening. It's time for the junction on this, your lovely, beautiful, precious, dazzling, super fine urban radio station, Kafifi FM 97.2. Where it all began. It's the junction. To those of you that were on this platform before me, God bless you, but now it's our time. Started off by playing you a lot of really old things, except Love Won't Let Me Wait. That's a classic done by Major Harris. Major Harris also did that with the Blue Notes. Also played your Major Harris classic. This is What You Mean to Me. Double play from the Delphonics. Think It Over and I'm Sorry. And then I played you my song that is totally dedicated to my friend Archie Bell and the Drells. It's Hard Not to Like You. Ek like om, ek like om by you, maar ek like nie eetal of my by you to like nie. 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Kimmy Thomas, When a House Got Music. Lovely, lovely music. Good evening to you, my friend.
1: Good evening, Joseph. How are you doing?
0: I'm fine. I'm fine,
1: but not 100. Just a day to... Oh, good evening, Kofi Finlanders. Thank you to allow us again to be in your space and having a lovely time with you. It's just Joseph today. I don't know where did I get this slight headache.
0: There is. You busy and you stress was extra. So stress by you because there's a lot of things. Ek read it ook, wa.
1: Yeah.
0: Ek read it ook. And ek moet doctor toe gaan. Ek moet naar die doctor toe gaan. 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So I have to go. Ek reed het ook. 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
1: Dit is de eerste keer wat ek reed het, want ek nooit, sommer, toe slaap ek een bykie, en toe staan ek op so laat op. So, ek het 6 o'clock op gestaan, Joseph. But the rest is good. I'm good. I'm doing well. I can't complain. I just want to say thank you, God, to give me another chance to be with a lovely Kofi Finlanders people. As you said, is the best.
0: Die tye hier by Kofi Finlanders vat kopseer weg, het vat stress weg, and it's just a lovely time. It's just a lovely time that it makes everything disappear.
1: Yeah,
0: that's what happens here at Kofi Finlanders. Lekker tye, lekker tye.
1: Sweet,
0: sweet, sweet, sweet, wonderful, and you can say it. You can say it again. It's sweet times, definitely, definitely. The times that we have here, especially the times on air that I have with you, sweet times. And I said, net lekker te je, en het gaan lekker te je. And as I said, lovely, lovely evening work.
1: Tjel, of ik het vandaag, ik weet niet, je gezien, dat is een man wat 3 vrouwen doodgeschiet het bij die winkel, omdat hulle, die persoon... nie lief wil gegeer het, of had hy lief op sy eie krag. 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En is a retail shop. It's just...
0: Ja, hy kree siek mense, man. because now, but do you know what is the sad thing about the whole situation?
1: Mm-mm.
0: The sad thing about the whole situation is he committed a crime.
1: Yeah, yeah.
0: And purposely, he purposely murdered them.
1: Yeah, okay.
0: It's a crime. No, gaan hulle nog sake het, en hulle gaan nog sake het, dan gaan hy nog tronk toe gaan, dan gaan hulle mooi achterom kyk, dan gaan hy hom mal hou. 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En dan, then it just drags on and on and on. They must also get rid of him.
1: Ek in die States en hulle dink om weer die hangpaal terug te bring, because hulle sê mense, dit lyk mense maak nou ander mense onnodig dood.
0: Ja, mense voel net wanneer hulle mense wil dood maak, dan maak hulle mense dood, and it's not right. God is the one that gives life, and God have got a plan for your life according to Jeremiah 29 verse 11, and we must not precede God through our devilish acts. We must make sure that we give God an opportunity to give everyone a full portion of his life.
1: Yeah, yeah.
0: Ons sê nie mense met engele wees nie, but don't go and take lives and don't be unnecessary. Los iemand om te lewe en stout te wees en meisies te soen, and you understand what I'm saying, but not to do crime and to steal from other people and that. It's not right.
1: Vir my het die rede kom ek oor die vraag, dink my net, wat het deur die man te gaan? 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
1: Yeah.
0: As jy lief vat, sonder een lief vorm, dan is het ons eiwol. Yeah. It's absent without lief.
1: Yeah,
0: verstaan jy wat meen ek? So, it's not right.
1: Mm.
0: It's not right.
1: Yeah.
0: It's totally not right. Now, you ask yourself this. What did that woman do wrong? Niks nie.
1: Niks nie.
0: They wanted to actually educate him. Hulle wil hom gehelp het eintlik, deur hom te leer dat jy moet nie dinge die verkeerde way doen nie.
1: Ja, yeah, that's very.
0: Lieg en doen dinge die rechte way, as jy moet lieg, but moet nie dinge die verkeerde way doen nie.
1: 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No, it's just saying, gewoon sê ek dit, is maar net ook om, ek dink van myself, hoekom een simpel ding by jy, vir jouself in moeilikheid en ding, indruk, miskien het jy nog kinders wat met jou gewees, nou moet jy gaan sit daar met hulle sikkel. 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
0: Das, ek sê jou, daar was niks nie, daar was niks nie, daar nie, because

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I just like to walk and talk. Just up the way, to the end of the corner, baby. Hey, I'm harmless. I really am. Listen, I'm not a jive-talking guy.

dear future wife. I don't know if we've met, but I promise to be the one decision that you never regret. I patiently wait and I constantly pray for our very first date and our wedding someday. I can't wait to be the one that puts a smile on your face, the one that gets to hold you forever and make you feel safe. I can't wait to be there for you, always love and care for you. And as my pen hits the paper, my hand starts to tremble. I feel like a penguin searching for the perfect pebble, 'cause I'm looking for all of the right similes and verbs and trying to use the best words. But I have a feeling that my love's gonna be revealed in the way that I look at you, rather than in the things that are heard. I'm gonna give you my all, be by your side and never let you fall. I can't wait to grow together with you every day, cuddled up on the couch on lazy Sundays, make you feel beautiful every single chance I get, be the Romeo to your Juliet, create memories that will last a lifetime, see your face on the pillow next to me at nighttime, take on the world hand in hand, travel overseas land to land, start a family of our own, and not just live in a house but create a home. And before I even utter a single vow, I would just like to say, I'm making my commitment to you.

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1: 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And we feel so good about it. So, stay tuned and enjoy die Stasi van die Nasie met die groot sensation.

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1: 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He can say that. 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
1: Come again.

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Let every demonic bondage, every demonic bondage, every spirit of bondage fighting against you, fighting against your family, fighting against your destiny, fighting against your progress, fighting

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I feel the deliverer here. 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Somebody gonna battle against every wicked spirit. 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

0: 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Every demon fall tonight. You shall fall tonight. You shall fall tonight. In the name of Jesus Christ. Somebody pray, pray, pray.
1: I said pray. Pray. Pray like you are a warrior. Pray like you are a warrior. Pray like you are a warrior. In the name of Jesus, everything the devil has stolen got to be given back to you.

witchcraft, every witchcraft, every incantation, in the name of Jesus, every demonic incantation, in the name of Jesus, working against my name, working against my family, in

of Jesus. In this country, we speak destruction to every witch house. 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
1: Every witch house.
0: Every witch house.
1: Every wicked house.
0: Every wicked house.
1: Every wicked house.
0: Every wicked house.
1: Every wicked house.
0: Every wicked house.
1: Every witch house.
0: Every witch house.
1: Bearing demonic altars.
0: Bearing demonic altars.
1: In the name.

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Let them kill up each other. Let them kill up each other. In the name of Jesus, every evil powers, every Masonic powers, every Abakoshanda, Ikababa, every Illuminati power. Jesus, every powers of darkness working against you, working against your family, working against your children, working against your destiny. Every evil powers, I said, working against you, working against your destiny, working against your spouse, working against your house, working against your marriage, working against your business,

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1: In Jesus' name,
0: you demon
1: that entered my
0: dreams.
1: In the name of Jesus, I shall not die.
0: I shall live.
1: In the name of Jesus.
0: Every demon spirit
1: that projected itself.
0: Every demon
1: that gave me food.
0: That poisoned my body.
1: I spit you out. In the name of

0: Lord for you. Where my intercessors over there? Pray. Where my intercessors in the balcony?
1: You demon of sabotage.
0: Trying to block me.
1: In the name of Jesus.
0: You spirit of addiction.
1: Loose my life.
0: Loose my family.
1: Right now.
0: You spirit of addiction.
1: In the name of Jesus.
0: The blood of Jesus.
1: Is against you right now.
0: Loose my family.
1: Loose my life.
0: Ouch.
1: Come out.
0: Spirit of sickness, of disease, of disorder, of infirmity.
1: You pray some more.
0: You spread of sickness, you spread of disease, you spread of disorder,
1: out of my body,
0: out of my

0: enemy.
1: Come out of me.
0: In the name of Jesus. Come out.
1: Come out of me.
0: Come out.
1: Come out.
0: Come out.
1: Come out.
0: Every curse.
1: Every curse.
0: In my life.
1: In my life.
0: Come out.
1: Come out.
0: Come out.
1: Come out.
0: Come out.
1: Come out.
0: Come out.
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